0: required 81. Most of the cabinet are on this list, but I can't see Keir Starmer, I can't see Shabana Mahmood.
1: The Met Office says it's recorded 8 days in a year where temperatures have topped 34 degrees Celsius for the first time. Amber heat health alerts have been extended to cover most of England. A review's found a consultant at a South London hospital contributed to patients' irreversible lung damage and premature deaths. Dr. Veronica Varney, who left St. Helier Hospital in 2023, is understood to be under investigation by the General Medical Council. Charlotte's father was under her care for several years. He died after his deteriorating health went unrecognised.
2: How many patients and how many families have been left with the same question as us about if their family member or them themselves had received better care, how many people would have recovered? And that makes me really angry and frustrated.
1: The leader of Restore Britain's angered victims' families by describing the Dunblane massacre as one murder. Rupert Lowe was speaking on the Joe Rogan podcast. 16 children and a teacher were killed in the attacks 30 years ago. Bryan Adams, Catherine Zeta-Jones and Sir Rod Stewart have lent tributes to Bonnie Tyler. The total eclipse of the heart singers died in hospital in Portugal at the age of 75. And the first team through to the World Cup semi-finals has been confirmed. France secured their place with a 2-0 win against Morocco in Boston. From Sky News, I'm Cam Hall.
3: Friday is here, even if it's still super early. 1 a.m. with Mary Manderfield.

Shaboozy. Before that, Tame Impala and Jenny, Mary Mandefield with ya. And just making sure the end of the week feels so spectacular. I think we can do it. We're going to sprinkle some magic into the tunes and into your early, early morning, all right? Let's have a high vibes. We've got David Guetta and Sia on the way with Titanium, just a classic, pure 2010s kind of vibe. But right now, Sienna Spyro, this one is Material Lover.

0: Big overnight energy on Clyde One. I told you it was a good one. Right, stick around. More big tunes to come.
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It's Mary with you, nice and early on Friday the 10th of July. And Harry Styles, of course, has finished up his 12 dates at Wembley, breaking records whilst doing so and running around that stage like it was nobody's business. You'll be glad to know he's had a couple of days off, just a couple, but it's not long until he's back on this tour. July 17th, he'll be in Sao Paulo, Brazil. He's there for a while, then he heads off to Mexico and then to New York, where he's playing Madison Square Garden. I mean, will that be weird that that's the venue that his ex-girlfriend just got married in? Or do you just kind of take it on the chin? It's part of the job. It's just another venue. Won't stress it too much. Listen, I think he'll be so exhausted that he won't know his left from right, let alone whereabouts he is. Harry Styles.

0: That's how it's done. Rosé and Bruno Mars. Listen, we are asking Ray, where is your husband? Okay, he must be around somewhere. And a little throwback from John Newman after this.
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You're with me, Mary Mansfield, on Clyde One. And can I just say how obsessed I am with the celebrity documentary of late? Whether it's a Beckham or Kylie or Katie Price, they are all at it. And now I feel like it's gone a step further. Not Ariana Grande, but her lookalike. She's called Paige. Young girl from the US who has done a lot, gone to a lot of effort to impersonate Ariana Grande. She now has her own documentary on Prime Video called Turn the Page. I've been watching clips. I'm obsessed. I need to watch it over the weekend. I'm making it my mission because this girl really has done a lot to make her look exactly like Ariana. Hate that I made you.

0: We're partying all the way to 2 a.m. Stick around for a bit of Midnight Sun because Zara Larsson said summer isn't over yet. Plus Rema and Selena Gomez and plenty more. Clyde One.
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13: The top stories this hour. Andy Burnham's path to number 10 appears to be becoming clearer after already securing 322 nominations from Labour MPs to be the next party leader. He only needs one more to ensure he's the only candidate for the top job. As temperatures top 35 degrees in parts of the country, officials have issued new heat health alerts. Most of England's now covered by an amber warning. The summer's third heat wave is causing transport disruption, hosepipe bans and wildfire risks, and Britain's energy networks warning electricity supplies are getting tight, something usually associated with winter. Jess Ralston's from the Energy and Climate Intelligence Unit.
14: There's a double whammy effect here, and unfortunately across the continent they're also experiencing this heat wave. So in France during the last heat wave, some of their nuclear was taken offline because it was too hot to cool it, and that means that things are tight all over Europe.
13: And it's thought last month's record heat led to shoppers avoiding the high street. The British retail consortium Consortium says year-on-year footfall was down 6.2%, a bigger decline than in air-conditioned shopping centres and retail parks. We could see vapes in plain packaging to help make the habit less attractive to children. Health leaders have launched a 12-week consultation to consider whether devices sold can only come in white, black or grey. Bonnie Tyler's family say they're heartbroken after she died at the age of 75. The singer's best known for her hit Total Eclipse of the Heart. Her friend Susie Quattro paid tribute.
15: You can't beat that, can you? I don't think there's anybody alive that doesn't love that song. Not just the song, the way she sang it. So I always say she sang it with balls. That's how you gotta sing it.
13: And England defender Jarrell Kwanzaa's been given a two-match ban for his red card against Mexico in the last 16 of the World Cup. His foul's been classed as serious foul play. France won last night to book their place in the semi-finals. They defeated Morocco 2-0 in Boston. From Sky News, I'm Cam Hall. Let's go.
0: 2 a.m. crew, it's Mary Manderfield with you. It's Friday, this is Zara Larson.

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Clyde One. The Friday feeling is here. I don't care what anyone says. My Friday really kicks off this early in the morning because it's a nice little lead up to what should be a lovely weekend. I'm actually heading off to a British Summertime Festival to go and see Lewis Capaldi, which should be nice. Couple of friends, picnic blanket, have a little dance. Why not? Maybe you're doing something equally as wholesome or just hanging out with your favourite people close to home and, making the most of summer. Right now, Sunny Federa, this is Think About Us.

0: And a little espresso never hurt nobody. Sabrina Carpenter for you, Friday morning. On the way, some Taylor Swift with Opalite and a throwback from Eminem.
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2: Look. If you had one shot or one opportunity to seize everything you ever wanted in one moment, would you capture it?

It's Clyde One. And you just can't beat a good boy band. From Blue to Westlife, even Backstreet Boys and Boyzone, The Wanted, One Direction, and how about The Script? Yes, they are back with new music. It's a big one. It's catchy, like all of their songs, which is getting to your head. This is Man in the Arena, brand new from The Script.

0: Brown. Flo Rida and Sia. I wonder if they still keep in touch. Right, Olivia Dean with So Easy to Fall in Love after this.
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Clyde One. And it's Friday, and Becky Hill is back with a bang. This is following the release of Hands On Me and More, More, More. We now know that her third album is on the way. It's coming to you in September, which means we've got another new track for you. It's called What Do I Have To Do? And it's very much looking into that kind of idea that to be a pop star, to be someone in the charts, you need to be altering yourself, you need to be changing who you are, you need to fit the mold. And Becky says, no thanks, that's not for me. What Do I Have To Do? Brand new from Becky Hill.

0: That's Neo. And by the way, we have got the Throwback Hour happening in just a couple of minutes. It's right around the corner. Big, big tunes for you, which you're going to love. Stick around. Hey.
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16: The top stories this hour. On the first day of nominations, 322 Labour MPs have backed Andy Burnham to be the party's next leader. He only needs one more to guarantee no one can stand against him. Keir Starmer and Home Secretary Shabana Mahmood are among those who haven't yet given their support. The likely next Prime Minister has been speaking about the process on social media.
17: Strange thing to say, but I've just been in to nominate myself to be leader of the Labour Party. The nomination process has opened this morning, so glad to see some MPs going in. I'm still the only candidate in the race. It's all starting to feel very real.
16: Officials have issued new heat health alerts as temperatures top 35 degrees in parts of the country. The third heat wave of the summer is causing transport disruption and wildfire risks. Potential public safety risks with the electronic tagging of criminals have been raised by the spending watchdog. It says resources are being wasted because of uncertainty over how many offenders aren't being monitored. The National Audit Office also worries about plans to expand the system in England and Wales to help ease prison overcrowding, something ministers blame on the Conservatives. Jenny George is from the watchdog.
18: In September this year, with the Sentencing Act, there's going to be quite a big increase, roughly about 22,000 per year, more people being tagged. So having a system that's not yet working as intended and scaling that up is quite worrying.
16: A 12-week consultation to consider whether vapes can only be sold in plain packaging. UK-wide proposals could also introduce restrictions on flavour descriptions to make them less appealing to children. Tributes have poured in for the late Bonnie Tyler, who's died aged 75 at a Portuguese hospital. Sir Cliff Richard says she was a wonderful friend, while Catherine Zeta-Jones says her heart is broken. And France have secured their place in the World Cup semi-finals with a 2-0 win against Morocco in Boston. Kylian Mbappe scored after missing an early penalty, with Ousmane Dembele also among the goals. From Sky News, I'm Cam Hall.
0: It's Mary with you at 3am, and I'm bringing you hot tunes from the 90s, noughties

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1: Oh, I know. Boy, oh boy. Or barely awake. Paddle to the metal.
2: Oh, man. I should do this for a living.
0: It feels good to be Boatu. 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

0: Nelly Furtado with Say It Right. This is your throwback hour on your Friday morning. Good vibes all round. And that continues with Cheryl on the way and Coldplay, A Sky Full of Stars, after this.
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strong message in her music, especially for her young fans. Just reminding them, be who you want to be and just celebrate that. Listen, it's Mary Mandelfield with you on your Throwback Hour. I'm having a lot of fun. I hope you are too. I am a big Destiny's Child fan, which means I can sing along to every word. Even when they are singing so fast, it's basically a rap. This one is Bugaboo from 1999. It's Destiny's Child.

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There's so much going on, whether it's Wimbledon or the World Cup. Get yourself to a venue. You will not be lonely at all. Right, Rihanna, she hasn't given us new music in

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14: Hey, good morning. It's Friday. It's the 10th of July. Gregor and Lindsay here. Let's get the latest news. It's 4 o'clock.
15: Across Glasgow and the West.
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15: Clyde One.
16: The top stories this hour. Andy Burnham's likely to put it beyond doubt later that he'll be the next Prime Minister. He needs one more nomination after 322 Labour MPs backed him to become the party leader. Two affiliated unions also need to support the former Greater Manchester Mayor. Ex-Labour MP Caroline Flint says the result was always inevitable.
17: The Labour Party wants to come around Andy now and move forward as best they can. And he's clearly sent out some positive messages to the PLP about how he wants them involved. But also, you know, he's going to have to make some tough decisions and he'll be relying on their support in the months and years ahead.
16: The Met Office says it's recorded 8 days in a year where temperatures have topped 34 degrees Celsius for the first time. Amber heat health alerts have been extended to cover most of England. It's thought last month's record heatwave led to shoppers avoiding the high street. The British Retail Consortium says year-on-year footfall was down 6.2%, a bigger decline than in air-conditioned shopping centres and retail parks. The spending watchdog says it isn't sure how many electronically tagged offenders are being monitored. It warns an extension of the scheme in England and Wales carries potential public safety risks. We could see vapes in plain packaging to help make the habit less attractive to children. Health leaders have launched a 12-week consultation to consider whether devices sold can only come in white, black or grey. UK-wide proposals could also introduce restrictions on flavour descriptions prescriptions while banning ones relating to sweets, desserts and alcohol. Hazel Cheeseman is Chief Executive at Action on Smoking and Health.
0: We have to remember those under the age of 18 who have tried vaping, most of that use is really quite experimental. So they're not using products very frequently and therefore there are more opportunities to dissuade them from continuing to use the products.
16: And the first team through to the World Cup semi-finals is France. They beat Morocco 2-0 in Boston last night. From Sky News, I'm Cam Hall.
14: David Guetta on the way soon. Miles Smith, some Neil, and this is Olivia Dean right now and Man I Need.

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0: beautiful monster. Friday morning!
1: We have made it! Hurrah! Yippee! Hallelujah! Oh, you do have the horn this morning.
2: Not anymore, I don't.
1: Can I just say something? Obviously, if you listen at this time every single Friday, 0333 202400, should Gregor stop playing this? Or do you find it funny?
2: This is Lindsay snoring.
1: Mm-hmm. Oh. Yeah, just I don't know if it's just me that I find it absolutely horrific that this happens.
2: I think it gets folk in the mood for a Friday.
1: When I hear it,
2: yeah.
1: In the mood for what? Having a quiet weekend?
2: No, that like when you hear that, you know it's Friday. Am I right? Like I hear that and I'm like, it's the weekend.
1: Well, you're raring to go.
2: Yeah, just about the weekend. Anna knows it.
3: Yeah.
2: I think that's all I've got. I'm
1: gonna fight 'em off. How have you got that?
2: It's a misheard lyric. I'm gonna fight.
1: Oh, right, okay.
2: I'm gonna fight 'em off. I'm gonna fight 'em off. And then a shortened version of you snoring as well.
1: And so a nice wee tease from Misheard Lyrics on Sunday.
2: There we go.
1: Right, come on, moving swiftly on. Let's get on with it.
2: Yeah. Okay.

0: 55 years.
1: Alex Warren, carry you home. Friday morning, early breakfast. Hello, I'm Gregor. That's Lindsay.
2: Hello, hi. Good
1: and
2: morning.
1: Together we are Gregor and Lindsay.
2: Took a while to come up with that name.
1: Hmm. I know, why do we not have a show name? We should have a show name.
2: Oh, well, it's early breakfast.
1: No, like something cool.
2: Like what?
1: I don't know. I want a radio name. I don't want to be Gregor on the radio. Well, I want to be something different.
2: All my friends call me Gibby. And a lot of them have said, why did you never use Gibby on the radio? And I'm like, I don't know. But it's been going on for too long now that I can't change it.
1: Gibby.
2: Like, see, in high school, like a lot of my friends...
1: Gobby Gibby.
2: That used to be my MSN addy.
1: Gobby Gibby on early breakfast.
2: No, that sounds so cheesy. A lot of my friends' mums didn't know my real name for a very long time because everyone just called me Gibby. You could be Runcie.
1: Girls with nicknames.
2: What's wrong with that?
1: Nah.
2: Really?
1: I think that could be a nick.
2: Girls with nicknames?
1: Yeah, I think so. A girl with a nickname. That's just literally, just you saying that, like, oh, your pal's mums didn't even know your real name. That's a nick, by the way. That's a nick. I didn't even know that was a nick, but it's a nick.
2: Coming to think of it, I can't think of any other girls I know that has a nickname. We, like, me and my girl group, we abbreviate everyone's names. So,
1: I can't move past it.
2: My best friend's called Sarah, and we all call her Sar.
1: Imagine I'm in a group of girls, right? So, like, this is Sarah. This is Rachel. This is Tara. And this is Scooby. Do you know what I mean? Do you know what I mean?
2: But, like, Gibby's...
1: You've just unlocked a new X.
2: Gibby's just a nickname from a last name.
1: A nickname's a nickname. Well, at least it's not, like, Stinky.
2: Thank goodness for that.
1: Oh, you're Stinky Gibby. Yes. <Yes. laughs>
2: I mean, people might call me that behind my back. Who knows?
1: We do. Right, coming up, the Source and Candy starting, and Taylor Swift is next.
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0: Andy Statton, you got the love with the source as well. Gregor and Lindsay, this is Early Breakfast. I let my auntie find out. Oh, is that the right word way to phrase this?
1: I can't help
0: basically,
1: you.
0: My auntie had no idea who Cammy Barnes is.
1: Oh, really?
0: I was like...
1: Well, she obviously doesn't listen to the radio.
0: I was like, I thought you had the radio on.
1: Do you know, it came up on my socials a few days ago that he has signed a record deal. And obviously, this is just amazing for Cammy Barnes. Obviously, he's a pal of the station. We've met him a number of times, had a few nights out with him, and it feels like,
0: oh,
1: you know,
0: shut
1: he's...
0: up.
1: What?
0: Like, you're so... Oh, first, your nickname gave me a nick. Now you're... Oh. Oh, I had a few nights out with him. Well, shut up.
1: He's been at work, dudes. We have been out with him.
0: How
1: is that an ick?
2: This when is I'm crazy.
1: How is that an ick
2: like
1: when
2: a
1: I'm just...
2: You're like ick today, by the way.
1: I'm just telling you what's happened.
0: Yeah, he's a couple of songs out, record label, been on a few nights out with the guy. Sound. Message him on WhatsApp.
1: Oh. How is that a nick when I'm just telling you
0: just
1: what's
0: telling
1: happened?
0: You, I'm just being honest.
1: Yeah, you're annoying.
0: No, you're annoying.
1: Anyway, we're really happy for Cammy Barnes. And obviously, it's not hard to break out into the music industry. So,
0: oh,
1: we're very
0: hard.
1: Pleased. What did I say?
0: You said it's not hard. Oh, that's another ick. See, when folk get things wrong, that's an ick.
1: It's very
0: three,
1: hard.
0: That's three strikes, by the way. You are out of here.
1: Is it
0: right.
1: 6 o'clock yet?
0: Here's Lindsay's pal, Cammy Barnes. Go message him. Tell him we're playing his song on the radio again. This is Let Me...

0: Jason Derulo, one to want me Friday morning. Gregor and Lindsay here. This is Early Breakfast.
1: Hello, good morning. So, Gregor, you have three children. Yeah.
0: Uh-huh,
1: one, two, three.
0: Yeah.
1: You're losing count. Did you have, like, gender reveal parties and first birthday parties? And
0: for Oscar. Mm-hmm. It wasn't really a party. We had a meal with friends and family. My sister made cupcakes. Everyone had to bite into a cupcake.
1: No.
0: Pink or blue in the middle.
1: Yeah, yeah, yeah.
0: Blah, blah, blah.
1: Okay.
0: That was it. We didn't do it for Theo, didn't do it for Mason. Just once.
1: Okay, that's fair enough. I mean, they're very popular now. That never used to be a thing. But I think, obviously, it's always been huge in America. Eventually, these things sort of trickle through over the pond. There's a party that's dividing the internet. And it's to do with a baby. Okay.
0: So it's not gender.
1: Nope. It's not a birthday.
0: A birthday.
1: I mean, I don't think you'd guess
0: religion?
1: It. Nope.
0: No.
1: You're going to think this is absolutely ridiculous.
0: Maybe not, mate. I do it?
1: No, not anymore.
0: Oh.
1: See, if you had a baby and Chloe said to you, oh, we're going to have a party for this thing, you'd tell her where to go. You'd be like, there's no way we're doing this, Chloe.
0: Right, okay, right. More on that coming up in the next 10. Ed Sheeran to play and BB Rexha next.
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0: Ed Sheeran, Aziz Am, Early Breakfast on Friday. Lindsay, you said, did you say this was just one couple had done this or it was a new craze? Probably in America.
1: I would say it's a one-off. I don't know if people have done this before. I certainly have never heard of this kind of party
0: before.
1: So you
0: have parties for gender reveals and stuff like that, and this couple have done this for their baby. They're having a party because of a first something.
1: Yeah, And I said earlier...
0: First dirty... No, not dirty nappy.
1: That's weird.
0: That's quite near the start.
1: If your wife, Chloe, turned round, if you had a newborn baby and she was like, oh, let's have a party for this, you would probably divorce her.
0: Right.
1: You would tell her where to go. So this was a baby's first tooth party that's dividing the internet. So this little baby, who is called Jacob...
0: They've not lost a tooth. It's just their first tooth's come through.
1: Yeah.
0: Wow.
1: So the baby's sitting in a high chair, surrounded by an elaborate blue floral display beneath a sign that reads, Jacob's first tooth. So they've obviously done... It all kind of feels like for show. I think a lot of people do stuff for Instagram now, don't they? The mum said many parents simply enjoy finding reasons to celebrate their children and show them love, which is fair enough. Yeah. But is it necessary?
0: Do you know what? They're in for an absolute treat. There's stages of when you've got kids, right?
1: Uh-huh.
0: And they're an absolute nightmare at the time. But then eventually you get past them and then you forget it. But actually, you bringing that up, teething. Oh my God. See, when they just cry all the time,
1: yeah,
0: and
1: it's constant.
0: Their gums are all sore because their teeth are coming through.
1: And you feel quite helpless.
0: I remember I used to put my finger, was it Theo's mouth? And I'd put my finger on his gums and just rub his gums, and it would help.
1: So my sister's not long become a mum. Little Sonny is 8 weeks old, I think. I can't remember.
0: When does the first tooth even... That's quite... I'm sure a baby can be born with a tooth.
1: Really?
0: Am I right saying that?
1: So I'll give my sister some motherly advice from you, that when Sonny starts teething, just rub his gums.
0: I'm sure back in the day they would rub a wee bit of whiskey, but obviously...
1: Whiskey?
0: I'm sure they did.
1: Really?
0: Not do that.
1: I'm sure that's not on the NHS website.
0: Google it. I bet they did that back in the day.
1: Mama putting in whiskey.
0: That's what they did. I mean, they did that for everything.
1: Teething,
0: your leg could fall
1: baby.
0: Off. Just put a wee bit of whiskey on it.
1: Medical professionals strongly advise against rubbing whiskey on baby's gums.
0: I've never done this. I'm just saying, but back in the day, they used to do that.
1: Does whiskey work for teething? No, you should never use whiskey or other alcohol to help with teething.
0: No, I'm not saying do that. I'm just saying, but people did do that back in the day.
2: Put a wee bit of vinegar on it. A wee bit of vinegar, it'll be fine.
0: Oh, never ever listen to anything we say on the radio.
1: No.
0: Obviously.
1: What you say.
0: All right, okay. Yeah. I'll take that one. Right, this is

0: Somber Homewrecker Friday morning, just about 5 o'clock. 5.05 on the way very, very soon. We're going to play a very short clip of it.
1: Very good song.
0: Mm.
1: It's a, I would say, a proper Friday tune.
0: Yeah, it's good. That'll do. Do you think you know what that is? Right, massive throwback. We're going to play it in the next 10.
2: Clyde One.
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0: Hey, good morning. Friday, 10th of July. Gregor and Lindsay here. Let's get the latest news at 5 o'clock.
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14: The top stories this hour. A police officer's been hurt following violence in central London after last night's World Cup match between France and Morocco. The Met says a group of people blocked traffic on the Edgware Road before throwing bottles and setting off fireworks. Four people have been arrested. France won the match 2-0 to advance to the semi-finals. Early harvest, hosepipe bans and a flagging electricity supply are growing concerns as the UK continues to bask in another heat wave. The Met Office says yesterday was the eighth day in 2026 where temperatures rose above 34 degrees Celsius, a new record in a single year. Our meteorologist Joe Wheeler expects western areas to get warmer.
15: Whereas central eastern areas do start to cool off a little bit. But we've got a couple of threats coming. First of all, some rain from the northwest, some thundery showers from the southwest. but then the high pressure seems to build back in. So the fine weather continues.
14: Amber heat health alerts cover most of England until Sunday. Andy Burnham needs a nomination from one more Labour MP to be unchallenged for the party's leadership. That would almost certainly make him the next Prime Minister. A report's warning the electronic monitoring of offenders is not working as intended. The National Audit Office highlights public safety risks, saying it's unsure how many of those tagged aren't being tracked. The spending watchdogs also raised concerns about expanding the system to help manage prison capacity. Claire Waxman's the Victims Commissioner for England and Wales.
16: Is the safeguarding framework in place? Are we risk assessing properly? Are we going to make sure everything's in place to keep that victim safe, to keep the public safe, and to make that victim feel reassured?
14: Ministers say the Conservatives left prisons overcrowded. A 12-week consultation to consider whether vapes can only be sold in plain packaging. UK-wide proposals could also introduce restrictions on flavour descriptions. And Britain's Arthur Ferry could become a Wimbledon finalist this afternoon. The wildcard will play French Open champion Alexander Zverev. From Sky News, I'm Cam Hall. Hey.
0: By 5:05, good throwback coming up after Olivia Dean right now. Here is So Easy.

0: Olivia Dean, So Easy to Fall in Love. Early breakfast on Friday. We're doing the 5:05 right now. Did you manage to work out what this song is?
1: I can't believe this song was released in 2003. That was the year.
0: Is that when it was?
1: That's the year I started high school.
0: Oh yeah, you're older than me.
1: Oh, there it is.
0: I was primary six, maybe primary two.
1: No, you would have been P7. You went to school in 2004. Yeah.
0: Quite a bit older
1: but
0: than me.
1: But considering this came out in 2003, I still love this song.
0: You do. You love a wee bit of Sean Paul, don't you? Mm. All right, here he is, Sean Paul. Get Busy. It's the 5:05.

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0: There's Lady Gaga, Bruno Mars, and a bubble in my throat. That is Die with a Smile. Friday morning.
1: Hello, good morning.
0: I'm Gregor. That's Lindsay.
1: Hi.
0: And we're here until six.
1: So this is interesting. I didn't know this even happened. The Spice Girls have regained control of Spice World, the movie. So their film came out in 1997 and they're planning to re-release it after restoring control of the movie rights. So
0: I didn't even know they had a movie.
1: Did you not?
0: No.
1: It was massive when we were younger. And the thing is...
0: What's it called?
1: Spice World.
0: You know where I'm going. You know where I'm going right now.
1: YouTube?
0: No. Why you should want to sit and watch the movie?
1: Oh no, IMDb.
0: Ah, of course, Spice
1: World. Well, can I say what I was about to say? So I used to love that movie when I was younger. And I must have watched the film, I don't know, 5, 6, 7 years ago as an adult. And I watched it and I was like, do you know what? This is garbage.
0: Have a guess. IMDb rating out of 10. What are you thinking? Like higher or lower than...
1: 5.1.
0: Lower.
1: Lower. 4.5.
0: Lower.
1: 3.8.
0: Bang on.
1: Really?
0: Yep, 3.8 out of 10.
1: But we all loved it when we were younger.
0: Well, no, we didn't. Oh. I didn't even know it existed.
1: How did you not know there was Spice World the movie?
0: I don't know.
1: You work on the radio.
0: It was 1997. What do you mean? It was 1997. Uh-huh. I would have been 5. So you think a 5-year-old, what would you rather watch? Do you know what I mean? Like something like A Bug's Life? Or Spice World? Oh, it's a tricky one, Mum. It's a tricky one. Oh, I don't know. Flip a coin. Thank God it was Bug's Life. Jeez.
1: Wait, I'm not even going to argue with you.
0: No, please don't. This is John Ewan and Merry Go.

0: Are 17 going under. Early breakfast. Gregor and Lindsay here.
1: Yes, we are still banging on about it 1 week later. The Taylor Swift and Travis Kelce wedding. So Adam Sandler was the celebrant at the wedding, which I think is very funny. He has given some newlywed advice to Taylor Swift and Travis Kelce. Would you like to hear what he said?
0: Was he being serious?
1: I would say this is serious. He said, keep kissing. Make sure you do it every day. Every minute that you have the opportunity to do it.
0: I don't do it every day.
1: What, not even a wee peck goodbye?
0: I think I could go a good 2 or 3 days.
1: Oh.
0: I know.
1: But are you an affectionate person? Like, what's your love language?
0: What? How?
1: Have you not heard that?
0: What do you mean?
1: It's like five.
0: I thought, how personal? What do you mean?
1: No, like your love language. You've got acts of service, words of affirmation. Let me look up what they are.
0: Affection. A wee cuddle or something.
1: Yeah. So how can you be a cuddler but not a kisser?
0: I don't know.
1: Love languages.
0: Oh, please.
1: What are the five love languages? Words of affirmation, quality time, receiving gifts, acts of service, or physical touch.
0: Not the gifts. Not first on the gifts.
1: Yeah.
0: Okay. Well.
1: So what is yours?
0: Well, now I don't know. I'm all confused.
1: You've got a red face. You're blushing.
0: I'm confused. I don't know.
1: I just love my wife. That's all that matters.
0: I'm going to go home and be like, Chloe, I don't know what I want anymore. I don't know. I don't know what to do. So I'll give her a wee peck.
1: Give her a wee peck when you get home.
0: Yeah, and she'll be like, ugh. And I'm like, oh, now I really don't know what to do. Right, Justin Bieber coming up and Miles Smith is next.
2: Clyde One.
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0: Justin Bieber, Beauty and a Beat. Early breakfast. I'll be on holiday a week today, by the way.
1: Oh, yeah. Mm. Well, you're going a bit later than usual, aren't you?
0: Yep.
1: Yeah.
0: Yep.
1: You were looking at the weather the other day.
0: I know.
1: It's looking
0: I know. And then it changes. Yeah. I know.
1: Typical.
0: Still time for it to change and get better, though. But we're going camping.
1: Mm-hmm.
0: It's what we do. The boys absolutely love it. They see it as like an adventure.
1: Yeah,
0: I did camping when I was younger. But it's a lot. See all the packing.
1: Well, you've got a lot to remember when you're camping.
0: You're taking your accommodation.
1: Yeah. Uh-huh.
0: Do you know what I mean? You're not checking into a hotel with everything there.
1: Yeah.
0: You need to take everything.
1: Yeah. You're literally packing everything bar the kitchen sink.
0: And Chloe's working next week, so it's like, I don't know when we're going to get a chance. And it's not a one-man job.
1: How do you plan it? Do you pack?
0: It's packing the car that's like...
1: No, but I mean, do you pack all the camping stuff first, like the tent and the essentials? Mm. Do you pack the clothes and everything first? Like, do you have a sort of routine when it comes
0: to
1: camping?
0: Just cram it in.
1: Hope for the best.
0: Yeah. And then the car's like bulging.
1: Yeah, bursting at the bursting.
0: It's
1: at
0: a
1: the
0: lot.
1: Scene.
0: It's but a see, lot. See it's not a relaxing holiday. This,
1: see,
0: by the
1: when
0: way.
1: I go away, I don't start packing until like the day before or possibly you 2 days before.
0: You can't do that for a camping holiday. Where's the mallet? Oh, for God's sake.
1: I think if you do it in dribs and drabs, you then forget what you've packed. I think you're just better doing it in one go.
0: Well, that'll be this weekend. Yeah. One go.
1: Fun times. Well, you have fun doing that. Remember the mallet.
0: Remember the mallet and the tent pegs. If you've got them, everything adds them up.
1: No, and the tent. Remember to pack the tent. I went to Rockness. It was my first ever festival. Can't remember what year, but I was 16. And one of the boys I was with was with us. And, you know, we all went camping together. He brought a tent, but forgot the tent poles.
0: So it was just a bit of material. Brilliant. Here is Stella Lefty. This is Boston.

0: Club Early Breakfast. Gregor and Lindsay here. And I've just watched one of those like little chef videos, right?
1: Uh-huh.
0: And it was a meal and it was using liver. You ever had liver before?
1: Do you know
0: that
1: what?
0: Is a weird
1: I
0: meat.
1: I don't know if I have.
0: Oh, I think my mum and dad used to give us it. And we'd always be like, do we have to? Ah, you have to eat it or you're not getting your pudding.
1: Okay. Is there not like a traditional English dish that's like liver in an ale or...
0: Oh, maybe.
1: I don't know. I can't remember. But I
0: do like
1: I
0: a
1: know.
0: Liver patty though. Lovely.
1: Yeah, uh-huh. Mm. Do you know, this is going to sound really random, but just talking about weird foods. Every new year, my grandma and granddad we'd go to their house and she would put on like a spread. She would make trifle and bits and bobs. Have you ever had cow tongue?
0: No, because I've not been in the jungle.
1: No, but that's the thing.
0: Cow tongue?
1: Yes, she would have tongue. It just looks like slices of ham. So because I used to have it when I was younger, I quite like it. But see if I hadn't had it when I was wee.
0: Lindsay likes like, the tongue. No, that actually sounds way worse when I say that.
1: It does.
0: I knew it was going to sound bad.
1: It doesn't taste bad. But see if I hadn't had it when I was wee. If somebody was to offer
0: so
1: me
0: So was
1: it.
0: That part of like her weekly shop?
1: No.
0: Like
1: it was,
0: Tesco coming
1: no,
0: to the door.
1: No.
0: Oh, I'm really sorry, we've got a sub. We didn't have cow tongue, so we've given you a kangaroo's testicle instead. Is that all right? Yeah, that'll be fine. We'll make do. The family's coming round tomorrow.
1: I'd do well in the jungle, I think. But this is what I'm saying. If I hadn't had it when I was younger and somebody offered me it as an adult, I'd be like, ew,
0: I feel
1: no.
0: like that's something you would give to your dog. A cow tongue.
1: Yeah.
0: Do you know what I mean? Like a pig's ear
1: but
0: and
1: I don't
0: a cow's
1: know,
0: tongue.
1: Like, it's not that bad. It's quite nice.
0: And if you are a vegetarian,
1: I
0: do apologise.
1: Sorry.
0: You can switch us back on. Right, let's get this on. Cammy Barnes, Milky Just The Way You Are.
1: Lovely.
0: That's going to sound amazing. We'll get that on in the next 10.
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0: Milky, just the way you are. Sounding good, that's Friday morning. It's almost 6 o'clock. What are you up to this weekend, Lindsay?
1: Working. We're covering Boogie and Arlene tomorrow.
0: Oh, we did that last week.
1: Yeah. Well,
0: again,
1: there's a reminder. We're working tomorrow morning. But I think at some point I'll maybe go to the cinema with my mum. She suggested that we go for a little date night.
0: Oh, that's cute. What are you going to go and see? Toy Story.
1: I don't know. She wants to see The Devil Wears Prada 2, but
0: sure,
1: I think
0: that's not still out.
1: I don't know if that's still out.
0: 3 months too late.
1: Yeah. So I'm not sure.
0: Okay.
1: As long as there's popcorn, I'm there.
0: And you'll have a wee snooze anyway, no matter.

0: Headlines 1, Olivia Rodrigo. There is Drop Dead. Right, that is it for us. We'll be back tomorrow for Boogie and Arlene, 9 o'clock.
1: Yes, we will speak to you then. Have a good weekend. Bowie at breakfast next. Yeah. Clyde 1.
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0: Good morning, it's Friday. We're getting all set for the weekend and Bowie at breakfast is ready to roll. But first, we're going to update all the news and sport at 6 o'clock.
10: Across Glasgow and the West.
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10: Clyde One.
16: The top stories this summer. Courts are getting tougher powers to impose football banning orders in Scotland because of a rising number of pyrotechnics being used and pitch invasions at matches. The Scottish Government's been running a consultation and has spoken with the SPA, the SPFL and Police Scotland. Community Safety Minister Kirsten Oswald says fans shouldn't have to worry about being caught up in violence at matches.
17: Recent high-profile incidents involving pitch invasions and the continued use of pyrotechnics demonstrate the challenges that the police, football authorities and clubs face and have to deal with.
16: Andy Burnham's likely to put it beyond doubt later that he'll be the next Prime Minister. He needs one more nomination after 322 Labour MPs backed him to become the party leader. Two affiliated unions also need to support the former Greater Manchester Mayor. Former Labour MP Caroline Flint says the result was always inevitable.
18: He's clearly sent out some positive message to the PLP about how he wants them involved, but also, you know, he's going to have to make some tough decisions and he'll be relying on their support in the months and years ahead.
16: A Reform UK candidate is the winner of a by-election in Lark Hall. Fiona McDermott was elected at the fourth stage, but the turnout was just over 20%. The vote was triggered after the death of Leslie MacDonald, who died back in April. Radio and TV legend Paul Gammaccini has revealed he has Alzheimer's disease, quoting a Queen song as he announced the news in a statement. The 77-year-old, who has been championing music for the last 50 years, says he was diagnosed early last year, but will continue with his BBC and Greatest Hits radio shows. And a Hamilton councillor wants to make the town a better place to live by getting the community involved in planning and design. Gavin Keats identified funding to get school pupils involved in painting derelict underpasses in Woodhead and says they're learning new skills.
19: One key factor that's come out of all of it has been that it feels a lot more safer. It's a lot more safer to use the underpasses in the area, whether it be during the day or at night, and that makes it all worthwhile.
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16: Warm and sunny all day with some gentle winds in places, highs of 25. That's the latest. I'm Callum McQuaid.
10: Bowie at Breakfast.

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2: Sunshine looks as going to continue for an entire week, apart from tomorrow, which is going to be quite showery, but the rest of it's going to be great. So, yeah, that's all good. We can cope with a little bit of that. Play the 5K minute later last time around. We went to Houston. We had Claire, and she had her partner Crawford shouting out the answers before she could get a word in edgeways. Here is what happened on the last show. Play along and see how you do on the 5K minute. Now, what does REF stand for? What colour is a treble 20 on a dartboard?
3: Red.
4: Red.
2: PG Tips are famous for making what type of drink?
4: Tea bags.
2: What type of clothing are Dr. Martens?
3: Shoes.
4: Dr. Shoes.
2: Who hosts the TV show In For A Penny?
4: Oh, pass.
2: Abby Clancy is married to which famous former footballer?
4: Peter Crouch.
2: What is the medicine Benylin used for?
4: Oh, cough.
2: What is the name of the smooth layer of material that's laid over a concrete floor before the final floor covering is fitted?
3: Underlay.
4: Underlay.
2: Felidae is the scientific family name for which type of animal? Felidae.
4: Felidae. Pass.
2: Atticophobia is a fear of what?
4: Face.
2: Oh, it's a fear of failure. And I get that fear every morning when I'm playing. Hang on, we're telling these up. Was that, what was that, Cass?
5: It was a six.
2: A six?
5: Uh-huh.
2: Had a lot of high scores this week. That is another 6-second winner of the week. And £30 cash for Claire and Crawford and Houston. But of course, they're lovely people, so they gave it cash for kids. We will add that to the total. We're going to hand over a nice, tidy sum after the show today. You want to play later on the 5K minute? Obviously, it lines all up in just 4-8. I've got all the answers here. Let's play Summertime Sadness and then see how you did.

0: Wow, what a remix from Cedric Gervais on Summertime Sadness for Lana Del Rey. That is a perfect Friday sunshine song, isn't it? Let's go through the answers in the 5K minute. How did you do? What does RAF stand for? Was question number one. Nice, easy one to get you going. It's the Royal Air Force. And what colour is a treble 20 on a dartboard? It is red. PG Tips are famous for making what type of drink? They make tea, don't they? Oh, we're taking tea bags. What type of clothing do Doc Martens make? Shoes, boots, whatever. I mean, it says boots, but I know they do shoes as well, so I'm taking shoes. The host of the TV show In For A Penny is Stephen Mulhern, and Abby Clancy is married to which former footballer? Is Peter Crouch, which Claire knew. What's the medicine Benylin used for? It's used for a cough, isn't it? This is one that caused a bit of controversy. What's the name of the smooth layer of material that's laid under a concrete floor before the final floor covering is fitted? It is screed. I said underlay. Claire in Houston said underlay. Producer Ryan writes the questions. He said, nope, the underlay goes over the screed. No getting it. Felidae is the scientific family name for what type of animal? Feline, isn't it? It's a cat. And finally, the other one we didn't know because we got an 8 on these. Atticophobia is the fear of what? I said high spaces or attics. I didn't know. It's the fear of failure. I have that every day. So fear of failure is the answer to that. And if you knew it, you should have been on the 5K minute because you'd probably got all the others if you knew that. We are playing again 10 past 8 this morning. So give us a call later on. We're talking about that time you put your foot in it. The Australian president made a joke inappropriately about Kylie. Didn't go down well. I mean, we kind of laughed a little bit, but yeah, a lot of folk thought it was quite offensive and he had to apologise. Because he just opened his mouth and let his belly rumble. And we've all done it. And we were asking when you did it. We'll talk some more about that shortly. And update the travel next.
1: Clyde One. Bowie at breakfast with the Scottish Sun.
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2: Clyde One.
16: M74 northbound is closed due to a serious accident between junction 13 Abington to junction 12 at Mill Bank this morning, so you will be having to come off of the motorway to head back on again. Contraflow and roadworks in place in the M80, that's both ways from junction 9 at Bannockburn to junction 60 at Castle Cary. And looking at the rest of the routes, everything is moving well at the moment. Just watch out for the sun glare. If you do spot any problems along the way, the number's 0141 951 1025.
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0: This is by Breakfast and Clyde One. Good morning. Have you ever put your foot in it and afterwards thought, oh, Shandy said that, but I just didn't really think it through? Let's take some calls on this. Aileen's on the phone.
1: Hello, Jor. This is Aileen. How are you enjoying the weather?
0: I'm loving the weather. What you got for us today, Aileen? What's happening?
1: What I have for you is I made an absolute howler many, many years ago. I worked on a ward in Glasgow Royal Infirmary. Mm-hmm. And we had a patient, lovely fella, very chatty, very chirpy, but very buff, very, you know, Mr. Muscle, right good-looking guy, okay? So visiting time comes and in comes this rather glamorous looking older female.
0: Uh-huh.
1: So we're wandering about the board and we're chattering and I just turned around and I went, so, hiya, who's this? Is this your mum?
0: It was a very ouch moment
1: because it was his wife.
0: That trumps me, 100%. I feel so much better now, Aileen. Thank you so much. Are you off to work now?
1: I'm actually in.
0: Right, well, don't insult anyone, all right? I'll speak to you soon.
1: Bye.
0: Caroline says, hello, George. Had my daughter 37 years ago and was 2 days old, was walking along the corridor, and the wee domestic said to me, where are you due, hen? I said, I've already had the wine, right? Her face was a picture. See, that's not good, but it could be worse. You could have been Gillian, who had an incident putting her foot in it at a funeral. We'll discuss that next.

0: Donna, Tini and Candy. We're talking about that time you put your foot in it. Danielle said, I was out having a meal and I told the female waitress in the restaurant how hot the other male waiter was, eh? Turned out it was her husband. Not good. What came out of her mouth next? I cannot repeat. Probably best you don't. Lindsay says, out at a nightclub one night with my husband, saw an old school pal, and I went over and I went, oh my God, this is amazing. When are you due? Yep, she wasn't pregnant. See, like, that's such a common one, isn't it? It's like, you would need to be standing by with hot water and towels before I would ask someone if they're pregnant. And even then, I might hold back. Jillian's on the phone.
1: Hi, am I too late to put in about putting your foot in it?
0: You are absolutely not. Go for it.
1: So, I was in Bali with my friend Corinne, and we went to Monkey Forest, and there was monkeys everywhere jumping all over people, and then we came across what looked like a funeral, and we said, wow, they must really think a lot about these monkeys. They've had funerals for them. So I went up to a guy and I said, is this funeral for a monkey? And he said, no, it's my mother-in-law's funeral.
0: Oh, that's, wow. Wow. So his mother-in-law was getting buried in the monkey forest.
1: In the monkey forest.
2: That's quite random.
1: It's so random.
0: Do you think he was doing it because his mother-in-law and she hated monkeys? He's like, I know what I'm going to buy her. Thanks, Jillian. Lovely speaking to you. See you later. Thank you, everyone that got in touch. We've got a busy wee show for you today. It's always busy on a Friday. I'll go through everything that's happening soon. But right now, I've got to crack on and update all the news and sport latest because it is 6:30 on Clyde One.
3: This is Clyde One.
4: More bans for football matches could be handed out as the Scottish Government looks to crack down on pyrotechnics and missiles being thrown at games. Community Safety Minister Kirsten Oswald says she wants to make the atmospheres more welcoming. Police have arrested four people after violent disorder broke out in London following Morocco's 2-0 defeat to France in last night's World Cup quarter-final. One police officer was injured when a group of people blocked traffic. A Reform UK candidate is the new councillor for Lark Hall. Fiona McDermott is taking up the seat after a by-election was held yesterday. Turnout was just over 20%. And veteran radio and TV presenter Paul Gambaccini, who's been championing music in the UK for half a century, has been diagnosed with Alzheimer's. The 77-year-old used a quote from the Queen song, "These are the days of our lives," as he announced the news. He goes on to say it's an uncertain future, but for now, he wants to keep broadcasting on the BBC and Greatest Hits Radio. That's the latest. I'm Callum McQuaid.
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7: It's got a lot of stuff in it, Stephen. Stuff that you benefit from professionally every day. 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
7: That's where I put my plans, my ideas.
6: I think it's the original one that Steve Jobs made in 1982 or whenever it was.
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6: Aye, wait a minute. I'll try and buzz it in. There we go.
5: Bowie at breakfast.

highs of 26 today, dry, warm and sunny. Nice. Hope the pollen count isn't as bad as yesterday. Yesterday was murder. Oh, man. I ended up going to my bed.

0: There is Where Have You Been from Rihanna. We have a busy show today. You going to Toronto this weekend? You doing something? Let us know a little bit later. We'll open up the phone lines and just play the 5K minute and have all the usual carry on. Let me put you in the know right now.
1: Putting you in the know. Clyde
2: One. Wait, a doggy daycare described as Disneyland for dogs is looking for a new owner. So it's the 8-acre site in the Scottish Borders. Welcomes more than 10,000 dog visits every year. And it even has its own fleet of doggy buses to collect and drop off the dogs.
0: So why is it looking for a new owner?
2: I don't know.
0: It's just like somebody's passing on the matter. Maybe Disney could pick it up. Who knows?
2: Yeah.
0: I don't think I've ever seen it before. I'm not quite sure what it does. What, you just take your dog there and it has a wee day out?
2: Probably, yeah. Lots of fun things for pups.
3: Yeah, if you're working during the day, take your dog in the morning, drop them off.
0: Oh, right, so it's basically, they'll look after the dog all day.
3: Doggy daycare.
0: Yeah, okay, that makes sense.
2: Oh, have you seen the reel of the introverted dog at doggy daycare where all the other dogs are playing? So cute.
3: Yes.
0: It sounds like my dog is just not associated
2: just
0: with other
2: dogs. Just sits in the
0: dogs.
2: Corner and watches all the other dogs.
3: Observes all the fun.
2: Yeah. And then the minute it saw its owner, though, it got really excited.
0: That's a little bit like my dog. It will sit in the corner, but instead of watching, it will growl all the other dogs and won't be remotely excited when its owner turns up. Also,
2: the Glasgow Times famous Wee Red Book is back for another season, so it's in its 98th year. Pocket Size Guide includes every Scottish League fixture, club stats, historical records and international appearances, making it a must-have for football fans.
0: So it's still in print form. It's not like you think.
2: Yeah,
0: like,
2: the wee tiny thing, yeah.
0: It's amazing that so many things have fallen by the wayside
2: because
0: of the internet and mobile phones or whatever, and somehow
2: we even got through
0: randomly
2: COVID.
0: The Wee Red Book made it.
2: And Ayr's missed out on becoming the UK's first ever town of culture, so despite highlighting its rich history and links to Robert Burns, it didn't make the final shortlist, with Leith in the Isle of Bute and Lerwick, the three Scottish places that are still in the running.
0: I mean, I couldn't think of anywhere more deserving for town of culture than Ayr. You know what I mean? You think of the amount of... Not just the Robbie Burns thing, right? Which is obviously well known. What about the club scene? The entire Scottish club scene, more or less.
2: I don't know if they go on that.
0: Well, it's part of culture, isn't it? So they should go on it. You can't just go on one thing.
2: But nowadays, is it? Was it not back then?
0: But so was Robbie Burns back then. The culture was all back then. It's like, in the 90s, Ayrshire in general, not just Ayr, like all over Ayrshire, was the hub of the whole dance scene. Whether it was Soul Coast, Ayr itself, Prestwick Airport doing raves and all that. It was massive down there.
2: Just today.
0: End of rant.
1: Clyde One. 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
14: Clyde One.
2: M74 northbound is closed due to a serious accident between junction 13 Abington to junction 12 at Mill Bank this morning, so you will be having to come off of the motorway to head back on again. Contraflow and roadworks in place in the M80, that's both ways from junction 9 at Bannockburn to junction 60 at Castlecary. And looking at the rest of the routes, everything is moving well at the moment. Just watch out for the sun glare. If you do spot any problems along the way, the number's 0141 951 1025.
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14: Bowie at breakfast.

0: That's Norway's Kygo.
1: Right.
0: It's good, eh? Never been to Norway. Looks an amazing place. Love that thing the football team do, the row, row, row thing. It's almost like I feel I should support them in the World Cup because their fans are so entertaining. You know, I don't know who they're playing next. But did you watch Chang Si? I feel like I'm a big fan of Norway's Kygo. I think he's a great actor.
2: Oh, they're playing tomorrow.
0: Oh, who are they playing?
2: They're playing tomorrow.
0: They're playing England? I generally didn't know that. I'm just a fan of Norwegian music. And that I feel that Norwegian music gets overlooked in this country.
1: Okay.
0: And that's Norway's Kygo. And we should maybe play some more Kygo later.
1: Are there quite a lot of artists from Norway that we can...
0: Aha. Uh-huh.
2: Oh, there's quite a few. Aha, yeah.
0: So that wasn't an Alan Partridge versus... Aha! Yeah, Aha are from Norway, aren't they? Mm-hmm. Sigrid. I like Sigrid.
2: Nico and Vince, remember them?
0: Am I wrong? Are they from Norway or am I wrong?
2: No, you're right.
1: There's a full back catalogue.
0: Of Norwegian... I just feel personally Norwegian music gets overlooked. And I think today's the day. Just randomly, I just picked today. I just thought today would be a good day to play some more Norwegian artists.
2: I've always thought there was that anti-Norwegian bias.
0: I feel there is.
2: There is, yeah.
0: I feel that this company in general are anti-Norwegian. And I'm going to address that. Thank you very much.

0: to talk later about the group of people from Newton Mearns who plan to land in the moon in 2028. I mean, that's only 2 years away. They had a rocket launch yesterday. And you know how when sometimes Elon Musk does these and it goes quite badly wrong? Mm-hmm. They had a Musk moment. We'll talk about that a little bit later. We'll do some news and sport next.
1: Clyde One. Bowie at breakfast with the Scottish Sun.
2: Today, ex-Ranger star Vaclav Cherny makes shock career decision age 28.
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6: That's the sound of a Yeti in the fridge. Yeah, there's a Yeti in the fridge. But I'm on it. 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
10: The top stories this hour. Tougher crackdowns on the use of pyrotechnics and missiles at football matches in Scotland are coming in. The Scottish Government strengthening football banning orders after working with SPA, the SPFL and Police Scotland. Community Safety Minister Kirsten Oswald hopes it'll make the grounds a safer place to be.
12: The vast majority of football fans attend matches to support their team and they're a credit to their clubs. However, a small minority are compromising the fan experience and the safety of players, officials and everyone in attendance through antisocial and criminal behaviour.
10: Police have arrested four people after violent disorder broke out in London following Morocco's 2-0 defeat to France in last night's World Cup quarter-final. One officer was injured when a group of people blocked traffic on Edgware Road. A Reform candidate is the winner of a by-election in Lark Hall. Fiona McDermott is taking up her seat, but the turnout was just over 20%. It was triggered after the death of Labour councillor Leslie MacDonald in April. Former Conservative minister turned Reform UK spokeswoman Anne Widdecombe has died aged 78. Her political career spanned several decades and she made high-profile appearances on Strictly Come Dancing and Celebrity Big Brother. Veteran radio and TV presenter Paul Gambaccini, who's been championing music in the UK for half a century, has been diagnosed with Alzheimer's. The 77-year-old used a quote from the Queen song, "These are the days of our lives," as he announced the news. He goes on to say it's an uncertain future, but for now he wants to keep broadcasting on the BBC and Greatest Hits Radio. And derelict underpasses in the Woodhead area of Hamilton are being brought back into use with the help of around 120 school children. Councillor Gavin Keat identified funding for the project and says they've painted positive messages to share.
18: We did try on several occasions to paint over any vandalism, any graffiti, particularly when it was of a more sinister nature, but it was a recurring problem. We painted over it and it was essentially a blank canvas.
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10: Warm and sunny all day with some gentle winds in places, highs of 25. That's the latest. I'm Callum McQuaid.
23: Clyde One. Make me a
0: winner. Oh, today's the day then, eh? Somebody's life's going to change and it might just be yours. It's $750,000, tax-free, going into your bank account this afternoon, just after 5 o'clock. If you want to win that money and you haven't entered yet, Cassie will tell you what you're doing wrong.
24: 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You can enter at makemeawinner.co.uk, where you'll also find the rules for this network competition, or call 03434 269340. Calls are charged at the standard rate and you do have to be over 18.
0: Right, but you've only got till 5 o'clock, so that's the main thing, right? Time is ticking. Less than 10 hours to go. Get yourself in that draw. Gemma Atkinson's back making the calls. Oh, she was away for a couple of weeks. Because it was that lassie for the X Factor, wasn't it? Kate Thornton.
24: That's right.
0: Aye, she was doing it. But Kate's away back in her box now. Gemma's taking over and she is phoning today and getting you $750,000 right into your bank account right after the call. That's not bad, eh? It's all tax-free as well.
23: Clyde One.

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0: Jax, Jones and Emaniki. Where did you go? It's about your breakfast morning. I want to get the appropriate music on because, right, see, I love the sun, right? You know me. The minute the sun comes out, I'm a happy man. I'm like, yes, come on. And Cassie's got a day planned, which we'll talk about a little bit later. But yeah, you're going to like this. Today is 26. And I don't know if this is an age thing or just a more responsible me, because I never, and I'm ashamed to say this, I never really thought about this until a couple of years ago, until someone flagged it up. When the pavement gets too hot for your dog, I am so paranoid about this now.
1: Yeah.
0: Like, it freaks me out. Because I'm thinking, you've still got to take the dog for a walk, but you're thinking, is that pavement too hot for its wee paws? And why did I not think about this before a couple of years ago?
1: That's true.
0: So I find myself now, and I don't know if this is a weird thing, I'll just stop and I'll go down and I'll touch the pavement and make sure it's okay. And then go, yeah, it's fine. And then walk a wee bit and I'll say, that looks a little bit hotter, this pavement. You know what I mean? It looks a bit less shady. Let me just touch. Is that weird?
1: No.
0: That I'm going down on my knees and touching the road?
1: At all. No.
2: It's weird that you do it.
1: No, okay. It's not.
2: Like, if you think it's too warm, don't take them.
1: No, just...
0: I don't think it is too warm, but I just want to double check.
2: Images, though, Cass, of him going down Byers Road.
0: No, no.
2: There's George Bowie touching pavements again.
1: He's a bit weird anyway, so yeah. No one will bat an eyelid. But the thing is, you can just take the dog on the grass.
0: Yeah.
1: Like, why don't you just take him on the grass?
0: I do take him on the grass, but I need to get to the grass via pavement.
1: Oh, you hold him then under your arm?
0: Oh, you pick him up?
1: Aye. Hold him, lad, baby.
2: That's less weird than touching pavements.
0: Do you think? Or put them in a pram. Some people do that,
1: yes.
0: Put their wee dog in a pram.
2: Or the wee
1: again,
2: baby
1: hold.
0: Oh, yeah, like the hangover.
2: Yeah.
0: Oh. I could get one of those wee things, those strap-on things.
1: That what would suit you more?
0: Maybe that's the wrong term. But you know those things you strap to the front of your body you put a baby on? I don't know what that's called.
1: What
0: so
1: did you call
0: it? I can't remember now. Anyway, here's Norway's Nico and Vince.

0: going to be following that up very, very soon, apparently. I've been Googling and I've seen.
1: Nico or Vince?
0: Both of them.
1: Okay.
0: Both of them. I heard Nico's a nice guy and Vince is hard work. I don't know if that's good. Am I wrong? It's 7:16 right now. Honestly, so much great Norwegian music. Let me take a call for a postie. Hello.
2: Hello, Jockey Boy. How are we?
0: How you doing?
2: I know you don't do requests, right, George?
0: Why is it every request starts with, I know you don't do requests, but...
2: I know. Right, but we've got a guy, right? I work in Royal Mail Springburn, right?
0: Mm-hmm.
2: And we've got a guy, the day he gets his long service award.
0: Oh, wow.
2: Charlie Belch.
0: Okay, well, let me give Charlie a shout out. How long has he been serving you?
2: He started in here in 1976.
0: Wow.
2: So he's 50 year today.
0: 50 years?
2: 50 year.
0: That is amazing. Is he retiring soon or is he just carrying on?
2: He's 69. I think he said he's going to go for another couple of years.
0: I love that. Is he there right now?
2: No, he's not here at the present moment. No.
0: I was going to speak to him. Well, I'll give him a wee shout out anyway because that's well earned. You know what I mean? Class.
2: Aye, that's brilliant.
0: Love
2: mate,
0: that.
2: No.
0: Is he still humping the big bag about? Dumping the. Does he still carry the big bag?
2: No, he's actually on the driving. He's on the driving
0: on
2: now.
0: On the drive's good.
2: I think he's been on the driving all his days, right enough.
0: Class. Well,
2: I'll
0: do that for you, no bother, Brian. There you go. Do you think you guys will do that for me at some point? I've done this for like 50 years.
1: What? Do what?
0: Like, get me a shout out. Like, phone in like Gary or Grant or something. Say, can you do a shout out for our pal George because he's 50 years service?
1: That'd be the weirdest thing Clive ever. Line.
0: It'd be nice though.
1: No, you wouldn't even appreciate it.
0: I would be honoured.
1: No, you would not. Clyde One.
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3: Clyde 1.
1: M8 westbound slow from 15 Town Head towards 18 at Charing Cross. Busy but moving through the Charing Cross underpass at the moment. And also the rest of the route, 774 northbound, it's closed at the moment due to a serious accident. This is further south between Junction 13 Abington and Junction 12 at Millbank. Still got the Contraflow and system at the M80, both directions between Bannockburn and Castlecary, and that's it at the moment. I'm Cassie. If you do spot any problems, the number's 0141 951 1025.
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0: I knew it.
1: It's from that Toy Story movie. It's I Knew It, I Knew. From Taylor Swift. So this is by Breakfast and Cloud One. Hello, hope you're good today. The sun is shining, everybody's happy. And we're like, yeah, baby.
2: I mean, I was looking for more Copacabana, you know.
1: No, this is good, man. This is like perfect Santa. Copacabana, but what, by Barry Manilow? Her name was Lola. She was a showgirl. Yeah. Are you more Jazzy Jeff or Barry Manilow? I mean, having a big nose, I'm probably more Barry. But
3: I mean, I've got it here if you want it.
2: Yeah. Have you got really?
1: It gives a wee bit of the Copacabana.
2: Go.
1: Okay. Right, here we go. Are you ready? All right, let's just do this. Okay.
2: Yes.
1: The sun is shining and everybody's feeling good. Here's Norway's Barry Manilow. So yeah, you've got plans for today, which I find quite strange.
2: Oh, I'm new to this. This is very exciting.
1: Okay, carry on. Never mind, Barry. I'm trying to listen to Barry Head.
2: Costa El David Lloyd's across the city.
1: Costa El David Lloyd.
2: Yes, have outdoor pools and in weather like this, it's ideal. Now, I'm quite new to this. I'm down at Rooton Glen yesterday.
1: Right.
2: Sunning it up by the pool. George, you feel like you're on your holidays.
1: Okay.
2: No, you do.
1: But you can't have a drink, you can't, like.
2: You can.
1: What?
2: See, this is where you think, you just think, oh, it'll be like gym food and protein smoothies and stuff.
1: Okay, two protein shakes over here, mate, if you get me a turmeric for the win.
2: A beer tap and Prosecco.
1: What?
2: Yes.
1: At the gym?
2: There was a mum yesterday, right, she had all the wings. She had like five wings. And she had like, I think it was, it was rosé. It was like a glass of rosé she was holding in her hand. And I thought,
1: who's getting tagged up at the gym?
2: Well, exactly. But the thing is, me and my friend were there and we were talking about it. They have you under false pretense because, yes, you can sit and drink by the pool and everything's great, right? But when you go home, you're just back in your own house.
1: Oh, that's a problem.
2: So you're not lying there with a wee towel around you with some Lays with a fan on.
1: It's not like Ibiza where you're talking to other couples and arranging to meet up later and all go out.
2: No, exactly. Well, actually, yesterday I had a wee chat with the mum. Now, I hadn't had a wee drink, but, you know, I'm chatty anyway. So I spoke to the mum and she's like, what are you doing tomorrow? I said, do you want to meet here? Are you all right then? So we've planned a wee day today.
1: Are you going to have a couple of drinks?
2: Of course, it's Friday.
1: Abandoned in the car.
2: Well, I might get a taxi.
1: Get a taxi to the gym so you can have a drink. What have we become? And then meet up with other people and go out. Let's go and check out some DJs. Who's on? Oh, well, GBX is on at Savoy. Could go and see DJ Rankin at a budgie bar. Spoiled for choice. It's just like Ibiza. I love it.

0: So say when you're getting tanged up at the gym.
1: Can we just put it out there that it would be very irresponsible to get tanked up at a gym?
0: Yes, it would be. I mean, presumably you're not allowed to work out after you've had a drink.
1: I really doubt it.
0: Okay.
1: I mean, I did say to my friend, I said, if we go to the pool now and don't do gym before it, we ain't doing the gym.
0: Yeah.
1: We didn't.
0: No, no, there's no way you're having a couple of Proseccos and then going to the gym.
1: Ryan's looking at me.
2: Who goes to the pool first? Anyway.
0: Yeah. Go and do your workout and then relax.
1: I know, but we're that excited.
0: Who's like, you never know, it's Glasgow, the weather might change. Do you build up a tab or do you pay as you go?
1: No, because you can pay in the app.
0: Oh, you just pay in the app. I thought it would get to the end.
1: That's the other thing, you can pay in the app and get it delivered to your bed.
0: Oh, they'll bring it out to your sunbed. Mm-hmm. Will they bring it out to the pool or the allowed drinks in the pool?
1: No, it's like plastic glasses. It's like, imagine you were on your holidays.
0: This is what I'm thinking. Yeah. I'm thinking about running up a tab and then waving my hand and shouting, La Quinta, por favor. This
3: is Clyde One. Bigger crackdowns of missiles and pyrotechnics at football matches are coming into force in Scotland. Courts are being given stronger powers to hand out football banning orders. A police officer has been hurt after violence broke out in London last night after Morocco's defeat to France in the World Cup quarter-finals. Groups blocked traffic on Edgware Road. A Reform UK candidate is the winner of a by-election in Lark Hall. Fiona McDermott was elected at the fourth stage, but the turnout was just over 20%. The former Minister, MP and MEP, Anne Widdecombe, has died at the age of 78. She was a long-time Conservative politician and later joined the Brexit Party in 2019, which became Reform UK. And radio and TV legend Paul Gambaccini's revealed he has Alzheimer's disease, quoting a Queen song as he announced the news in a statement. The 77-year-old, who's been championing music for the last 50 years, says he was diagnosed early last year, but will continue with his BBC and Greatest Hits radio shows. That's the latest. I'm Callum McQuaid.

0: Shiny. There is Olivia Dean Clever. 7:36 then. Something about good weather just puts everybody in a great mood for a certain amount of time, and then when it goes on too long, we get grumpy because it's too hot. You know that way, particularly in here when the air conditioner doesn't work. Highs of 26 today then. Hi, pollen count. Watch yourself, because I had a really bad day with a hay fever yesterday, but not as bad today so far. Touch me.
1: I'm going to say the phrase because I say it every time.
0: Okay,
1: it's nice.
0: Go on, here we are.
1: It is roasty toasty.
0: Yes, it is. And we've now discovered what Cassie's doing in the good weather. Here's my question: what are you going to be doing in the sunshine? I mean, I'm kind of working. So,
1: nighttime though.
0: Night,
1: on a day.
0: Well, I'm working till about 10 tonight.
1: Well, actually, I'm working tomorrow night as well, only for 2 hours.
0: So, I guess
1: sorry,
0: the sun will be gone. Yeah.
1: Well, I've forgotten. Don't forget, you know, it's one of those things.
0: Okay. So, yeah, if it's you this book, Cassie, she didn't forget.
1: No.
0: She was looking forward to it.
1: Yeah.
0: Very much so. So, yeah, I'm on air tonight, and I know that's going to be busy, because the minute the sun comes out, GBX just goes tonto. Mm-hmm. People are just like, oh, we're sitting on the bike, Johnny, my play, beach ball or whatever. And tomorrow, Savoy during the day, and then back on air right after it. So, I'll be kind of tied up.
1: You are working all weekend.
0: Yeah, literally working all weekend, but that's fine. It's not about me, it's about you. What are you doing? 0141 951 1025. I'm working because I chose to work. Can you beat sitting in the David Lloyd pool with a glass of Prosecco in your hand when everyone else is lifting weights and running? 0141 951 1025. What are your plans for the sunshine? Are you doing something special, something in particular? Let us know. 0141 951 1025. What have you got planned for the sunshine? Here is a sunshine

0: Emma says no one, and I mean no one, should be walking their dog above 20 degrees. Is that right? Depending on breed, age, health, etc. Take them for the toilet and back in. Well, that's kind of like what I did. I didn't take them for a long walk. Just took them out because he needed to go.
1: Mm-hmm.
0: And kept them in the shade. And I kept touching the pavement to make sure it wasn't too hot. Which you think's normal and Ryan thinks is very strange.
2: I just don't like the thought of you walking down Byers Road just touching the pavement all the time. Like, just
1: I think it's because you're just quite clumsy. I feel like when you do go down one of these times, you won't get back up.
0: I probably won't, yeah. Then the wee dog will be standing there panting, going, get up, like Grey Friars Bobby.
1: You're just standing top of you.
0: Standing over me, just admiring me from afar. Let's take a call about what you're doing in the sunshine.
3: How are you doing, Georgie boy?
0: Oh, good. What's happening, study? What you got for me?
3: Nothing much, mate. Just to say that I'm going to go a 6 or 8K run at lunchtime.
0: Is that not a bit dangerous in the heat?
3: Nah.
0: Are you going to do it like on a running machine, or are you actually out in the road?
3: No, I'm going to go in a Huggy Lock or something.
0: Oh, wow, mate. Okay, well, just be careful.
3: It's just for that men's mental health 10K on Sunday.
0: Ah, you're training for it.
3: Aye, aye.
0: Okay, mate, have you done it before, study?
3: I've done it before, aye.
0: Aye, so you know you... Are you looking for a certain time, or you just want to get it done?
3: No, I want to beat my time.
0: Yeah, of course you do. That's what I'm like when I do like a half marathon or something. I've got a time I would need to beat. So what are you hoping?
3: Well, I was 4 stone heavier last year, so I'm hoping to stay about 50 minutes, I think.
0: Amazing, mate. Well, good luck to you and everyone taking part in that, pal, and I'll speak to you soon.
3: Good man, George boy. Speak to you later, bye.
0: There you go. We'll find out what all you guys are going to Tonto for a little bit later, because we'll do that just before 9 o'clock. Travel pretty quiet at the moment, is it?
1: Not too bad.
0: Friday's always a wee bit quiet. Schools are off as well, but we'll get an update next. Hey!
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8: 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Due to essential maintenance, overnight closures on the M8 eastbound between junction 18 and 16 will continue until Friday the 18th of September from 10 p.m. till 6 a.m. Sunday to Thursday. The eastbound on-slips at junction 19 and 18 will be closed. Sign diversions will be in place. For more details, visit swtrotroads.scot.
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1: Emmett Westlow from 14 Fruit Market to 18 at Charing Cross. Emmett eastbound from 21 at Seward Street through to Junction 18 as well at the moment. Looking at the rest of the routes, the M74 is still closed between Junction 13 at Abington and Junction 12 at Millbank. That was all down to an earlier serious accident there. And the rest of the routes are looking not too bad this morning. If you do spot any problems along the way, you can get in touch with us. 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
15: Bowie at breakfast.

0: mentioning earlier, I just feel Norwegian music's very overlooked. You know what I mean? I think we need to support Norwegian music a little bit more in here. And that's our mission today. Yeah.
1: By the way, one of the best gigs I've ever been to.
0: Can I go? Yeah.
1: Unbelievable.
0: Really?
1: Yeah.
0: He was in Edinburgh. He was studying in Edinburgh when Firestone came out. And he was like, all right, I'm not coming back. See you later. I'm away to be a pop star. I want to talk about the Newton Mearns Rocket. That was your nickname in school, wasn't it? the rocket launch didn't go to plan. It blew up.
2: I think I was called other things by
0: the way. Yeah, probably. That was the only broadcastable one I could find. It didn't really go to plan. So they launched it from Glasgow Green.
2: Where was it meant to go?
0: The moon, I think. Was it meant to go to the moon?
1: I think that's... If it went to the moon, they'd be delighted, yeah.
0: Aye. Their plan is...
2: It sounds like somebody's... Either a guy who's retired...
0: Got too much money.
2: And get too much money, yeah. Exactly. Or a little kid...
0: No,
2: from a rich family.
0: Yeah, well, maybe.
1: Hope it's for a little kid. He's got rockets on it.
0: It's like six.
2: Don't underestimate, you know, he's watching a lot of YouTube tutorials. He's come up with a plan.
0: Sitting like built Dexter's it. Lab.
2: That's what science was like at school where I was from.
0: It's like a little kid.
2: It's weird. Bunsen burners coming out with ears. We had all the apparatus and tools.
0: Well, hopefully those apparatus and tools will get you to the moon one day, because these people want to be the first ever Scots to land on the moon, and they're on track to do it in 2028. Well, they were until the rocket blew up yesterday. Did you say the second one went... How many rockets have they got? Did you say the second one went well?
1: I think so.
0: Well, from went a wee bit higher.
2: Yeah. No, hold on a minute. I thought this was a whole joke. You're right. So you're telling me that somebody in Newton Mearns is trying to launch a rocket into space?
0: Yes. Yeah. And they did it from Glasgow Green. So I'm guessing you need permission to do a rocket launch from Glasgow Green, do you? Or did they just go for it?
2: Isn't it mad to think that once, way back in the day, in like the 50s or 40s and 50s, that's where they hung their washing out, was Glasgow Green. Now we're trying to launch rockets from it.
0: Time has moved on. We're going to play the 5K minute very shortly. I'm going to be late for the news. Can't help myself. Here's Espresso.

0: the 5K minute. Lines are open. 01419511025. We're halfway through doing the questions. We'll let you know how we got on, but it's all about you, so give us a call.
1: Clyde One.
2: Bowie at breakfast with the Scottish Sun.
1: Today, Azerbaijan Embassy announces Celtic have signed Camille Duran, with club yet to confirm.
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0: Thank you for your calls. 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We actually struggled with these. Hopefully you'll do a lot better than we did. 5K minutes coming up and right now it's a minute after 8.
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21: The top stories this hour. Courts are getting tougher powers to impose football banning orders in Scotland because of a rising number of pyrotechnics being used and pitch invasions at matches. The Scottish Government's been running a consultation and has spoken with the SPA, the SPFL and Police Scotland. Community Safety Minister Kirsten Oswald says fans shouldn't have to worry about being caught up in violence.
22: Recent high-profile incidents involving pitch invasions and the continued use of pyrotechnics demonstrate the challenges that the police football authorities and clubs face and have to deal with.
21: An officer's been injured during violence in central London after last night's World Cup match between France and Morocco. Police say a group of people blocked traffic before throwing bottles and setting off fireworks. A Reform UK candidate is the winner of a by-election in Lark Hall. Fiona McDermott was elected at the fourth stage, but the turnout was just over 20%. The vote was triggered after the death of Leslie MacDonald, who died after a short illness in April. Anne Widdecombe's died at the age of 78. The former MP and MEP, who also appeared on Strictly, went into politics back in 1987. The long-running Tory politician held several ministerial positions in Sir John Major's government. Radio and TV legend Paul Gambaccini has revealed he has Alzheimer's disease, quoting a Queen song as he announced the news in a statement. The 77-year-old says he was diagnosed early last year but will continue with his BBC and Greatest Hits radio shows. And five runners will do a relay from John O'Groats all the way down to their gym in the east end of Glasgow to help people going through cancer treatment at the Beatson next weekend. They'll start by taking turns of doing 5 kilometres, and between them they'll have covered a total distance of 500 kilometres in just 48 hours. Alan Lowe is one of them and says it's a baptism of fire for everyone.
1: None of us have really ran any sort of serious distance like that, or like serious ultramarathon runners, so it is coming from a dark place, you know, where everybody's going to have to dig in really deep to get through it.
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21: Warm and sunny all day with some gentle winds in places, highs of 25. That's the latest. I'm Callum McQuaid.
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3: Clyde One.
0: Make me a winner. All good to play the 5K minute. Let's get this on from BB Rex and Faithless first.

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0: 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Jay-Z and Alicia Keys. Empire State of Mind, highs of 26, dry, warm and sunny.
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0: £5,000 sitting here. Let's play. Who we got?
3: We've got Lachlan from Cumbernauld and he works for a catering company.
0: What are your thoughts on Lachlan? Think he's going to do it?
3: I think he's going to clean up.
0: He's going to do it. He's going to take the money and go. Have you got help there, Lachlan?
4: I sure have. I've got 6 8.
0: Oh, 6 8. That's cool because you're going to need it. We got 5 on these.
4: Oh, that's 5.
0: 5, mate. We really struggled on these. Toughest set of questions in a while, I think. However, your team got a 9. So if you've got some intellectuals in there, you might be all right.
4: No,
0: if you get dafties like me and Cass, then you're doomed. It's the end of the road. I think we know the answer, Lachlan. It's fine. The rules are, I can only take your first answer. If you don't know, pass will come back to it. When the buzzer goes in, we've got stop and all the other bodies can help, but you've got to give me the answer. And if you pass anything, you've got to wait till it comes back round again. Are we ready to do it?
4: Aye, we're ready.
0: Let's all right, go. Troops, good luck, everyone. Your time starts now. Which city is home to the Golden Gate Bridge?
4: San Francisco.
0: What is longer, 5 kilometres or 5 miles?
4: 5 miles.
0: Which rapper's real name is Colson Baker?
4: Pass.
0: Which part of the body would be affected by astigmatism?
4: Good eye. Aye.
0: What fruit is used to flavour traditional Black Forest gatto?
4: Berries.
0: What is the name of the line that runs through the middle of a tennis court?
4: Gentle.
0: What is Gavison used to treat? Which company most famously makes cream crackers?
4: Jacobs.
0: Cingulatus is the medical term for which involuntary body function? What's a proper name for the study of earthquakes? Oh, seismology. Wish we didn't get you there. We struggle. You did better than us. That's all good. Hey, I tell you what, there was one smarty pants in the background, wasn't there?
4: I was Ian.
0: Every workplace has got an Ian. We know all that can fill you in. He was great. Well, he really helped. Yeah. Cassie's just tallying them up right now. What do we got?
3: It's a 7.
0: Got a 7?
4: Oh, 7, man.
0: I tell you,
4: that's so bad.
0: Is that our best score of the week? Mm-hmm. So I'm sitting here going, these are the toughest set of questions we've had all week, and this is our best score.
5: I did tell you, I thought you jumped in early with quite a few of them.
0: Okay.
5: You could have done better.
0: Anyway, we've got you £35 from wholesaledomestic.com, so that's all right, Lachlan. We'll get that sorted out, all right?
4: Yeah, you cash for kids.
0: Oh, thank you. Well, we'll say it's from you and Ian, because you've done an amazing job. Thank you, Troops. Lovely having you guys on. Have a great day. We appreciate all that, because we're handing over to Cash for Kids £145 this week, which is an amazing amount. So thanks to Lachlan and all the guys. John in Corfu, who was on holiday on Monday, he gives £25. Nora

from Norway in Cambus Lang. She gave us £30. I forgot we had Nora from Norway on earlier in the week. William and Airdrie, he gave us £25, and Claire and Houston gave us £30. So that is all tallied up. Lovely. And speaking of Norwegians, here is the Norwegian artist Sigrid. And Don't Feel Like Crying. I'm sure you won't be, Pet.

0: crying. Let's go through the answers right here. Which city is home to the Golden Gate Bridge? It is San Francisco. What's longer, 5 kilometres or 5 miles? 5 miles is right. Lachlan knew that. Which rapper's real name is Colson Baker? No chance of getting that. This was your Googler. We normally put the Googler at the end, but sneakily we stuck it in the start this time. It's Machine Gun Kelly. Of course it is. Which part of the body would be affected by astigmatism? It's your eyes. And the fruit used to flavour traditional Black Forest gâteau is cherries. And the name of the line that runs through the middle of a tennis court is the centre line. What is Gavison used to treat? Heartburn or acid? The company that most famously makes cream crackers is Jacobs. Singletus, is that how I pronounce it? Singletus?
1: Yes.
0: It's the medical term for which involuntary bodily function? We said flatulence.
2: We did.
0: The wrong answer.
1: And burps.
0: It's hiccups. Yeah, we said burps as well. One of us said flatulence, one of us said burps. It's actually hiccups, which I don't think Lachlan knew, or no, Ollie knew. But the final question, the proper name for the study of earthquakes. I knew this, it just wouldn't come to me. Seismology, of course it is. 5 minutes back on air on Monday, and it would be great if you came on and won £5,000 cash. So if you fancy giving it a bash, give us a call just for 8 o'clock on Monday and we'll get you sorted. We'll find out what you're going tonto for a little bit later this weekend as well. If you've got some plans, you can let us know, get on the show, and we're checking out your travel next.
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2: M8 Westlow from 15 Townhead towards 18 at Charing Cross. The M8 through the Charing Cross underpass is looking slow as well around junction 18, and busy but moving from the A737 because of the roadworks around Linwood at the moment. Still got the closure in place around Abington on the M74 southbound. That was all down to an earlier accident between there and junction 12 at Mill Bank. And that's it at the moment. I'm Cassie. If you spot anything else, the number is 0141 951 1025.
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0: Francis Bay at Breakfast and Clyde once. So when I was away, was that in Ibiza at the time, I think, maybe? You guys did a thing for the World Cup where you got a sweep and you got 48 listeners, is that right?
1: Yes.
0: You give them a team each.
1: We did.
0: And whoever wins at the end, if that's your team, you'll get tickets for Heather and Hill Festival and Calvin Harris. So that's quite cool. So I'm buzzing for Heather and Hill Festival. Really looking forward to playing that. So I just think we should just pick one at random. Just one of the... Just anyone. Just give... Just pick a number and we'll phone the person.
2: Maybe check in.
0: Okay, let's just do it. Let's just try this one. Just a wee check in. Just with one of them. Random one. Anyone.
3: Hello?
0: Hello, is that Ian?
3: Hi.
0: How you doing, Ian? It's George Bowie here. You all right?
3: How you doing, Bowie? How's things?
0: Not bad, pal. Now, you were on the show when I was on holiday, is that right?
3: That's right, yeah.
0: It was a World Cup sweep.
3: Yes.
0: Who did you get? Who was your team?
3: Norway.
0: Well, in that case, I think I want Norway to win. Because you seem like a lovely fella, Ian, you know what I mean? It'd be great. I think we all need to get behind Norway and support of Ian. Yes, absolutely. I've got Haaland. I mean, what more do you need? They're just entertaining to watch for no other reason.
3: We've got Team Saturday as well, Dave. What are they called? Can't even mind who they are.
0: I can't even remember who they're playing on Saturday. But yeah, who they're playing on Saturday is irrelevant. The main thing is that they're doing well and they're hopefully going to win the World Cup and get you tickets for Heather and the Hill Festival. To vote Calvin Harris. That'd be great, Ian, eh?
3: There we go, man. That would do me.
0: Just wanted to check in with you, pal. Have a great day. See you, mate.
3: You too, Jordy boy. Thanks.
0: All the random calls
1: that
0: to make.
1: That was so
0: random.
1: Yeah.
0: So random. Do you
1: what
0: know
1: a coincidence.
0: Do you know it's random as well? The next song we're playing is Norway's Alan Walker and Faded.

0: Dunny's been in touch. Said, good morning, Mr. Bowie. We England fans in Scotland are noticing some bias in favour of the Norwegians with the music on the show this morning. Really? I've noticed that. I mean, that's just coincidence that we're playing the Norwegian DJ Alan Walker and Faded just because we're a big fan. I'm sure we've played a lot of English artists throughout the morning as well, haven't we?
1: Yeah.
0: Let's come back.
1: Ray.
0: Did we play?
1: Play some Ray.
0: Is Benson Boone English? No, he's not. No, it's Barry Manilow.
1: No.
0: Nico and Vince. Olivia Jack Dean. Jones, we played Jack Jones, he's
2: Olivia
0: English.
2: Olivia
1: Harry
2: Dean.
1: Styles as well. Olivia Dean.
0: Oh, yeah. What are you moaning about?
3: More bans for football matches could be handed out as the Scottish Government looks to crack down on pyrotechnics and missiles being thrown at games. Community Safety Minister Kirsten Oswald says she wants to make the atmospheres more welcoming. Police have arrested four people after violent disorder broke out in London following Morocco's 2-0 defeat to France in last night's World Cup quarter-final. One police officer was injured when a group of people blocked traffic. A Reform UK candidate is the new councillor for Lark Hall. Fiona McDermott is taking up the seat after a by-election was held yesterday. Turnout was just over 20%. And veteran radio and TV presenter Paul Gambaccini, who's been championing music in the UK for half a century, has been diagnosed with Alzheimer's. The 77-year-old used a quote from the Queen song, "These are the days of our lives," as he announced the news. He goes on to say it's an uncertain future, but for now, he wants to keep broadcasting on the BBC and Greatest Hits Radio. That's the latest. I'm Callum McQuaid.
4: Coming up, 2 till 6, Gary Spence.
5: It's actually the heaviest thing in the world.
6: It's got a lot of stuff in it, Stephen. Stuff yeah. that you benefit from professionally every day. That's where I put my thoughts.
5: It's a MacBook.
6: That's where I put my plans, my ideas.
5: I think it's the original one that Steve Jobs made in 1982 or whenever it was.
6: Can I have my laptop, please?
5: Ah, wait a minute. I'll try and pass it in. There we go.
4: Bowie at breakfast.

0: Warren and Ordinary. If you are single, here's the thing. A new study says men are more likely to hint about getting married than women. Is that right?
1: What, nowadays?
0: Yeah, they're going to drop
1: really?
0: In. Yeah. You sound like that is absolutely not true. You know that way?
1: I'm just finding it hard to believe.
0: Just the tone of your voice there had me thinking, you think.
1: I'm finding it hard to believe.
0: Yeah. Nearly 4 in 10 husbands admit dropping subtle clues before proposing, compared to just a quarter of women. So it takes about 8 months for those hints to turn into engagement, with many couples saying they'd rather shop for the engagement ring together. Oh, right, that's a thing, is it? I see where you're going with that. Because you want a nice ring, don't you?
1: That
0: you want
1: didn't one that happen with me.
0: No.
1: No.
0: You just get the ring.
1: Yeah.
0: Are you comfortable talking about this?
1: It's fine.
0: It's like, okay. I wasn't setting this up for you to discuss this. Yeah. Do you know the best
1: like
0: bit of this?
1: No, it doesn't invite you now to have your view, right? Just because I've said that. Cool, what is it?
0: The best bit was right. He interviewed me before our gig in Miami, and he was coming to the gig, and he says, "You're loving the fact that my ex-fiance is going to be at your gig." I said, "Mate, I can't begin to tell you how much I'm loving that."
1: It was fine.
0: It was great.
1: It was good.
0: You all went to a strip club together afterwards. It was great.
1: No,
0: I went home,
1: not.
0: By the way, just so people know.
1: You didn't even manage to make it to your gig. I was in my bed.
0: You were in your bed.
1: I'd fallen asleep after that boat party.
0: Little Cassie thinks of me.
1: No,
0: she stopped my gig and went out with her ex-fiance.
1: No, I didn't. Can I just say, firstly, no, I did not do any of these things. Can I just say that I had big plans for your gig, right? I had guest lists for your gig.
0: Yeah,
1: see me wearing a boat all day.
0: You can't be bothered.
1: No.
0: Yeah. Being on the water takes it out of you.
1: It does.
0: It really does. It really does.
1: Justin and I fell asleep, needless to say.
0: Okay. Well, you missed a good night. But yeah, just get back to my original point. Men are more likely to hint about getting married than women. I dropped the biggest hint of all time. I got pregnant. Because Sabian have just announced a hydro gig. Details coming up.

0: Glasgow in December, just announced there. December 13th, Kasabian will be at the Hydro. That's a tune in it. Fire, love it. Right, we're going to find out what you're going to Toronto for this weekend. You got plans? Looking forward to the sunshine. It's going to be dry and sunny for the next week or so. So, yeah, hopefully this weekend there'll be lots of partying going on. And we'll speak to you guys soon and we'll get some travel next.
1: Clyde One.
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2: Clyde One.
5: M74 northbound is closed due to a serious accident from 13 at Abington to 12 Mill Bank. Traffic is tailing behind. You're having to come off the motorway and back on again. And it's also looking still a little bit busy through the Charing Cross underpass. Starting to ease up though, not too bad. That's just eastbound at the moment. The A737 still got the cones in place between Linwood and St James. And the rest of the routes are looking pretty good just now. If you do spot any problems along the way, the numbers are 141 951 1025.
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0: That guy Danny's right. We have played quite a lot of Norwegian artists today. Oh, what happened there? Purely coincidental, mate. There's Norway's Kygo and Firestone and Cloud One. Stacey says, hello, George. Can we get a shout out for the DL Rugby Club ladies who are doing a sub crawl tomorrow and dressing up as something beginning with our first initial ahead of our pre-season? That's quite a common thing. I'm pretty sure my daughter Miley did that once. Her whole class were all going out and they had to dress as a Disney character with their first initial. So she was like, I'm going to go as Mickey Mouse. I said, you've got to go as something a bit more original. You know what I mean? Think about it. So I ended up going as Marie from the Aristocats, which I loved. Speaking of Disney, they have officially welcomed their 1 billionth guest. Did you see this in the news? 71 years after opening its gates, its 1 billionth guest came through. An 11-year-old boy visiting for his birthday was chosen as the milestone visitor. And what a prize he got. Do you want to know what the 1 billionth... visitor to the multi-billion dollar Disney empire got?
1: A set of years.
0: A VIP tour. Oh. You might get a set of years as well. A set of years would be. Get a VIP tour.
1: Because it's like 22 quid.
0: Is it? Well, I suppose
1: in the park.
0: Quite pricey.
1: Pre-mark, they're like three.
0: Well, don't tell him that. So the wee guy get a tour? How raging would you be? He also got to see Walt Disney's private apartment. Oh, great.

0: Joe.
1: Josh.
0: Oh, that's Joe.
2: Going Tonto.
0: Right. What are you going Tonto? Tonto, we can't help ourselves. It's like, I don't know. Too much carry on in here. I don't think management are into it. It's fine. What are you going Tonto for this weekend? Let's be having you. 0141 951 1025. Are you doing something big when the sun's shining? Are you going out? Cassie's going to the gym for a wee drink. Get a taxi to the gym for a couple of prosecco's in the pool.
1: Doing a Davy for a prosecco.
3: Why not? That's if you can, you'll do it.
0: Doing the Davy.
3: And do you think I could phone up and put a tell down before 10?
0: Oh, that's a good idea. Get them before 10.
3: See, this is the problem when you work till 10.
0: Yeah.
3: No, and you're not on your holidays.
0: It's going to be no tells. Let's do that. After I've spoken to you on the phone, 0141 951 1025. What are you going Tonto for this weekend? Have you got some plans? Are you going out? I play this voyage during the day tomorrow. Looking forward to that. Are you going to a wee club this weekend? Are you going to a live gig? Is somebody getting married? What a weekend to get married in the sunshine. Is it a big anniversary, big birthday? 0141 951 1025. Maybe you guys are going on holiday. Let us know.
4: Clyde One. Bowie at breakfast with the Scottish Sun.
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0: Thank you for your calls. We now know where you're going. Tonto Forum, we'll get you guys on the air after we update the news and sport at a minute past nine on Clyde One.
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1: The top stories this hour. Former MP and MEP Anne Widdecombe has died at the age of 78. Her agents have released a statement this morning sending condolences. Our reporter Becky Cahill has more.
16: Born in 1947, Anne Widdecombe entered Parliament in 1987, representing the seat of Maidstone in Kent. A long-time Conservative politician, she later joined the Brexit Party in 2019, which went on to become Reform UK. As well as Anne's extensive career in politics, she was known for appearing on Strictly Come Dancing and was runner-up on Celebrity Big Brother in 2018.
1: At least 11 people have been killed in a wildfire in southern Spain. Around 150 firefighters have been working to put out the blaze in the Andalusia region near the southern coast. A police officer has been injured and at least four people have been arrested following international football violence in London. The clashes last night followed France beating Morocco in the World Cup quarterfinals. Vapes could soon start being sold in plain packaging to make them less attractive to children. A consultation has been opened on whether the devices should only come in white, black or grey. Veteran radio and TV presenter Paul Gambaccini, who's been championing music in the UK for half a century, has been diagnosed with Alzheimer's. The 77-year-old used a quote from the Queen song, "These are the days of our lives," as he announced the news. He goes on to say it's an uncertain future, but for now he wants to keep broadcasting on the BBC and Greatest Hits Radio. And five runners will do 500 kilometres in just 48 hours next weekend from John O'Groats to Glasgow as they put a Scottish twist on an American trend. They're raising money for the Beats and Cancer charity in memory of Hamilton student Ailey McHugh, who died in 2017. Ethan Harris is taking part and says he's expecting it to be tough.
17: Scotland gives a different challenge of terrain. If you look at the hills, for example, in the Highlands, like, we've got to battle them. Obviously you can't run down the motorway, so we've got to do like all the town to towns, so it's just going to be constant hills.
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1: Warm and sunny all day with some gentle winds in places, highs of 25. That's the latest. I'm Callum McQuaid.
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0: winner. 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
0: Gemma Atkinson is back on phone duty tonight. 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

0: is Madcon. There's Began on Clyde One. It's 9:10 morning. Right, let's find out who you're going Tonto for. Hello.
1: Good morning. How are we?
0: How you doing? Who's that?
1: This is Scott here.
0: Right, Scott, what are you going Tonto for this weekend?
1: I'm doing the men's 10K on Sunday. So
0: is that the men's mental health?
1: Yes.
0: I spoke to somebody earlier on that was in training for it this morning as well, leaving it a bit late, but that's good. So congratulations, Scott, and good luck to everyone doing that, pal.
1: Cheers,
0: all right.
1: Guys. All the best to you, guys.
0: Bye, mate. Hello, Clyde One.
2: George, how you doing? Just delighted from Tonto Bunny, Edinburgh Castle, right to see Callum Bay.
0: Oh, that'd be a good gig. That'd be amazing. I supported Callum at the Hydro and he was incredible. So enjoy, man.
2: Brian and Ona will be good.
0: All right, Callum, guys, we'll enjoy it tonight. We'll get a Callum song on for the end of the show for you, pal. All right.
2: Brilliant, mate. Thank you.
0: Bye, mate.
2: See you later. Bye.
3: Callum, what are you going to Tonto for?
4: We are renewing our wedding vows tomorrow.
0: Oh, wow. Ooh. How long have you been married?
4: We have been married for 11 years and been together for 20 years.
0: And what was the thought behind this? Do you think you could have like a better party now, or was it?
4: My youngest son wasn't here when we got married the first time, and my husband doesn't remember much yet.
0: Okay, yeah, I was pretty irresponsible at my wedding. I won't tell you the full story, but I should maybe renew my votes. Thanks for calling, Karen. Congratulations to you both. Who's the lucky fella?
4: Thomas Robertson.
0: Big love to you and Thomas. See ya. Hello, Clyde One. Who's up?
5: Good morning, George. Bye. It's Patricia from Glasgow.
0: Right, Patricia, what are you going to Tonto for?
5: My friend Kerry Ross from Ayrshire is getting married to her absolute sweetheart, Grant, tomorrow down in West Kilbride. And I just want to say, can't wait to see you with your nuptials. Have a fantastic day and love every minute.
0: And with this weather, you don't even need to plant a sausage outside the wedding venue. The sun is going to shine and it'll be great.
5: Definitely, George, absolutely. Sunshine in Glasgow makes everything better.
0: Well, big love to y'all. Have a great day.
5: Thank you, George. Have a lovely Friday. Bye.

0: Generally get an email here from St. James's Palace. The central chancery of the Orders of the Knighthood. I'm not going to lie, when I saw it coming in, I freaked out. I thought, oh my God, they've heard all the Norwegian songs I played this morning. They've taken my MBE off me. No, it's all right. Just asking how to spell my name. Phew, that was a close one.
1: Barry at breakfast. Throwback Takeover with Malcolm Allen. Reliable quality for everyday family meals.
2: When you collect this MB, like, do you, does the sword thing happen?
0: No, I think that's a knighthood.
3: It's a knighthood, yeah. Oh. Not a sword.
0: No, there's,
2: that's
0: there's
2: good,
0: no weapons.
2: You're far too clumsy for us.
0: Could you imagine?
3: You end up like Ed Sheeran. Do you remember his one?
2: Space. With
3: the cut on his face that he's got.
0: Aye.
3: Was it Ed Sheeran's got a cut on his face? Is it Beatrice?
0: He was fencing with one of the
2: Royals. Fencing, yeah.
3: No, she tried to fake.
0: Oh,
3: that's
0: what it was. She tried. Yeah.
3: Beatrice got a sword at a house party and tried to fake knight Ed Sheeran and
0: cut his face because he'd not had a wee drink.
3: Just under his eye.
0: Scarred for life.
2: Wow.
3: There you go.
2: Good fact.
0: I did end up losing my ear like Van Gogh or whoever it was.
3: Take half your nose off.
0: Not be good.
2: It'd be hard.
0: Plenty there left. Anyway, enough of this chat. Let's get the tune on. What would you like to hear? A big Friday song. Let's get the weekend started. Sunshining. What a big song for the sunshine. Big tune for the weekend. Is there something that says, yes, we're there. It's Friday. Let's get your favourite song on. 0141 951 1025. It has to be a throwback. So let me know on 0141 951 1025. Any song you want, just get in touch and we will get your tune on. But it needs to be a big Friday song, or it's something that's going to get people going. A wee pick-me-up tune, that's what we like. So you get 5 minutes, you can call, you can WhatsApp, you can voice note, it's all the same number, 0141 951 1025.
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16: M74 northbound is closed due to a serious accident from 13 at Abington to 12 Mill Bank. Traffic is tailing behind you, having to come off the motorway and back on again. And it's also looking still a little bit busy through the Charing Cross underpass. Starting to ease up though, not too bad. That's just eastbound at the moment. The A737 still got the cones in place between Linwood and St James, and the rest of the routes are looking pretty good just now. If you do spot any problems along the way, the numbers are 141 951 1025.
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0: everybody, including my wife, who are going to see him tomorrow at Edinburgh Castle. It's Two Pretenders with Callum Beattie. Lewis Capaldi before that. Lewis playing Hyde Park in London this weekend. Is it Saturday and Sunday he's doing? Is that right? I want to shout out my pal Kerr Mercer, who's supporting him as well. What a gig that is to be on. Wow, incredible. Yeah, so good luck to everyone involved this weekend. Let's do the takeover. Hello.
1: Good morning, Mr. Bowie MB.
0: Hello there, Jen. What can we play you today?
1: How about some Scary Vore, Take My Hand? Get everybody jumping.
0: Yeah, love a bit of Scary Vore. Let's get that on. I love the Scary Vore boys.
1: Also, can I say good morning and goodbye to Cassie?
2: I know, it's a shame, isn't it?
1: Cassie, I feel sorry for you, hen.
2: It's fine, I mean, I'm so used to it, Jan, it's okay.
0: Oh, I thought you were saying goodbye because she was leaving. I thought you were just meant bye, Cassie.
1: Aye.
0: Did
1: bye.
0: You think that as well?
3: I was like, where's Cassie going?
0: Where's she going?
2: No, she's just making sure she gets it in the one call, the
3: is
2: high and the bye.
3: Last show, he's not told.
0: Okay, well, I'll give her one of these, Jan.
1: Bye, Cassie.
0: Oh, good. You have a great weekend. See you soon.
1: Bye.
0: Bye, Cassie.

0: Olivia Rodrigo dropped dead. This is Bay at Breakfast and Clyde One. So there was a shock revelation earlier on that because of the good weather, we're just asking people what they were up to, and Cassie revealed that she's able to go to the outdoor pool at her gym and have a wee drink.
1: Well, I've not tried this yet, but
0: she's getting a taxi there.
1: Well, I don't know. I'm unsure.
0: There'll be...
1: We'll see where the day takes me.
0: There'll be no beds left by the time you get there. I'm telling you right now.
2: I don't hate it. I don't hate the idea.
0: No, I don't hate the idea.
1: You can do it in yours as well.
2: Aye, love it.
1: Apparently yours is like O Beach.
0: Is that right?
2: I'd like it as well. Yeah, I'd like it as well, to be fair.
0: Got one DJ and all that. So...
2: Wayne Lennox on the sauna.
0: Oh, that's not a good thing. So, how are you going to get a bed?
1: Well, I've got an idea.
0: Mm-hmm.
1: I think I phone them and I just say, put a wee towel down for me.
0: That's cheeky.
1: Can I
2: phone David Lloyd and reserve a bed?
1: You can.
0: Let's do it.
3: David Lloyd from Glen.
1: Hi there, it's Cassie here from Clyde One.
3: Hi.
1: Hi. I'm wondering if you could do me a wee favour.
3: Yeah, go for it.
1: Could you put a wee towel down for me at the pool?
3: It's really not busy. When are you coming along?
1: Not for a few hours. I've got a few things to do. I've got to take my granddad out.
3: Okay, I'll see if someone can go and put one out, yeah.
0: Yes! Could you do it for me when I'm in Ibiza as well? That would be great.
3: Okay, cool, thanks.
1: Right, okay, and get a wee Prosecco ready for me as well.
3: You're pushing it.
1: Thank you.
3: Okay, thanks. Bye.
0: You generally are pushing it.
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7: Clyde One.
1: M8 eastbound, busy through the Charing Cross underpass at the moment. If you are travelling southbound on the M74, it looks like there's a little bit of congestion after junction 4, just at the junction with the M73. That could be an accident or a breakdown. Further south, if you are travelling in the opposite direction, so that's northbound, it is closed at the moment between junction 13 at Abington and 12 at Millbank, and that's all down to an earlier accident. If you spot any other problems, 0141 951 1025.
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0: Barnes and the Highland Runaway. And this is Barry at Breakfast on Clyde One. Guess who's joined us in the studio? What's up with you?
1: It's Grantimus Thompson.
0: Yeah, here he is. What are you doing in the sunshine today, Grant Thompson?
2: So I was doing nothing. I'm getting my hair done later, but until about 30 seconds ago, I was doing nothing. Now I think I'm going for lunch and drinks in the sun.
0: Oh, well, I'll phone Cassie's gym back.
2: Cassie.
0: I'll phone them back and see if they'll keep two beds by the side of the pool for you.
2: You go to the gym where you sit outside.
1: I spoke to Callum McQuaid in the newsroom. He's at a loose end as well. He's not got many plants. You've not got plans.
2: I mean, I'm working.
1: Ryan?
3: I'm busy.
1: Okay. George is always busy.
0: Always busy. I'm on air. Later. Mm-hmm. Are we sure to do?
2: I need to pull you up about something before the show this morning.
0: Yeah. Uh-huh. Well, here we go. Well, Grant, look at that. Oh.
2: You've been playing a lot of Norwegian artists.
1: Oh, yeah.
0: That's just coincidence.
1: You don't look into things like that.
0: No, I mean, it's like...
1: Not anymore.
2: People do, though, and I thought... Nico and Vince, Norwegian.
0: Yeah.
2: Kygo, Norwegian. Sigrid, she's Norwegian.
1: But then we had a lot of...
0: Played three.
1: Other artists on as well.
2: Did you all play more than one Kygo song?
0: Played three, yeah.
2: Did you all play Alan Walker?
0: He's Norwegian too.
1: Grant, cover your ears. Did we play three Kygo songs? Yeah, are you joking?
0: Yeah. We played three Alec Warren songs. What's the difference? I don't care. It's fine.
1: You've taken it too far now.
0: Yeah, I've gone too far. Okay, I'd just like to apologise to anyone who was offended by my choice of Norwegian music. And I can assure you it won't happen again. I won't even be watching the World Cup. I'm not remotely interested in any of these games. So, yeah. Thanks for listening. Here's a ha.

0: I'm only playing it because it's a great song. It's the only reason. It's a great song. It had a great video as well, I seem to remember.
1: I went to see him at the Hydro.
0: Did you?
1: £80 a ticket. That was the only song I knew.
2: Do you remember I called him when I first started the show 12 years ago? Aha. Instead of aha.
0: She generally did. It's a... Pitbull, I think, and Christina Aguilera had a song that sampled them, and Cass said, yeah, samples, uh-huh. And then somebody else messaged him once and said, yeah, that new Pitbull song's really good. It samples Take On Me by A1.
2: I loved A1. That was my era.
0: Norwegian band we missed out on.
2: A1, didn't I?
0: Oh, we could get A1.
2: What? A1 are English? Not Norwegian.
0: I'm pretty sure that A1 were Norwegian. Are they not?
2: No, they're not.
0: Right, let's Google it and see. Why would they cover Aha?
2: Because people cover songs.
3: Oh, they are?
0: Thank you very much. Thank you.
2: No, they're not.
1: A British Norwegian boy band.
0: There you
2: no
0: go.
2: Way.
0: Oh, that'd have been Hands Across the Divide.
2: Uh-huh.
0: I would have kept everyone happy. Anyway, we've got to go. Grant's coming up next. He's got an hour worth of throwbacks to play you.
1: Including A1.
0: Including A1, they're going to be in there. The Big I Am is on with Gary and the Mix till 6 as well. Super scoreboard tonight. Andrew McLean and Hugh Cavins are here if you want to talk more football. I'm back with GBX and that's Cal. Hey.
4: 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Bowie at breakfast with the Scottish Sun. 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
6: The top stories this hour. Former Tory Minister Anne Widdecombe has died aged 78. The politician served as a Conservative MP for 23 years before becoming a Reform UK member. But her career wasn't just known for its politics, as she also appeared on Strictly. Historian Sir Anthony Seldon says she was a multifaceted person.
17: How unusual to have somebody who is prepared to do that. I think she was a admirable, like a lot of people, I didn't agree with all she said. That doesn't matter. I think she was an admirable politician and an advocate for public service.
6: There are mixed reports over reported explosions in Iran and whether or not they could be linked to another round of US attacks. President Trump claims Tehran wants a deal after ordering two nights of airstrikes. Rescue teams say they had a call last night reporting a collision between jet skis on Loch Lomond. The alarm was raised around 5:05 near Ballock Park. The National Park Rangers patrol boat was also on scene to help a man who had sustained a leg and a chest injury. Vapes could start being sold in plain packaging to make them less attractive to children. Consultation has been opened on whether the devices should only come in white, black or grey. Football and Celtic have confirmed the signing of Colombian striker Camilo Duran for a reported fee of around £6 million. He becomes their first summer addition, with Hamish Carton from the Celtic AM podcast impressed with his performance in the Champions League.
20: I mean, we have real evidence here to show that it's a guy who can perform at the highest level of European football. As I've already mentioned, you know, he's only 24. He's got the potential to be quite an exciting signing for us.
6: And a Hamilton councillor wants to make the town a better place to live by getting the community involved in planning and design. Gavin Keats identified funding to get school pupils involved in painting derelict underpasses in Woodhead and says they're learning new skills.
21: One key factor that's come out of all of it has been that it feels a lot more safer. It's a lot more safer to use the underpasses in the area, whether it be during the day or at night, and that makes it all worthwhile.
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6: Warm and sunny all day with some gentle winds in places, highs of 25. That's the latest. I'm Callum McQueen.
16: Clyde One.
19: Yeah, what are you doing later? 5 o'clock is when we make the life-changing call on Make Me a Winner. Today it's £750,000 that must be won. 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
16: Clyde One.
19: Let's get some throwbacks on in the sunshine before 11 o'clock. Going to squeeze in some A1 now that I've found out the Norwegian. I'm going to play you Mystique right after DJ Snake and Justin Bieber.

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2: Animals and antelopes, and there's no reason that a man and another man can't elope. 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Sing-

Eminem there, the real Slim Shady on Clyde One. What a morning already. Loads of sunshine today, highs of 26 degrees in Glasgow later. Are you skiving already? Have you started the weekend? Let me know and I'll get you a shout on the throwback between now and 11. You can WhatsApp me and the number is 0333 20 20 400, so you can message me or you can voice note there. Tunes coming up, Kesha and Cisco in just a minute, and Rita Ora right now, Clyde One.

0: song song. It's a Friday in July. Of course, everybody's heading on their holidays. Grant a big shout out, please, to Fraser and Ellie. They're in the car right now. We're on our way to the airport. We're heading to Turkey. They're very excited and they're loving the tunes. Have a great holiday, guys. Shout out for Senga and husband Barry. We're on a road trip to Nairn for a cheeky wee long weekend with friends. So we've got Maureen, Ricky and Sandra. Keep the tunes coming. You have a good weekend. Don't do anything I wouldn't do. Speaking of not doing anything I wouldn't do, big shout out for my husband. It's his birthday today. His name's Stephen Birrell and we are on our way on holiday to Benidorm for the week tomorrow. Happy holidays. That's from Nicole. Thank you, Grant. Nicole, enjoy Benidorm. Text me from Cafe Benidorm. You will not regret it. 0333 20 20 400 is my number on WhatsApp. Let me know where you're heading right now, what you're doing with your Friday, and I'll get you a shout. And I'll get straight back in the mix next. Because the sun's out, got some Daddy OG coming up and some Avicii as well.
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shouting to my ex. Morning to Olivia. Thanks for getting in touch. Hi, Grant. It's Kat here all the way from Portugal. Hope your weather's not quite as good as ours. Maybe not quite as good as Portugal, but it's all right here today. I will take this. Can you play us a wee tune, please? Love from Kira and Molly. Have a great holiday, girls. Thank you for getting in touch. Shout out to Liz, who is driving all the way from Aberdeen to Southampton. And then she's going all the way back up because they're going on a cruise to Norway tomorrow. Norway could be the place to be tomorrow. And we're actually going to the Norwegian Fjords tomorrow. See if it's sunny, which I imagine it will be. That is going to be absolutely gorgeous. Cheryl, have a great holiday. I want to turn this up in the sunshine.

0: live from Glasgow in the sunshine. This is Clyde One. That's Nelly Furtado and Maneater. Shout out, please, Grant, for Kirsty, Charlie, Louie, and Ruby, who are currently sat at Largs queuing for the ferry. They are heading to Millport. We day trip on the bikes. Now, when they're doing that, Paul, who's Kirsty's husband, is working, but he's only got 7 sleeps to go till they're off to Portugal. Stay in there, big man. Hi, Grant. Shout out, please, to my daughters, Lexi and Lucy, please. We are on our way to our caravan holiday in Morecambe, and the excitement is high. And you better do a shout out to my husband, Gary, as well, because he's doing the driving. That's from Kirsty. Love that. Morecambe's lovely, by the way. I ended up there accidentally once because we were going to Blackpool, and there were like no hotels available in Blackpool. I mean, where else can we go? Morecambe. Absolutely stunning. So have a great weekend. Have a great holiday as well. 0333 20 20 400 is my number on WhatsApp. Let me know where you are, where you're heading today, and I'll get you a shout on the throwback. And in the mix, going to get some A1 on before 11 o'clock, some Boogie Pimps, and some vintage Taylor Swift as well.
1: Clyde One. If you've been waiting for a summer refresh, it's all about being at the right place at the right time. That place is Macy's. 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

Taylor Swift there. I knew you were trouble. Morning, Gillian. Grant, I'm working from home this morning, but there is a chilled bottle of Prosecco looking at me. I absolutely hate it when that happens. You know what I hate even more? When it opens itself. A shame when that happens. Hi to Seamus and Max, who are loading trailers of silage bales. Any chance of a wee song? Yes. And staying with the silage theme, morning to William, the tractor driver, who's out with Craig and Andrew, and they are carting bales today as well. Good day to be on the farm. Shout out to Charlie and Ariel, who are getting married tomorrow. It's going to be a lovely day tomorrow. Love from your dad and soon-to-be father-in-law, Clark. Congratulations, guys.

0: Told you I'd squeeze in some A1 before 11 o'clock on Clyde One that is caught in the middle. Hi to Chloe and Shanna. Grant getting a wee early finish from work, but off to Bongo's Bingo tonight. Oh, that is going to be class. That's going to be a riot. Hopefully you win the Henry the Hoover. Hello, who's this?
1: Morning, Grant. Can you give a big shout out to all the staff at George Mitchell Dental Lab? And a big massive shout out to our fellow Vikings for tomorrow night. Cheers, have a great weekend.
0: That was from John. Thank you, John. You can listen back to any of the throwbacks from the last month on our Rail app. I'll do it all over again Monday morning after Bowie at breakfast at 10. And your latest Clyde One news at 11 is coming up next.
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0: Got a song from The Wanted coming up that's going to sound great in the sunshine. It's just gone 11 o'clock on Clyde One. Callum McQuaid has your latest news.
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0: The
16: the top stories this hour. Former MP and MEP Anne Widdecombe has died at the age of 78. Her agents have released a statement this morning sending condolences. Our reporter Becky Cahill has more.
17: Born in 1947, Anne Widdecombe entered Parliament in 1987, representing the seat of Maidstone in Kent. A long-time Conservative politician, she later joined the Brexit Party in 2019, which went on to become Reform UK. As well as Anne's extensive career in politics, she was known for appearing on Strictly Come Dancing and was runner-up on Celebrity Big Brother in 2018.
16: A man had to be checked over by ambulance crews after being involved in a jet ski collision at Loch Lomond last night. The alarm was raised around 5:05 near Balloch Park. The National Park Rangers patrol boat was also there and say he had leg and chest injuries. A police officer has been injured and at least four people have been arrested following international football violence in London. The clashes last night followed France beating Morocco in the World Cup quarterfinals. Vapes could start being sold in plain packaging to make them less attractive to children. A consultation has been opened on whether the devices should only come in white, black or grey. Football and St Mirren are closing in on the signing of West Brom forward Iosa Sule on a permanent deal. The 20-year-old is expected to sign a three-year contract with manager Craig McLeish looking forward to what impact he could make.
18: I don't think it will get done in time for the weekend, but it's again one that we're excited about, hopefully getting over the line.
16: And around 200 people in the Woodhead area of Hamilton are helping to bring derelict underpasses back into use by painting new designs inside them with motivational messages. Councillor Gavin Keat is leading the project and says school pupils have been rolling their sleeves up and helping to bring them to life.
19: It should be finished within the next week or so, and the 12 young people are working particularly hard to get it over the line, particularly in this nice weather. And when it's completed and all the work has been done, we're planning a community celebration event.
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16: Warm and sunny all day with some gentle winds in places, highs of 25. That's the latest. I'm Callum McQuaid.
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Teddy Swinzer, Lose Control. Coming up, big Friday song from Gala in just a minute. Hi, Claire. Grant, could you say hi to me and my daughter, Olivia? I have been talked into getting my ears pierced, so that's where we're heading to right now. Did it take a lot of talking? I'm going to tell you a story in just a second, but you might have read this, so if you've read this, you'll know how ridiculous it is. But if you haven't, it's the viral story from Blythe Town FC. Now, they're a football club in Northumberland in England, and fans were amazed to see what in the men's toilet next to the urinal. Something that should never ever be in a gent's toilet, or in any toilet for that matter, was spotted in Blythe Town FC. But what do you think it was? I'll tell you in just a minute. If you know, keep it to yourself. It is quite ridiculous. This is BB Rexha and Faithless First. Here is New Religion. Deep in-

0: It's a football song. It's not a football song because you can sing any team in there. Scotland's on fire. And maybe not this World Cup. Jason sent me a voice note in. He wasn't singing Scotland's on fire. Gala, Freed from Desire, 20 past 11, Friday. Ray coming up, something brand new from the script as well. And speaking about football, Blyth Town FC in Northumberland have been in the headlines this week because if you went to the gents' toilets and you stood at the urinal, you would be standing next to an industrial deep-fat fryer. What the hell was that doing in the men's toilets? So the club actually had an explanation for this, and they went, look, basically, we've just refurbished the kitchen, and the old fryers needed cleaning before being sold, and we've not got any storage space. So the best place to store the fryers, of course it was, next to the urinals. Like, we all know what men are like.
1: No!
0: 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They are being professionally cleaned, though. They'll probably need it after being next to the urinals. Clyde One.
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It's Clyde One. And that's Jason Derulo, riding solo. Half 11, and Chris has just finished his work for the day. Bad for some. Grant, I'm taking the wee man swimming. Is there any chance of chasing status on the throwback takeover later? Because I think that'll sound amazing with this weather. Yes, I think in about an hour, by the way, you are choosing the tunes. And I think it's going to sound class today. It's going to be very, very busy. Hi to Amelia and Archie. Amelia has got the best tan. They're on holiday right now. That's from Kat. She wasn't happy. She never got mentioned earlier. Sorry, it was very, very busy on the throwback earlier. Hi, Grant. We'd normally message you from a balcony in Tenerife, but today we are on the sunny M4. Well, that's where you want to be on a sunny Friday. We're actually heading to see friends in Porthcawl. That's how you say it. It's in Wales, anyway. Not long till the drinks are flowing. Happy Friday from Susie and Mike. Safe drives and enjoy your weekend. And hi to Rosemary. I want to say happy birthday to our big sister, Lizzie. I'll see you in a week. Love you millions. This is something brand new from the script. This is my first time hearing it as well. It's called The Crowd Was Singing Wonderwall.

0: Callum Beattie there, Two Pretenders on Clyde One. He's got a massive gig tonight through at Edinburgh Castle. If you're heading through for that, what a lovely summer evening it's going to be. Weather's going to be cracking. Callum Beattie will be on top form as well. Tomorrow night, it's Garbage playing the same venue. A good excuse to play Stupid Girl on the show tomorrow afternoon, I think. I've only actually been to one gig through at Edinburgh Castle. You'll never guess who it was. Bananarama. Whatever you were thinking, it wasn't Bananarama, was it? It was a couple of years ago, and I was raging because I found out as soon as I got in, there was no bar. It was a dry venue for that gig, so I had a cup of tea and watched Bananarama. Coming up, something new from Sienna Spyro before midday, and some Armin van Helden as well. Keep it at Clyde One.
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Remember, we're the only place to be on a Friday night. GBX later, followed by Callum's Hits Party. And it all starts with Gary Spence and The Mix Till 6. Armin van Helden there, and You Don't Know Me. What age do you think you need to start being a DJ? 18, 19? A wee bit older than that? How about 62? Now, I follow this lady on TikTok, and she is absolutely amazing. It's Crazy Auntie Anne. Her name is Anne Chambers, and if you know, you know. And if you don't follow her, you should follow her. And basically, age 62, she went, I like my dance music. I'm going to learn how to DJ. And she DJs in her kitchen. She sometimes pretends to use, like, pots and pans in her viral videos, which are very good. And she's just played her first ever music video at a music festival. So she flew from where she stays in England all the way over to the States to the Force Fields Music Festival in Wisconsin. And I've just watched a video of her playing a tent. I can only describe it like the slam tent that used to be at Tea in the Park. And she's doing that at age 64. On yourself, Crazy Auntie Anne. My Auntie Rosalind's listening. You could be Crazy Auntie Rosalind. Pretty sure we called you that before. Get a set of decks, learn how to DJ. You could be my ticket in.

0: follow up to Die on This Hill. That is brand new from Sienna Spiral, and it is called Material Lover. How about this for a long drive? Just had a message in from Jodie and Matthew Grant. Can you say hi to us and the kids, Lewis and Polly? We are currently on our summer holidays. We're just started. We're heading to the south of France. We are driving. Sorry, Matthew is driving, by the way. Wow, that's, I mean, obviously you'll be stopping on the way, but that is some amount of driving. Have a great summer holidays, guys. Coming up after midday, got a chance for you to choose the tunes on the Throwback Takeover. And how about starting your summer holidays with £750,000? Someone is guaranteed to win £750,000 today on Make Me a Winner. And it could be you. I've got all the details on how you play after your news at midday. Keep it here. Clyde One.
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0: Live from a very sunny Glasgow, this is Clyde One. Coming up, Liv and Joy and some Zara Larsson. And right now it's midday. Callum has your news.
14: Across Glasgow and the West.
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13: Clyde One.
14: The top stories this hour. An RAF serviceman who abused two women in Glasgow, Dundee and St Andrews has been jailed. Kenny Dalglish was found guilty of 11 offences, including non-fatal strangulation, serious sexual abuse and coercive control. He carried out the campaign of attacks between 2006 and 2023. The 38-year-old has been sentenced to 14 years behind bars and will spend the rest of his life on the sex offenders register. Former Tory Minister Anne Widdecombe has died aged 78. The politician served as a Conservative MP for 23 years before becoming a Reform UK member, but her career wasn't just known for its politics, as she also appeared on Strictly Come Dancing. Historian Sir Anthony Seldon says she was a multifaceted person.
15: How unusual to have somebody who is prepared to do that. I think she was a admirable, like a lot of people, I didn't agree with all she said, that doesn't matter. I think she was an admirable politician and an advocate for public service in democracy.
14: The Clacton by-election, triggered by Nigel Farage's decision to quit as an MP, will be held next month. We'll find out if the Reform UK leader will return to Parliament after voters go to the polls on the 13th of August. Mr Farage is facing an investigation about political donations and denies any wrongdoing. The High Court's later expected to give its judgment in a diesel claim involving 1.6 million UK motorists. It'll hand down a ruling over allegations car makers fitted vehicles with so-called cheat devices to pass emissions tests. And on to football now, and Celtic's first summer signing has been confirmed, with Colombian striker Camilo Duran joining on a five-year deal. He scored five goals in the Champions League last season, and Hamish Carton from the Celtic AM podcast thinks he can hit the ground running.
16: Given our recent track record, particularly with signing strikers who have, you know, been out of form when we've been bringing them in, and we've been trying to give them a home and, you know, build their careers up almost. I think what I'd say about Duran is that he's very clearly a player who is on the up.
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14: Staying warm all afternoon with some sunshine in there too. Highs of 26. That's the latest. I'm Callum McQuaid.
10: Clyde One.
0: So someone in 5 hours' time is going to get a call that's going to change their life, and that someone could be you. If you get a call from Gemma Atkinson later, it is worth £750,000. That is if you answer, because you need to answer to win the money. And if you win the money, you get it in the bank tonight. Let's get you in the draw to win. A couple of ways you can enter. 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Standard network rate supply. You can enter at makemeawinner.co.uk, where you can also check out all the rules for this network competition. Or you can call us, and the number is 0344 269 340. That's a standard rate call. And remember, you need to be over 18. Good luck. £750,000. One person will win later. Enter by texting yes and sending it to 61025. Good luck.
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Miley Cyrus, Midnight Sky. Kira's got 2 hours left of work. Well, actually, she texts just before 12, so now under 2 hours left of work. And I am off to Tenerife for 2 weeks tomorrow. Tenerife in July, that is going to be roasty toasty. Love that. Coming up just a minute, going to play some Swedish House Mafia, Big Friday song. I forgot to tell you this, Elliot, I almost set myself on fire yesterday. Don't try this at home. Things that could only happen to me. And now when I'm reliving the story, I'm thinking, how stupid, what did I expect the outcome to be of this? So basically, I had a thread on one of my t-shirts, and a couple of weeks ago I had this with a Scotland top, and I pulled the thread and ruined the Scotland top. So I thought, right, I'm not doing that again, I'm not pulling it. And I don't have a pair of scissors. Oh, I know what I'll do. I've got a lighter sitting there. I'll burn the thread. It'll just burn off, and I'll stop it burning before it gets to the material. Moral of the story is, do not set fire to your clothes while you are wearing them. Don't know what I was expecting to happen, like how I was expecting that situation to go, but I'm now down another t-shirt. Thankfully, no one was injured in this, just my pride. This is Ella Langley, choosing Texas. Just when

0: there, don't you worry, child. Gran, it's roasting to be indoors. It's too hot to go out a walk, though. What do I do? This is Anwar. The music is great today. Oh, thank you very much. I've got a nice wee bottle of sparkling rosé in the fridge for later that is chilling. Sparkling rosé, who are you?
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2: Throwback Takeover.
0: That's very posh. Have a great weekend. What would you like to get on the Throwback Takeover next? Let's get some big summer anthems on. Some big weekend anthems. 0333 202400 is my number on WhatsApp. You can message me there. Let me know where you're heading or what you're doing today and what song you would like to hear. It has got to be a throwback. Obviously something that I've not played on the show already, and we've got to have it on our system. What would you like? Let's go wild. It's Friday. 0333 202400 on WhatsApp, or you can text me on 61025 with my name Grant at the start. I'll choose two, maybe three, because it's Friday at random, and I'll call you back and I will get you on the air at 12:30. I'll play Taylor Swift next.
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0: The Clyde One Throwback Takeover.
1: So many good shouts today on the Throwback Takeover. Thank you if you got on 0333 20 20 400. It is my number. Can't, every time I open the fridge, I've got these staring back at me. I suppose I better hold back for another couple of hours, says Gillian. And those are lovely wee bottles of Prosecco. Shout out for Michael, Aaron and Deontay on their way back from holiday. Getting ready for another holiday to Legoland. I've always wanted to go to Legoland. We'll also get the dogs as well. Ralph, Rue and Nalia. Grant, any chance of a wee throwback, please? I'm chilling in the garden, waiting to have the barbecue later. Going to watch the football as well. It's from Gordon, Jack, Nicole and Lincoln. And Shaz is on the phone. Shaz, are you looking forward to the weekend?
2: I am indeed.
1: What have you got on?
2: A trip to M&D's.
1: You can't beat a wee trip to M&D's.
2: I know, and I can't remember if I've actually been to M&D's. I know I've been to Burnt Island, but I don't think I've ever been to M&D's. And I'm 44, yeah.
1: You're never too old for a roller coaster or the log flume.
2: Definitely not. The waltzers are the best.
1: I actually feel as an adult, I don't think I'd go on a water ride anymore because I'm terrified of being absolutely freezing when you get off it.
2: Well, there's one there and I can't wait to go on it.
1: Oh, well, there you go. Do you know what? This is probably the weekend to cool down, actually.
2: Yes, exactly.
1: Right, Shazza, this first song is a very popular choice. Ashley's been in touch asking for it. Lee's sent a voice note asking for this. What is the first tune?
2: On the Beach. From York, yep.
1: Great tune, this. Have a good weekend.
2: I will be. You too. Bye.

0: That's for Chris, who at this time on a Friday has finished his work, taking the wee man swimming, chasing status and blind faith. What a tune. Robert's only got 23 minutes of work left. Oh, bet you're buzzing. Hi, Grant. Any chance of a throwback and a shout out for us farmers who are working in this heat? I'm currently sitting in a tractor trying to get stuff done, says Ryan, who I'm assuming Ryan hasn't got like one of those fancy tractors like Jeremy Clarkson and Clarkson's farm with air conditioning. 5 hours done driving a truck. Now for the next 7 hours of doing deliveries, says Stephen. Oh, you'll be glad of your bed later. And Stevie the van man is going to get the last throwback of today's throwback takeover. Hello, Stevie.
1: How you doing, Grant? You're right, pal?
0: I'm very well. How are you?
1: Oh, I'm melting, pal. I'm melting.
0: What have you got in your van?
1: I'm delivering people shopping. I'm a home delivery driver.
0: Has it not got one of those fridges in the back you could just go sit in?
1: You know what? That's a great idea.
0: Sorry, your delivery idea is late because Stevie's sitting in the freezer. Last one today on the Throwback Takeover is very topical. What would you like?
1: I'd like Snoop Dogg, Want to Make You Sweat, please.
0: Glad you asked for the radio version of this. If you know, you know.
1: Exactly.
0: Have a good weekend.
1: Thank you very much, pal. You too. See you soon. It's

0: You sweat.
1: If you're having a barbecue tonight, a party, whatever, GBX is on, followed by Callum's Hits Party. There is nowhere else to be on a Friday night, and Gary Spence has got the mix till six later. Snoop Dogg and Sweat. Hi, Grant. Davey Messer here. Sun's shining. I've got a smile on my face. The tunes are good. Loving that. My friend Trucker Baz has been on, talking about being in a very warm truck. I've actually got a cooled seat in my truck, so it blows air through the seat. So it blows cold air up. Oh, right. Wow. Never heard of that before. Is that a thing? Throwback Takeover is back with Gary Spence. He's on air at 2. Throwback Takeover back at 2.30. And before 1 o'clock, going to play something new from Cammy Barnes and some Sam Fender as well.
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3: 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They might come from nowhere, but they have to start somewhere. So, we'll make the coffee, you make it happen. 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

Sam Fender, people watching on Clyde One. It's glorious today, isn't it? Highs of 25 degrees in Glasgow right now. This weekend on Clyde One, we are giving you a chance to win your way in on the big gig giveaway to the Heather on the Hill Festival. Now, that's at Edinburgh Summer Sessions, which are next month at the Royal Highland Showground. You can see Skerevor, Nathan Evans, the Clyde One Milwaukee Bay Dance Stage is going to be there. Cassie, Lynn and George Bowie DJing on that. And this guy is going to be on the main stage as well. Cammy Barnes, you can win your way in. Make sure you're listening to Clyde One all weekend for the big gig giveaway. This is Let Me Down.

0: What a boy. He's so down to earth as well. I met him at Transmit. So we're standing just between acts having a wee drink. And I was like, that's Cammy Barnes sitting over there eating some chips, having a beer. And like a day ago, you were on the main stage. Now you're just sitting eating your chips. What a down to earth guy. That is Let Me Down, new one from Cammy Barnes. Coming up after 1 o'clock. Got some big summer tunes to get on because the sun's out. Why not? Calvin Harris has got a new one called Satisfy. Going to play that. And right after the news at one, I've got all the chat on how you could be walking away with £750,000 today on Make Me a Winner. Keep it here. Clyde One.
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0: I have got a big summer anthem from Kings of Tomorrow coming up on Clyde One. Just gone 1 o'clock right now. 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
15: Clyde One.
18: The top stories this hour, an RAF serviceman who abused two women at locations across Scotland for nearly 20 years has been jailed. Rob Waller has more.
19: Between 2006 and 2023, Kenny Dalglish repeatedly strangled the women, hit them with weapons including a wooden spoon, and even controlled what food they were allowed to eat. He also prevented one of them from sleeping by hitting and shaking her. The 39-year-old attacked his victims in Glasgow, Dundee, St Andrews, Elgin and Lossiemouth and was found guilty of 11 charges at the High Court in Glasgow today. He's been handed a 14-year extended sentence. 11 of those will be behind bars. He will spend the rest of his life on the sex offenders register.
18: A Scottish boxer who died in Thailand after suffering a serious head injury in a road accident is being laid to rest today in Stirling. 22-year-old Colin Kearney fell from a tuk-tuk in Bangkok last month and died in hospital. Former Conservative Minister turned Reform UK spokeswoman Anne Widdicombe has died aged 78. Her political career spanned several decades and she made high-profile appearances on Strictly Come Dancing and Celebrity Big Brother. Golf, and England's Jordan Smith's enjoying a good run at the Scottish Open. He's 7 under par for the day in North Berwick, 9 under for the tournament. That's 4 ahead of Rory McIlroy, who tees off this hour, and he says he's laser-focused.
20: If he did were to go and win the Grand Slam, then the goalposts just move and you start to, you know, figure out what else you want to do.
18: And a group of runners will take it in turn to do 5 kilometres each between John O'Goats and Glasgow for people going through cancer treatment at the Beatson next weekend. They're putting a Scottish twist on the American Speed Project and are doing it in memory of Hamilton woman Ailey McHugh, who died back in 2017. Ethan Harris says their biggest hurdle will be the weather.
21: We could start and it'd be pouring and freezing, and then we get to Inverness and all of a sudden the suns are splitting the skies and we're all happy, and then we get 30 hours in and it starts pouring rain and wind. Like, that's genuinely like the biggest, like, morale is the, and things like this is the biggest thing.
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18: Staying warm all afternoon with some sunshine in there too. Highs of 26. That's the latest. I'm Callum McQuaid.
15: Clyde One.
0: Grant Thompson here, going to play Lewis Capaldi next. We see the chat about Lewis Capaldi being the night. I mean, no, he's the nicest guy in the world anyway, but he was in a bar in London with Rita Ora and he decided to buy everybody in the pub a drink. The bar bill when he left was over £2,000. I'd love to do that, walk into a place and go, all right, drinks are on me. Probably not going to happen though. Maybe that could be you. If you win on Make Me a Winner, you win £750,000 today. You could buy many drinks with £750,000. Let's get you in the draw to win. The lines close in 4 hours' time, just under 4 hours' time at 5 o'clock. 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
1: Or a sea shanty?
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1: Or pirate metal.
0: This boat trip is going to be interesting.
2: Don't you love it? Oh, it's so good!
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K-pop Demon Hunters there and Golden. And before that, we summer classic just because the sun's out. Pledge of Kings of Tomorrow. And finally, right, what's your best side when it comes to a selfie? Oh, you're thinking now, aren't you? How many selfies do you take before you finally find a selfie that you're happy with? Right, that can go straight on Insta. We've all got a friend that's really bad for it. My pal Natasha's quite bad for getting a photo with us all together, and we're having to take it like 4, 5, 6, 7, 8 times before we're happy with the selfie. Well, apparently, right, I'm going to save you some time. Researchers have been analysing selfies, and they've found out the left side of your face is actually the most flattering angle for photos, right? So these researchers, they've been doing good work, and I'm glad they've been doing this. They analysed 2,000 selfies, and they found a left cheek bias. 41% of people favoured their left side. So there you go. That'll save you some time, save you some photos that you don't need. Left side for a selfie. I'm at a position in my life where it has to be a high selfie. It doesn't matter if it's left or right, it just has to be high so that I've only got one chin.

0: about a month ago, I heard someone do that on karaoke, like duet on karaoke, and it was quite something. Eminem, Rihanna, that's the Monster, 20 past one on Friday. Right, you're talking about selfies earlier. This is from Michael. Wait till you get to my age. Then you conveniently keep forgetting that phones have a front-facing camera. World Cup. The final of the World Cup is fast approaching. That is next Sunday. We are in to the quarterfinals. France are through to the semi-finals. Spain are playing Belgium tonight. That's 8 o'clock. 10 o'clock tomorrow night for Norway, England. And then if you're staying up late after that game into Sunday morning, it's a 2 a.m. kickoff for Argentina, Switzerland in the last of the quarterfinals. Keep it here. Big weekend song from Chemical Brothers coming up. I've been chucking them out today. And Sienna Spyro in the next 10 as well. Clyde One.
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0: how's your Friday going? You planning on staying in tonight? After I played Chemical Brothers, has that changed?
1: Sorry about that.
0: Got a text from Gavin, and it was a picture of his lunch, and he went, oh, I meant to be having a quiet weekend, I meant to not be drinking this weekend. And it's a picture of a sandwich from Sainsbury's that says, this contains alcohol. What? How can a sandwich contain alcohol? And apparently, because it's a coronation chicken sandwich, they use red wine in the coronation chicken. I did not know that you put red wine in coronation chicken, and there's obviously enough of it in it that they have to put on the packet, this sandwich contains alcohol. Imagine that, turning up at your work, a wee bit squiffy, after your lunch. No, I've not been to the pub, I've just had five sandwiches. That's my excuse, and I'm sticking to it. Taylor Swift coming up. Sierra Spiral right now. This is Die With A Smile.

0: Happy 1 week anniversary, Taylor Swift. There's a fate of Ophelia. You know there'll be someone somewhere that has had a 1 week anniversary celebration. Big news today is that Lewis Capaldi is doing his Hyde Park shows this weekend. And I did see yesterday there was a blimp, like an airship thing, spotted across London promoting the gig. Now, it's sold out a long time ago. Just there to remind you that Lewis Capaldi's playing Hyde Park and you don't have tickets. Coming up before Gary at 2 o'clock, going to play something new from Miles Smith and a wee summer classic from Texas as well.
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0: Miles Smith, and it's Hold Me in the Dark on Clyde One, and Texas sending Class in the Sunshine. Before that was Summer Sun. Have a lovely weekend, whatever you get up to. I was having a quiet one, honest. And then Cassie asked if I wanted to go see Mae Miller in the Shipbank later, so that's my Friday night plans. I'll be back tomorrow at midday with your throwback requests on Clyde One. GBX on from 7 tonight. That's going to send Class if you're out for a barbecue, if you're sitting at the back. Before that, Clyde One Super Scoreboard. Andrew McLean and Hugh Keevans here taking your calls between 6 and 7. And a massive Friday show from Gary Spence coming up. Spence versus Shazam, The Big I Am, and The Mix Till 6 with Gary. And your News at 2 is next.
1: Clyde One.
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18: The top stories this hour. An RAF serviceman is facing 11 years behind bars for abusing two women over a 17-year period. Kenny Dalglish carried out the attacks at various locations across Scotland, including Glasgow, Dundee, Aberdeen and St Andrews. Rob Waller has more.
19: A 38-year-old subjected his victims to a prolonged campaign of sexual and violent offences between 2006 and 2023, including rape, assault and threats of violence. They included Dalglish grabbing both women by the neck to restrict their breathing. He prevented one woman from leaving the house for long periods of time and kept her from seeing family and friends. The High Court in Glasgow today, the Procurator Fiscal said what the women experienced was deeply traumatic and that their strength has been crucial in getting the convictions.
18: The King and Queen will open the Commonwealth Games when the event comes to Glasgow in just a couple of weeks' time. Their Majesties will help kick off 11 days of sport with more than 3,000 athletes from 74 nations competing for over 200 medals. During the ceremony, the King is set to read a special message he placed into the King's baton last year, officially declaring the Games open. A Scottish boxer who died in Thailand after suffering a serious head injury in a road accident is being laid to rest today in Stirling. 22-year-old Colin Kearney fell from a tuk-tuk in Bangkok last month and died in hospital. He was unbeaten in 10 fights and won the WBO International Youth Championship in Hong Kong last year. Tributes are being paid to Anne Widdecombe, who's died at the age of 78. The politician was a Tory MP for 23 years before joining the Brexit Party. Golf, and world number one Scotty Scheffler is facing an early exit from the Scottish Open. He slumped to level par and set to miss the cut, the first time that's happened in 79 tournaments. It's Jordan Smith who's fired into the lead on 9-under after a sizzling 63 today. That's four ahead of Rory McIlroy, who tees off this hour, but the Masters champion is laser-focused.
20: Scotty talked about it at Shinnecock a couple of weeks ago, like if he were to go and win the Grand Slam, then the goalposts just move and you start to, you know, figure out what else you want to do. It's a continuous journey.
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18: Dry and bright this afternoon for most of us. Some rain over Argyll and highs of 29 Celsius. That's the latest. I'm Stephanie Allison.
22: Clyde One. Make me a
15: winner. Right, let's do this. Big Friday show. And big money will be given away tonight. £750,000. Just think about that sum of money. And the next step is to try and picture it landing in your bank account tonight. Sounds wild, Chad, doesn't it? But it's actually reality for somebody who's listening to me saying these words right now. For your chance to win it, to get your number in the draw, text YES to 61025. That's 250 plus your standard network rate. And you can also enter at makemeawinner.co.uk. 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They're not too exhaustive, but it's important if you want them, you need them, you can see them. The main ones I tell you are that you've got to be over 18. And you've got to play by 5 o'clock on Friday, which, by the way, is tonight. You can call to play 03434 269 340. It's a standard network rate call. Be quick. We've only got a few hours to go. 5 o'clock, lines closed. Gemma Atkinson's going to make that call. No one expects it. Somebody's going to get it. Somebody is going to win a life-changing tax-free £750,000. Make it yours. Text YES to 61025. All the best.
22: Clyde One.

0: Beyonce, Jay-Z. Hello, afternoon. How are you?
1: I'm all right. How are you? You
0: not
1: good?
0: Not bad. You know where I bought it, so we can't say. But it wasn't Tesco. There was no Tesco between work and home.
1: Okay.
0: So I had to go into another supermarket to buy some fruit. I thought it'd be exotic because, you know, it's a decent day. The sun's shining. You know how much that cost me?
1: About £7, probably.
0: I'm trying to work out how much it costs per grape and segment of grapefruits.
1: Can we count the number of pieces of fruit in that there, and we can work out cost per piece of fruit?
0: That's what we're going to do. Also, 0333 202 400. What do you call a barbecue that's not really a barbecue?
1: Right, and explain that.
0: So I've got my folks over later. So we're going to eat barbecue food. We're going to be out the back. We're going to have lots of sausages and burgers. There'll be a salad, that sort of thing.
1: But you don't have a barbecue.
0: I just can't be bothered. So I'm just going to put it all in the oven and in the air fryer inside. So I'll cook it inside, take it out. Same effect, same guest experience, as I always say.
1: I would say so, yeah, absolutely.
0: I just don't want to stand there with smoke in my face and just turning sausages that then stick to the grill and everything else. So
1: if they're sticking to the grill, you're not doing it right, Gary.
0: I'm going to call it a non-barbecue. If there's actually a phrase for this, if there's a word for it or words for it, hit us up. 0333 202 400. Here's Olivia Dean.

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1: Oh, I know. Boy, oh boy. Or barely awake. Paddle to the metal.
2: Oh, man. I should do this for a living.
0: It feels good to be Boatu. It feels good to Geico.

0: So I'm having a barbecue, but I'm not doing a barbecue. What's the name for it? Dylan says, kind of depends on the setting, really. But as soon as there's no barbecue, it's not a barbecue. If you've got people around, I'd call that a garden party. Don't call it a garden party.
1: Oh, you should call it a garden party.
0: Don't give Stephen ideas now. He's going to keep referring to that time I had a garden party.
1: Yes, I am, yeah. Then you went down to Wimbledon for some pims.
0: If it's just a household, you're just eating dinner outside. Yeah, a lot of that is saying, yeah, sounds like you're describing dinner.
1: Yeah, that is.
0: But we're eating it in the garden.
1: Pretty much what it is.
0: It's barbecue themed, right? So is this our

0: team then for the throwback takeover?
1: What, like barbecue?
0: Sausages.
1: Smoke. Smoked.
0: Grill.
1: Grill, yeah, exactly.
0: Yes. Tongs.
1: Fry. Frying.
0: Tongs.
1: Yeah, exactly.
0: Burgers, buns.
1: Buns, oil.
0: Yes.
1: Oil. Oil.
0: Tomato sauce.
1: Salad.
0: Salad. Potato salad.
1: Anything that encompasses a barbecue, right? That is our theme for the throwback takeover. It's 0333 20 20 400. You can send us a voice note if you fancy. Yeah.
0: Drop us one now. Let's get some hits on.
2: Clyde One.
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0: The Clyde One Throwback Takeover.
1: Can we just say that we're not going to play the Ketchup song? We have had many, many suggestions for Last Ketchup, the Ketchup song, and we're not going to play it.
2: I remember they trolled us with a Christmas version as well, which was exactly the same.
1: Yeah.
2: Except it had sleigh bells in the background.
1: That's allowed, kind of.
2: 0333 202 400 barbecue themed throwbacks. Line 25. Hello.
3: Hello, Gary.
2: Speaking. What's your name?
3: It's Daniel. 230. Throwback Takeover, Pump and Pay by Bastille, please.
2: Right, and how are you going to connect that to barbecues, mate?
3: We'll have barbecues in the garden, don't we? Listen to the song.
1: Yeah, and I guess Pompeii, it was a famous site of a volcano eruption, which is kind of like a barbecue, a big a big, massive barbecue. So we'll take that, I think.
3: Go on then, Stephen, go on then.
2: Legend, what you got on this weekend?
3: Not much. Visit my granny and stuff like that, just... normal, what you do at the weekend.
2: Oh, amazing. I used to love going with my granny to do her big shop. It was always the co-op, and she called it... Did your granny call it the cooperative?
3: She does, aye, yeah.
2: Yeah. If she didn't call it the cooperative, she's not really your gran.
1: She's not your gran.
2: Daniel, have a brilliant weekend, pal. Thanks for calling.
3: Thanks, man. Cheers.

0: Stephen, can you day check that? I'm pretty sure it's exactly 10 years ago. So many memories with that song, and that's why we love playing throwbacks on the radio, because I know you'll have just as many.
1: I can tell you that it was released in January 2013.
0: So right, okay.
1: 13 years old.
0: God, Bastille on the throwback takeover. Right, I'm now getting all the requests for Barbie Girl. Barbecue. I don't know why it took me so long, but the answer is no. But hello to Elisa, hello to Sarah, to Pamela, to Michael, to Paula, to Dylan, and hello to Leanne, who's on the phone right now. You all right?
2: Yeah, I'm good, thanks.
0: What's on? What's happening?
2: I'm sitting on Mother's top terrace sunbathing.
0: Very nice.
1: Rooftop terrace, very nice.
2: Kidding on, it's a second floor flat drying area.
0: We bought it.
1: A utility room.
0: What have you got in your hand, drinks wise?
2: Just a bottle of water.
0: A nice wee bottle of water. A nice wee bit of hydration ahead of the sesh later, right?
2: Yep.
0: Yes. By the way, what a class tune you've chosen. This is not just an anthem. It's a...
2: Sunday anthem.
1: Oh, close.
0: Anyway, listen, the weather's still going to be decent on Sunday night. So when you're on your rooftop terrace, I want you to make sure you've got my Sunday night anthems on. I'll play stuff just like this, all right?
2: Yep.
0: And in good old-fashioned 90s radio style, you're going to introduce it now, which is...
2: Leanne and Kane.
0: Beach ball, Leanne. Enjoy the rest of your day. Have a great weekend.
2: Bye.

0: John Newman, Mary Go, just played Neil and Kane, Beach Ball. What a summer dance anthem that is. Don't forget, Sunday nights, if you're kicking about, if you've got any leftovers, if you've got any leftover energy after the weekend. I just get this feeling today, everyone's got something on or is going to be on it.
1: It's my birthday weekend, so I'll be...
0: I knew that.
1: Of course you knew that. Of course you knew that. Do you want to see the card that I got my mum? Because me and my mum have got the same birthday, right? So I was like, oh, I'll need to get her a card. I know what I'm getting her in terms of a present. Obviously, I'm not going to say that, but look at the card that I got her. How bad's that?
0: Oh, God. You get it from Hallmark directly.
1: I got it from, one of these Today stores or whatever it is. That's where I got it from. And I looked at it and I went, that's the very card from it. She doesn't even like horses. Look at the craze, look at that horse's face. It's like a sort of sketched horse card.
0: Sorry, I'm just listening to this through the ears of every other female thinking, thank God he's not my son.
2: Gary Spence, Clyde One.
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0: Glue, One Love on Clyde One. What a day out there in Glasgow in the West.
1: The giant ball pit is returning to Bray Head.
0: I saw this, I cannot wait, and I'm going to pretend it's because the kids want to go.
1: And it's opening today, all the way through until the 23rd of July. And yeah, fun for all the family and completely free. So I think there's going to be a few injuries there, to be honest with you.
0: Also, these things are really good for another reason, right? I've got a wee boy who, and it genuinely makes my heart swell with pride. He's the only human I know who hates shopping more than I do. These things are good bribery tactics.
1: Oh, they are.
0: For getting them to the shop.
1: Yes, exactly.
0: Another massive summer for

0: Olivia Rodrigo. Friday afternoon in the sunshine. Listen, if you're on a rooftop terrace slash second floor flat drawing area, if you're in your garden, if you're out the back or you're out the front at work because the office is empty and you don't have to do much and the aircon's not good, give us a shout on the Big I Am. We'll do it next, all right?
1: Yeah, Gary is up with the Big I Am. It's four clues, 5 minutes, the biggest guessing game on the radio.
0: And by the way, the biggest song ever released by Eric Prydz. It was The Sound of Summer 21 years ago. And it's coming next, all right? Hey!
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0: It's Friday. The sun is shining. Doesn't get much better. Let's get Eric Prydz on after the latest Clyde One news at 3.
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21: Clyde One.
1: the top stories this hour. The City Council says lies are being spread on social media in an attempt to whip up a protest in the north of Glasgow this weekend. It says posts claiming a care home in Postle Park will be turned into accommodation for asylum seekers are untrue. What's actually happening is plans have been submitted to create more bedrooms for residents, as well as a better lobby and more car parking. An RAF serviceman who abused two women at locations across Scotland for nearly 20 years has been jailed. Rob Waller has more.
2: Between 2006 and 2023, Kenny Dalglish repeatedly strangled the women, hit them with weapons, including a wooden spoon, and even controlled what food they were allowed to eat. He also prevented one of them from sleeping by hitting and shaking her. The 39-year-old attacked his victims in Glasgow, Dundee, St Andrews, Elgin and Lossiemouth and was found guilty of 11 charges at the High Court in Glasgow today. He's been handed a 14-year extended sentence. 11 of those will be behind bars. He will spend the rest of his life on the sex offenders register.
1: It's been confirmed the King and Queen are coming to Glasgow to officially open the Commonwealth Games. They'll attend the opening ceremony at the Hydro this month, where 3,000 athletes from 74 nations will be getting ready to compete in the 10-day event. Four British nationals are feared to be among 11 people killed in Spain's worst wildfire for more than two decades. Officials in Andalusia are calling the situation an unprecedented tragedy. A man's been treated in hospital after being attacked in Greenock. The 31-year-old was hurt in the incident on Belleville Street yesterday morning at around 9 o'clock. And Colombian striker Camilo Durán has become Celtic's first summer signing on a five-year deal. He joins from Karabag for a reported fee of £6 million. Despite the arrival, Hamish Carton from Celtic AM still thinks they need another striker in the door.
22: I do have some doubts about that that prospect of Duran, Osmondi and Acho. There's maybe not quite enough certainty there for me. I'd want maybe a bit more firepower, but I don't think you're going to get those three and another big striker signing.
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1: Dry and bright this afternoon for most of us. Some rain over Argyll and highs of 29 Celsius. That's the latest. I'm Stephanie Allison.
24: Clyde One. Let me win.
0: And then there were 2 hours. Two teeny little hours to win a prize that's anything but. It's a cash prize. 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Online entry is there and all the rules for this network competition. Basically, you've got to be over 18. You've got to get your number in the draw. You've got to get your entry in by 5 o'clock tonight. That's when you watch your phone. 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Somebody tonight is going to win the lot.
24: Clyde One

0: I have got a treat of a big I am right now.
1: Guess who?
2: Let's go!
1: The big I am.
3: The big I am.
0: Shout for Lillian first. Hi, Gary and Stephen. Please say hello to Campbell, who at present is out with his friends fishing on board the Bruno Charters Girvan. Nice one.
4: Have a good time.
0: What a way to spend it. Right. Meanwhile, onshore, four clues, 5 minutes. The last big I am of the week. The number's 0333-202400. First clue. I've got a very sweet name.
4: Is that a real person or not?
0: I'm a real person. I've got a very sweet name. 0333-202400. Sarah's first in. Sarah with 2 R's. It's not Mr. Bean. Why are you smiling?
4: Because I've written down an answer.
0: Okay. It's not John Candy. What a tremendous shout, Robert. It's not Mary Berry. It's not Dolly Parton. Dolly Mixer, I guess.
4: Yep.
0: It's not Huckleberry Finn. It's not Alan Sugar. It's not Nana Cherry. It's not Jerry Cinnamon. It's not Honey Boo Boo. Remember that roaster?
4: Yeah.
0: It is not Sugar Ray Leonard. Dave Askew. What a shout. My brother used to go on about him all the time.
4: Quite a good boxer, I hear.
0: It's not Cherry Seaboard. It's not Jenny Eclair.
4: That's good.
0: It's not Honey G.
4: Ugh.
0: It's 0333-202400. There we go.
4: Honey G, that's what I had right
0: now. Do you think I would do anything to encourage Honey G, having spent about 6 months shaking it off because she kept phoning me on my private number to get me to play her new song?
1: 4 minutes.
4: And yet, you call her a friend and you didn't even play her song.
0: It's not Vanilla Ice. It's not Mr. T. It's not Reese Witherspoon. It's not Candy Staton. What a great shout, Emily and Sam. Sani saying that as well. So is David. So many more Sugar Ray Leonard's coming in. When I said it was an excellent shout, I didn't mean it was right. I just mean it was a good shout, but it's wrong. It's 0333-202400. Last one of the week. Give it a shout. Get yourself a good old-fashioned shout-out on the radio. It is not Harry Kane.
4: Harry Kane's a good one.
0: Topical as well.
4: Yep.
0: It's not Halle Berry. Line 15, what's your name?
5: Matthew.
0: Matthew, how you doing?
5: I'm very good.
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2: Chicken meal roll.
3: That sounds very good.
4: That is very good.
3: Did you have maybe crisps on the side? Was there a chaser involved?
2: An apple and crisps.
3: An apple and crisps.
4: And tell me now, your workmates are engaged in this. Did Christoph make it for you?
2: Christoph does not make it. No.
4: Right, you hang fire. We'll get some more shouts on.
5: Did he cut up and pop into your mouth?
4: It's not Sabrina Carpenter. Not sure where that comes from. Sabrina Carpenter.
5: I think anyway, we need another clue, Gary.
4: It's not Peaches Geldof. It's not Lolly, who did a cover of
5: Mickey.
4: We need
5: clue number two, because we've only got what?
0: 2 minutes
5: left, yeah.
4: Fine, okay. Clue number two, I go by only one name. I have a very sweet name, I go by only one name.
5: Okay.
4: Hey, Matthew, by the way, because you know what's coming normally, no one's coming near me with these clues, are they?
2: Really? Nah, don't
4: I'm
2: not.
4: Absolutely fireproof here. It's not Jasper Carrot, it's not Nick Berry, it's not Marshmallow, it's not Jelly Roll. 0333 20 2400. I've got a very sweet name. I go by only one name. So hang on a minute then. Did Christoph get it right then bottle it? Is that why you've picked up, Matthew?
2: No, I got it right the way Christoph texts.
5: Right, so you share a phone.
4: Oh, you share a phone. That's
5: right, okay,
4: sweet.
5: That's really nice. That's
4: you
5: nice.
4: Share a phone, he makes your wee rolls for lunch. I mean, it's a beautiful thing.
5: It really is, exactly. Packs your lunch for you.
4: Right, well done to Mike, who's got it correct. Well done to Sarah, to John, to Michael. Yes, it is, Laura. Yes, it is, Darren. I'm
5: right.
4: Always so close to saying.
5: Clue three, please. The final
4: minute. I am one of the most successful music artists of all time. Have you not got it yet, Stephen?
5: No.
4: Well done to Mark Bryson. Well done to Laura. Well done to Kev, to Keith, to Bevar, to Jen. I've got a very sweet name. I go by only one name. I am one of the most successful music artists of all time. Running out of time now. Carol's got it right, though.
5: Have we got a fourth clue?
4: Yeah, we've got a fourth clue. It's an audio clue. Come on. Oh, you're almost there, aren't you? Well done to Ryan Killoran. Well done to Jamie. Well done to Matthew, to Elaine.
5: That's annoyed me.
4: To Chris. Well done to David. Well done to Declan, to Michael, to Shona. Have you got it now?
5: Yeah.
4: Okay, there we go. 0333 20 2400. We'll do more shouts next. Very sweet name, go by only one name. One of the most successful music artists of all time. And this was the fourth clue. Right, here we go, Matthew. I am...
2: Eminem.
4: Eminem!
5: Yes.
4: Class. Yeah. Right, what you and Christoph got on for the weekend?
2: Christoph's going to his mum's barbecue.
4: Right, okay.
5: And you're not invited to this?
2: No, I'm not.
4: Listen, when the time's right, you'll get the invite, okay?
5: You'll get the invite.
4: I know it's a big step for Christoph to make.
5: Yeah.
4: Enjoy your weekend, pal. Thanks for coming on.
2: Thank you. You too.
4: All the best.

0: Clyde One.
1: I know you moved on to someone new. Hope life is beautiful. You were the light for me to find my truth. I just wanna say thank you.

0: place.
1: Oh, here they come, here they come. Sarah says, I think you'll find his name is Marshall. I said that I go by only one name, which is fair to say he does.
2: I can't come at you for these clues. That I would be the first person to throw you under the bus, Gary, but no, I can't.
1: You really would. Thank you. So many shouts as usual. Let's do some shouts now. Jamie at work cleaning windows. Andy, Chris, Michael, Paula and David heading to the airport. Last game of the Big I Am for a little while. Enjoy your trip, guys. We've got Jack Wilson, Kevin G, Kerry Gamrot, Paul, Tati, Chris, Daniela, Michael, Forbes, Sarah, and Jen. By the way, this is just like, 20 of about 1,000 shouts, so thanks again for getting in touch. By the way, I didn't play it to you, so this was my clue, and I could see you were like, you're just on the edge.
2: Yeah, nearly.
1: So there we go. Again, another successful round of The Big I Am, and nobody's coming near. We've got David Guetta coming up. I cannot wait to play you a proper early 90s dance banger. It's on in the next 10 minutes. Don't go anywhere.
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0: 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That is not just an anthem. 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
0: Oceanic Insanity. 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
1: Yeah, you could be winning a thrilling family adventure. We are talking Alton Towers, Thorpe Park, Legoland. 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

0: not long to go. We're seeing the flags go up across the city as well.
1: Yeah, Commonwealth Games fast approaching. I was down at the Hydro yesterday, actually, and they had all the flags going up. And you'll see there's loads of artwork across the city. The headline acts for the opening ceremony have been announced as well.
0: It's starting to feel a little bit like 2014 again.
1: A wee bit, yes.
0: Also, completely differently to that, there's a new Barbie exhibition just launched at the Kelvin Grove. It's on till October.
1: Oh, nice one.
0: A couple of my mates went yesterday and said it was absolutely amazing. Proper nostalgia as well in the city. Hope you're all right this afternoon. We are live on the big one. This is Clyde One.

0: Friday afternoon, sun is shining. Had a shout from Chris. In fact, we had a wee picture from Andy as well, who's also at the back with a bottle of Budweiser and his feet are in a bucket. Proper Winston from Still Game style.
1: Yeah, don't send us pictures of your feet. Like, that's not what we want.
0: Sarah, thanks for your shout as well. Everybody's just in such a good mood. It's all fun and games until you try to sleep in it.
1: Yes, exactly. Although, I actually had a decent sleep last night. For once, I had a decent sleep
0: good.
1: Last
0: well,
1: night.
0: That makes my life easier for the next 2 hours. We're at the halfway point. We're getting the weekend started. We've got the latest news next at 4 o'clock.
2: Okay. Clyde One.
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19: Some breaking news to start this hour, as Devon and Cornwall police say a murder investigation has been launched into the death of former politician Anne Widdecombe at her home in Devon. Police were called to the address by the ambulance service at around 20 to 12 yesterday morning. The 78-year-old was found dead at the scene. She'd sustained serious injuries. We'll bring you more on this as we have it. The world's tallest cinema is open again in Glasgow. Omniplex is welcoming customers to the Renfrew Street building for the first time since previous owners Cineworld were evicted after 20 years there. Director Paul John Anderson says it's great to be up and running again.
20: It used to be the highest cinema admissions, you know, in the UK and Ireland. So a really popular venue, and we're really happy, really delighted to be able to invest in this location and kind of bring it, hopefully bring it back and bring it up to the standards, you know, it kind of should be.
19: Glasgow officials are hitting back at false information being spread on social media amid calls for a protest this weekend. The City Council says posts claiming a care home in Postle Park will be turned into accommodation for asylum seekers are untrue. The truth is there's a planning application in to create more bedrooms for residents. An RAF serviceman is facing 11 years behind bars for abusing two women over a 17-year period. Kenny Dalglish carried out the attacks at various locations across Scotland, including Glasgow, Dundee, Aberdeen and St Andrews. Rob Waller has more.
21: A 38-year-old subjected his victims to a prolonged campaign of sexual and violent offences between 2006 and 2023, including rape, assault and threats of violence. They included Dalglish grabbing both women by the neck to restrict their breathing. He prevented one woman from leaving the house for long periods of time and kept her from seeing family and friends. The High Court in Glasgow today, the Procurator Fiscal said what the women experienced was deeply traumatic and that their strength has been crucial in getting the convictions.
19: And world number one Scotty Scheffler is making headlines at the Scottish Open in North Berwick for all the wrong reasons. The American superstar looks sure to miss his first cut in 79 tournaments after a second round 72.
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19: Dry and bright this afternoon for most of us. Some rain over Argyll and highs of 29 Celsius. That's the latest. I'm Stephanie Allison.
23: Clyde One. Make me a
0: winner. Right then. This is it. Don't worry, it's not a red weather warning. Oh, that feels a lifetime ago now, and a lifetime from what we're getting today, yesterday, tomorrow, hopefully for another couple of days. Listen, tonight you'll hopefully get a call worth £750,000. As Kate Thornton said to us on this show, that's basically at least £1 million prize. If you were to earn £1 million, you'd still have less than this left after tax. And it's all tax-free completely. For your chance to win this life-changing sum of money, text YES to 61025. That'll cost £250 plus your standard network rate. That gets your number in the draw. And you can also jump on to makemeawinner.co.uk. You can go onto the website and enter there. You'll also get the rules there for this network competition. You've got to be over 18. You've got to play by 5 p.m, as in less than an hour from now. And you can also call to play. The number is 03434 269340. It's a standard network rate call. The prize is insane. It's Friday night. Gemma Atkinson's in to make a call. If you pick up, you win the money. Somebody's going to get that call. Somebody is going to win the lot. Somebody is going to win £750,000. Text YES to 61025. Don't leave it too late though. Good luck.
23: Clyde One.

0: Kelly Clarkson, 10 past four, Gary Spence here, you alright? Got some Lewis Capaldi coming up, Kings of Leon as well in just a bit. In fact, I've got something very excitable here. What's going on? I've been told someone's on line five. Lindsay, what are you saying?
1: Apparently, this afternoon, I have just won two tickets to the World Cup final. It was the ITV competition and that, but they've just phoned me this afternoon, and it's not a scam. I'm up as a winner, and I'm sitting going, what are you supposed to do?
0: So, hang on a minute. I'm going to grab a seat here. I need to ask you about this, because you'll have asked them. This is not just, like, tickets for the game, surely?
1: No. There is cash. You get flights over, taxi to the airports, taxis to the hotel, all the food, lunch, dinner, the whole lot, and all the Budweiser parties that they set up, and the runners-up game on the Saturday.
2: So you're going to be in hospitality, presumably, as well?
1: I've never won anything.
0: Lindsay, I genuinely don't want to generalise here, 2026, all the rest of it. Are you a big football fan?
1: I would say I'm in the 40%, so... I've got two older brothers and a dad and a husband, and they all support things just to annoy each other.
0: So you're going to take your husband, right?
1: Yes.
0: Right. I was gonna
1: he
0: say.
1: Doesn't know yet. Doesn't know at all, because he will not pick up the phone.
0: Can we try calling him? I love the fact we're hijacking an ITV competition here.
1: You can do, yes.
0: What's the number? Hang on, let's come off here. We'll get the number. It's like the cash register days. Speak amongst yourselves. Can I tell him that we've given him the prize?
1: Oh, you know what? That would be funny.
0: That would be amazing. Let's call him. What's his name?
1: Mick.
0: Come on, Mick.
3: Hello?
0: Hi, is that Mick?
3: Yeah.
0: Mick, it's Gary Spence here from the radio.
3: Hiya.
0: Don't sound scared. It's all right. This is a good thing. You all right?
3: Yeah.
0: Okay, I'm going to introduce you to a lady that you know.
4: All right, okay. Sunshine.
3: All right, how you doing? I was a bit shocked what's going on here.
0: Right, it's a very good thing that's going on. Your good lady has just won an amazing prize, and here comes the details. Tell them, Lindsay.
1: Two tickets to the World Cup final.
3: You're kidding?
1: No, I am not. All expense cleared there and back in 4 days next week. Can I keep saying it's next Friday we want to send us?
0: Mick, you're going to the World Cup final.
3: Wow. Is this a wind-up?
0: It genuinely is not. It's not. And it's not just tickets, is it, Lindsay? Tell him.
1: I would not.
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2: I check, I do security at IT and all this kind of stuff. No, I'm on the websites, it's not a scam. All I'm now waiting for is the backing company at Budweiser to tell me which flights.
3: Don't worry, that'll all be sorted. 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
4: Excellent, can't wait.
3: Well, this is where you say thank you to me.
4: Thank you.
3: You're very welcome. Lindsay, you take care.
2: Thank you, guys.
3: Have a great trip.
2: Thank you. Bye.
3: He has no idea that we didn't give him that prize.
5: No, that's literally nothing to do with us. She just phoned us up to tell us because she was so excited. And it was all ITV's doing. So there you are.
3: We'll be so happy that we've taken all the credit. And what's your favourite station, Mick? Do you like how that I used our winner's music?
5: Oh, that's so good. Yeah.
3: Maybe we've given away some big prizes in our time.
5: Not as big as that.

0: Kings of Leon, Use Somebody. So big congratulations to Lindsay and Mick. They've just won World Cup final tickets. All expenses paid. We don't mess about it, do we?
1: No, we don't, absolutely. So big thanks to Budweiser as well for sorting the guys out.
0: We do these things properly.
1: Yeah.
0: Two ways of saying the following. So I've had a message from Leslie Ann.
1: Yep.
0: Saying, I'm curious to know why Mick didn't pick up the phone when his wife was calling him, but he did pick up the phone when it was a number he didn't recognise. And James has been in touch straight after saying, haha, wouldn't pick up to the wife, but picked up to a random. Sounds a bit of me. Latest on the roads next. We've got some travel news in moments.
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12: Welcome back to Costa Coffee's Iced Coffee Forecast, here to update you on the week ahead. Today, there'll be unexpected adventures moving in from the east, with high chances of bumping into friends and conversations that go on longer than planned. Later this week, expect a refreshing iced coffee, made for picnics with picky bits and nowhere to be until six. 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Costa iced coffee, made for summer.
3: Clyde One.
1: Okay, building up in all the usual places across Glasgow and the west. So the M77 southbound heavy between Plantation and Junction 1 for Dunbreck Road. Clyside Expressway is also heavy. That is as you're travelling east towards 19 for Anderston Cross. Over on the M80, looking at the cameras around Junction 7 for Hags Ankle Side. Looking kind of slow at this moment in time. No accidents or breakdowns to tell you about at this stage on a Friday. Fingers crossed it stays like that. But if that changes, I'll let you know about it here first.
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0: What a power combo. Calvin Harris and John Newman. Outstanding. Brilliant tune. Hey to John, Haley, Sarah out the back as well. Do you know who we've not played for forever?
1: Oh, yeah. Who?
0: Aha.
1: God, we haven't, have we?
0: So I just thought, for no particular reason.
1: No reason.
0: Let's play them now. On the 4:30 big one.
2: Clyde 1.

0: 4:30 Breakroom with a Ha. David says, one of my favourite 80s songs. Thought I'd accidentally switched on Greatest Hits Radio. Listen, we'll play the Greatest Hits as well. We throw in all the classics.
1: We do, exactly.
0: We just don't introduce them like Big Ken.
1: Ah, there we are. A little bit of Aha on the 4:30 big one there. Thank you.
0: Right, coming up, Usher, Sonny Federa.
1: Ah, it's Friday. We've had a little drink. Well, Sherry.
0: Ken Bruce does not drink live on air. Let's say that right now.
1: Absolutely not.
0: It's 20 to 5. Travel next.
1: Aha. Gary Spence.
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0: Okay, fairly standard fare when it comes to your roads across Glasgow and the west. So the M8 through the city centre, both directions, getting through the roadworks is looking fairly slow for this time. And we also have the Clyde Expressway building up as well. That is eastbound just before Junction 19 for Anderston Cross. M77 southbound between Plantation and 1 for Dunbreck Road. Again, delays of around 10 minutes there. Looking at the M80 though, southbound at Junction 7 for Hags and Kilsyth, you're moving it fairly well. Same can be said for the Clyde Tunnel northbound and Great Western Road as well.
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0: Here we are then, in the sunshine on Clyde One. Don't forget, it's before 5 o'clock every night around this time where we check out the 5K minute, all the action from this morning with Bowie at breakfast.
1: Lachlan was on today trying to win the cash. Well, we'd love a winner on a Friday. We'd love a winner any day, to be perfectly honest with you. It's been a while. Let's find out how he got on.
2: Now, which city is home to the Golden Gate Bridge?
1: San Francisco.
3: San Francisco.
2: What is longer, 5 kilometres or 5 miles?
1: 5 miles.
3: 5 miles.
2: Which rapper's real name is Colson Baker?
1: Pass.
3: Pass.
2: Which part of the body would be affected by astigmatism?
1: Eye.
3: Good eye. Eye.
2: What fruit is used to flavour traditional Black Forest gâteau?
0: Never got it. Cherries.
1: I love cherries.
2: What is the name of the line that runs through the middle of a tennis court?
0: Not through a cake. Centre line.
3: Centre line.
2: What is Gavison used to treat?
4: Heartburn.
2: Reflux. Which company most famously makes cream crackers?
1: Jacobs.
3: Jacobs.
2: Cigulotus is the medical term for which involuntary body function?
0: Hiccups.
2: What's a proper name for the study of earthquakes?
0: By the way, the rapper is Machine Gun Kelly.
1: I would never have got that in a million years.
0: Hiccups is still one of my irrational fears.
1: That you get the hiccups and you can't get rid of them.
0: Yeah, there was a girl who went into the sort of vestibule of a train once, started getting the hiccups, and she's had them her whole life since. I mean, you can't even sleep.
1: It'd be a bad one, eh?
0: It'd be a bad one. I think about it every time I hiccup.
1: Cool. Anyway, Lachlan got 7 out of 10. No hiccups for him. Well, kind of.
0: Yeah, or he'd have the money. You can win the money with Wholesale Domestic Bathrooms, the 5K minute, right here on Clyde One next week.

0: kind of. Here we go. Here comes the money. It's a lot of money. Let me say it again. Somebody tonight is going to win £750,000. Somebody's going to win it really soon. And somebody's going to have to do this. Text YES to 61025. 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All the rules are also there for this network competition. If you want to call, you'll have to be fast. 03434-269-340. 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Over 18s only, please. Here we are. Here she comes. Gemma Atkinson is in to change somebody else's life. She's done a few this year. She's given away over £10 million. She's about to give away even more. £750,000 could be yours just for picking up the phone. Pick it up now and text YES to 61025.
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0: Amazing. Absolutely amazing. The sun is shining. The weekend is on. This is Clyde One. It's news time at 5.
20: Across
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18: Clyde One.
20: The top stories this hour. Detectives have confirmed they're launching a murder investigation into the death of former MP Anne Widdecombe. The 78-year-old was found dead at her home in Devon yesterday morning. Our reporter Owen Ahrens has more.
21: Well, tributes have been paid from across the political spectrum today after Miss Widdecombe's death was announced by her agent this morning. This evening, though, Devon and Cornwall police have confirmed they're treating her death as suspicious. We're told the investigation is in its early stages, but police are looking for a man believed to be responsible. He's described as white. A large police presence remains outside Miss Widdecombe's home in Dartmoor this evening. Home Secretary Siobhan Mahmood's put out a statement paying tribute to her dedication to public service and says the circumstances of her death are extremely distressing. She's also urging people not to speculate.
20: Police say recent protests just outside Glasgow have been the result of mistaken identity. Our reporter Molly Tulett explains why.
22: Well, in a statement, Police Scotland says the public must think twice before inciting protests based on misinformation online. Recent unrest in Castlemilk saw large crowds attempting to enter the house of a man believed to be a registered sex offender. The force has now confirmed this was not the case. The statement went on to say some demonstrations in the city have seen instances of people with criminal records trying to take matters into their own hands. The Assistant Chief Constable is warning anyone exploiting recent events to break the law or promote racism will be responded to decisively.
20: A man's being treated in hospital after being attacked in Greenock. The 31-year-old was hurt in the incident on Belleville Street yesterday morning around 9. It's been confirmed the King and Queen are coming to Glasgow to officially open the Commonwealth Games. They'll attend the opening ceremony at the Hydro, where 3,000 athletes from 74 nations will be getting ready to compete in the 10-day event. And five runners will do a relay from John O'Groats all the way down to their gym in the east end of Glasgow to help people going through cancer treatment at the Beatson next weekend. They'll start by taking turns of doing 5 kilometres, and between them they'll have covered a total distance of 500k in just 48 hours.
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20: A dry evening ahead for most, with some late sunshine, some drizzle overnight, and lows of 14 Celsius. That's the latest. I'm Stephanie Allison.
0: Right, back to

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1: Clyde One.
2: Okay, for the last time this week and for a couple of weeks.
3: I feel like we've said this quite often recently. For the last time, for a couple of weeks.
2: Before another holiday.
3: Yes, right, but it's you this time, though.
2: Yeah, so Stephen's off from Monday on this show. I will be on till Wednesday, then I'm off, then he's back with Lindsay. I'm allowed to mention your name in that context, right?
3: It's a really odd throuple that we've sort of like stumbled across here.
2: Yeah, let's never think of it in those terms ever again. Let's do Friday Spence versus Shazam in the sunshine.
3: Song number one.
2: Winner takes all, ABBA.
3: Yes.

0: You're about to go mental there, weren't you?
1: No, I just thought, again, you've gone in with really old stuff really early.
0: Yeah, I know. I like mixing it up, Gary. You okay. know, I'm nothing if not predictable. Here's a song at number two, Unpredictable.
1: Predictably, you messed up. California Dreaming, Snoop Dogg. California Love, Tupac. Got there.

0: Ironically, that was quite predictable from you.
1: It really was.
0: That you messed up.
1: 2-0, though.
0: Song number 3.
1: Road Rage, Catatonia.
0: Oh, you're on fire.

0: When we met her at the awards, when we got that big award, and we were going backstage, and we'd had a few.
1: We'd had a few.
0: To the point where we were going, Scatters from Catatonia.
1: Do you know what the worst thing about that whole experience was? Obviously, it was amazing winning a great, the Radio Oscars. Very much the Oscars of
0: very
1: the Radio.
0: Very much the Oscars.
1: We won an amazing prize, and it was really cool. We got to meet Kerris Matthews. But then they had to interview all the winners backstage.
0: Oh, by the way, I still have a little bit of fear that this is going to come to light one day. So the Audio Academy had backstage interviews. It's like our sort of in-house, in-industry thing. Anyway, they interviewed Stephen. I think
1: Andrew.
0: Yeah, they interviewed Stephen first, asked him a question. I don't even know if she asked a question, but Stephen basically spoke for a minute and a half.
1: Yeah.
0: And then I said, yeah, Stephen's absolutely right. And the thing is, and then repeated absolutely everything you said. This poor girl stood there as we just spoke at her for 4.5 minutes.
1: Yeah, yeah.
0: She didn't even get to her second question.
1: Poor lassie.
0: Anyway, hopefully it's gone.
1: Hopefully that's been deleted from the internet. Here is song number 4.
0: Oh, I like this. Ah!
1: So does Shazam. It's Foles, My Number.
0: That is a tune and a

0: Now, you used to work on a sort of indie station, didn't you?
1: I did a football show, Football Rocks.
0: Yes, exactly. And I could imagine that you'd have played that to death, that
1: yep,
0: song.
1: That and Nine in the Afternoon by Panic at the Disco. Country Girl by Primal Scream.
0: That's a tune. That's a tune.
1: Yeah, I mean, so was Dance Monkey once upon a time.
0: It never was.
1: It really was.
0: It really wasn't. Right, 3-1 to Gary Spence. Two songs to go. Here's the next one.
1: Dua Lipa. No, it's Kygo, Firestorm.
0: It is,
1: where
0: yes.
1: Where did I pull that from?
0: I have no idea, but well...

0: Norwegian trip-hop duo?
1: You're getting mixed up with Nico and Vince. Kygo, very famous Norwegian DJ. All the best, Kygo. Here's song number 6.
0: Tour Limited, No Limit.
1: 5-1, I'll even give you up.
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3: Bang, bang, bang, bang, bang, bang. Get out the church, you've had your moment.
4: I thought you were going to sing the whole song there, to be honest with
3: you.
4: No
3: one deserves that. Clyde One.

0: Calvin Harris, Satisfy. As I was saying earlier, this is very much the power hour. We're going to mix till six in just a bit. That's where I'm just going to get out loads of big tunes and get you set for the weekend. I think it's fair to say there are some weeks where it's, you know, it's a bit of a task getting people in that weekend frame of mind, but everybody is feeling a little bit Friday right now.
1: Yeah, the sun makes a difference, I would say.
0: It really does. Again, it's all fun and games until you try to sleep in it. meantime, though, we've got a big night coming. GBX Anthems later on. Callum Gallagher doing his thing from 10. Our unrivaled dance lineup at the weekend is not far away. Between now and then, someone's going to win life-changing money, and we are hopefully going to get you home with the latest on the roads next. Yeah. Clyde
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10: Clyde One.
13: Yeah, looking good at this moment in time in terms of the roads across Glasgow in the west. Still a wee bit slow on the M77 southbound. That's between Plantation and Junction 1 for Dunbrev Road. But looking at the M8, you're moving fairly well. Same can be said for the Clyside Expressway. I have a wee feeling that everyone's just taken away half day on this Friday, to be honest with you, trying to enjoy some of the sunshine, because the M80 all looking good, as I mentioned. M74 northbound, no big problems there. M73 is moving well as you're heading in either direction, and no accidents or breakdowns to tell you about just now.
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1: This is Clyde One.
2: Detectives are investigating the death of former Conservative Minister Anne Widdecombe as murder. The 78-year-old politician, who later joined Reform, was found with serious injuries at her home on Dartmoor in Devon yesterday morning. Police are appealing for witnesses and are trying to locate a white male. The world's tallest cinema is open again in Glasgow. Omniplex is welcoming customers to the Renfrew Street building for the first time since previous owners Cineworld were evicted after 20 years there. And the King and Queen are coming to Glasgow to officially open the Commonwealth Games. In sport, former Liverpool and Real Madrid boss Rafa Benitez says he would consider managing Scotland. The Spaniard is available after being sacked by Panathinaikos in May. And he tells Sky Sports News that with all his experience, he could bring a lot after Steve Clarke's resignation as head coach.
3: Yeah, I said that I am open to international football, yes, because I have been in a lot of countries and teams. I'm open to all the good countries, yes.
2: That's the latest. I'm Stephanie Allison.

0: Just after 5:30, we are in the mix till 6 in moments.
1: 0333 20 20 400, that's the number, that's our WhatsApp number. Get it saved in your phone, and that means you can message me direct to the screen in front of me if you want a shout out this Friday night. Tell us what you're up to, who you're with, what you're doing.
0: We've got some belters coming up.
1: Good.
0: And I'm going to try, I know what you're going to say here, I'm going to try mixing the Prodigy into Bonnie Tyler.
1: If there's one man that can do it, then Callum Gallagher's on later on.
0: 10 o'clock tonight, I'm going to try it live. I mean, if you're going to try these mental things, you might as well make it worthwhile and do it in front of the best part of a million people.
1: Exactly, yes.
0: Mixing till 6 next. Get your shouts in. Let's get you on.
2: Gary Spence on Clyde One.
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16: Final one from me before Aaron takes over. All over Glasgow in the West post 6pm, but it's good news. There's nothing much happening, really. M77 southbound is still a wee bit tricky, but that is between Plantation and One for Dunbreg Road. Should begin to ease off over the next 20 minutes or so. Aaron will keep you up to date with that and everything else, of course. M8 in the city centre moving pretty well. No big problems on the M80. And, of course, the M74 northbound looking good too. And taking a wee peek at the Clyde Tunnel. It's moving well northbound. That's the Govan side to the Partick side.
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0: Friday night. And now, it's Gary Spence with the Mix Till 6.
1: Clyde One.
2: This is the last thing I do every week, and it's the thing that I enjoy most every single week. Mixing Till 6. Getting you involved as well.
3: Hello to Stacey. Hello to Izzy as well. Just want to shout out for her and George at the caravan. Again, lol, having a cold one. Thank you very much for getting in touch. It's 0333 202400 if you want a shout out.
2: Right, you ready? Let's go.

0: Right, shout out to Paula Gowans. It's her birthday this weekend. That is from John. Have a good one, pal. Big shout out to Freya and Harris, who are in Spain, about to go and watch the Spain-Belgium game. So have a good one with Mum, Dad and Gran, then home tomorrow for a barbecue. We'll try and save you some sunshine, all right?
1: Paula Gowan. You asked me literally just before you said it.
0: No, I said it's Paula Gowan's birthday.
1: Enjoy the barbecue, pal. Back to Stevie, Michelle, Michael as well. Right, back in the mix.

0: Hi to Liam, hi to Emma, hi to Shay as well. Big shout out to Anna. We've also got John B. Hello to Brian, Mary and Jean also on the Mix Till 6.
1: Clyde 1.

0: 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Mixing till six on Clyde One.
1: Hello to Jason, we've got Aileen, Katrina. Hello to Alyssa as well, Gillian, David, Kenny, Jill. Hello to Joan and Sammy. Thank you so much for everyone getting in touch tonight for the mix till six.
0: Yeah, it's been absolutely bouncing this week as per. Thank you so much for hanging out with us here on Scotland's Big One on Clyde One. I will be back on Sunday night, so I hope you're out meantime enjoying the weather, but pretty sure it's going to hold till Sunday. It's going to be warm anyway. Sunday night with the anthem, some of the best and most forgotten dance tunes of all time. I'll be back on Monday, and right now, get ready, here comes the money. Good night.
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3: Hello, Pat speaking.
2: Hello, Pat. This is Gemma Atkinson speaking.
3: No way.
2: It is.
3: I've got it. Oh my God, Ian, is that opposition? Oh my God, I'm shaking.
2: You should be shaking. Oh, Pat, congratulations. Oh, you've won £750,000.
3: Oh my God, I don't know what to say.
2: Are you at work, I take it? Is that why you're on quite formally?
3: No, I'm at home and it's the way I normally answer my phone, but my husband's just got in now. He's looking at me sounding stupid. Oh, this is going to help family so much. Pay off mortgages, two boys, grandkids. Oh my God.
2: Big family.
3: Two boys, two sons, three grandchildren. This will go towards our education, pay off my lad's mortgages. Oh my God, I can't tell you what this means. This never happens to me.
2: Oh, you can't make me cry, Pat. I've got makeup on today. I'm going to an event later. I can't have smudged mascara.
3: Things like this never happen to us. Jeez, I never in a million years thought it would be a this call.
2: How long have you been entering for?
3: Oh, forever. Always give it a good go, but, you know, you never think it's going to happen to you, but it does.
2: It does, it has. And you'll have it within the hour.
3: Oh, my word. I'm going to retire. That's it. I'm finished.
2: And your husband's there now. I was going to ask who you're going to tell first, but obviously your husband knows.
3: Yeah. Well, when I picked up the call, and obviously my reaction, he was looking at me as if I was daft. These kind of things never happen to us. I listen to the radio all the time, and you hear people that come on and they've been lucky enough to get the call, and we just think it'll never happen to us, but it has, and I'm just so thankful. I can't thank you enough for this call. Honestly, it means so much. It's going to do so much for the family.
2: Oh, well, there you go. Congratulations to Pat. She's just won £750,000. But keep listening to find out how you can win even more cash next week. It's going up. It's a life-changing £777,000.
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25: The top stories this hour. Detectives say a man's been arrested in connection with the death of former MP Anne Widdecombe. The 78-year-old was found dead at her home in Devon just before lunchtime yesterday. Our reporter Owen Ahrens has more.
26: Well, Miss Widdecombe's agent announced the news of her death this morning, but it's only in the past few hours more details have been released by Devon and Cornwall Police. And Prime Minister Keir Starmer says he has been briefed and it's important not to speculate.
27: The single most important thing at the moment is that the suspect is apprehended as quickly as possible by the police. And I urge everybody listening or watching who's got any information at all to come forward.
26: Patrols around the former MP's home in Dartmoor have been stepped up and locals are being told to expect a high police presence there for the next few days.
25: Glasgow is welcoming the reopening of the tallest cinema in the world. The building on Renfrew Street closed in December after former owners Cineworld were evicted. Director of Omniplex Cinemas Paul John Anderson says it's great to have it open again.
28: It's an iconic building for Glasgow, but you know, it is an iconic building for the wider kind of cinema industry. You know, it is the tallest cinema in the world, which is a great thing to say, but it is a huge building, very iconic for the industry.
25: Glasgow officials are hitting back at false information being spread on social media amid calls for a protest this weekend. The City Council says posts claiming a care home in Postle Park will be turned into accommodation for asylum seekers are untrue. The truth is, there's a planning application in to create more bedrooms for residents. And in golf, Rory McIlroy is in a share of the lead at the Scottish Open in East Lothian on 8 under par. But world number one Scottie Scheffler's tournament is over after missing the cut for the first time in 4 years. He's unsure where it all went wrong for him.
29: This week for me is a week that I really wanted to play well, and this is a golf course I feel like I can play well on. I just haven't in the past for some reason. You know, I think this is my second miscut here, and you know, for whatever reason, you know, I just haven't played my best golf on this course. You know, it could be for a variety of reasons.
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25: A dry evening ahead for most with some late sunshine, some drizzle overnight and lows of 14 Celsius. That's the latest. I'm Stephanie Allison.
20: 0141 951 1025. It's time to talk football. It's Clyde One Super Scoreboard.
22: Good evening and welcome to Clyde One Super Scoreboard. Celtic finally announced their first summer signing as Camilo Duran agrees a five-year deal. Cammy Devlin's officially a free agent after failing to agree a deal with Hearts. But could he be on his way to Rangers? And competitive football is back in Scotland this weekend as the Premier Sports Cup group stages kick off tomorrow. I'm Andrew McLean. Joining me in the studio is Hugh Keevans.
0: I would fully expect Cammy Devlin to be a Rangers player within days. Derek McInnes would find it irresistible. They were good for each other at Tynecastle. They were good for each other at Ibrox. And now it's once again over to Celtic, because if Devlin goes to Rangers, he'll be signing number six of the transfer window. Celtic have taken 1 month of the transfer window to sign one player. Oxlade-Chamberlain doesn't count. He was already there. Iheanacho or Sorachi, if one or other comes back to Celtic, don't count either. They were there last season. Camilo Duran represents the one signing of the transfer window so far. And for me, that makes Celtic's response to their own predicament of a squad that's declining in stature, it makes their response weak.
22: As I mentioned, the competitive stuff is back tomorrow. Feels like last season just finished. This season is already upon us. Some interesting games across the weekend, and you're heading off to one of them as well.
0: I'm going to Partick Thistle, taking two of my grandsons with me to see the Partick Thistle Brechin Mark Wilson derby. And looking forward to that. Firhill in the sun.
22: 01419511025 on the phones. Let's hear what you've got to say for yourself tonight. Celtic fans, are you pleased that you finally got that first summer signing in the door? A five-year deal for Camilo Duran. Everyone knew it was going to happen. He's been training with Celtic the past couple of days over in Portugal. So are you pleased that that one is finally wrapped up at this point? And what needs to come next for Martin O'Neill and his staff? What areas do they need to address? What about Kelechi Iheanacho? What about Marcelo Sorachi? Are those deals that you feel you want to see happen over the next few days? And Rangers fans, I'm interested to hear from you on this, because Cammy Devlin has left Hearts. There are reports that Derek McInnes is interested in bringing him to Ibrox. So do you feel that would be a good signing? Do you think Derek McInnes is going to do it? And what about it from a Hearts perspective? Hearts fans, how disappointed are you because Derek McInnes is gone this summer, Lawrence Shankland is gone this summer, and now Cammy Devlin, who was another key part to that team last season, is gone as well. So do you have the confidence that Hearts are going to be able to rebuild without these players? We've already seen many signings. So 01419511025, we'll talk about the Premier Sports Cup being back this weekend, and also a lot of talk about the Scotland managerial situation that we've had over the last few weeks. Rafa Benitez was brought up, I think, a couple of days ago. He's spoken today to Sky Sports, and he certainly didn't rule himself out,
0: no,
22: did he?
0: But he gives me the impression that he's keeping his options open there, but he'll be Scotland manager if absolutely no one else comes for him. We'd be his last resort.
22: You think so?
0: Yeah. I just don't accept this. I mean, I think if Rafa Benitez looked under the bonnet, so to speak, the next World Cup, which would have to be the main target for the next appointee to succeed Steve Clark, Kenny McLean would be too old, Andy Robertson would be too old, Kieran Tierney probably too old, and it's a squad that needs severe overhaul.
22: 01419511025. We've got lots to get through between now and 7 o'clock, so pick up the phone and let us know what you think of the big talking points of today. We'll start with that announcement that came at about 9 o'clock this morning. Camilo Duran is finally officially a Celtic player. 5-year deal, reported fee that could potentially reach up to around £6 million. What do you think the feeling for Celtic fans will be? Is it delight at getting the first signing in, or is it maybe more relief that there's that first signing in the door?
0: I think relief has to be the overriding feeling among the Celtic supporters. But as I say, one signing in a month, come on. You know, Aberdeen have signed 9 players. Now, that doesn't mean to say that all 9 are great, but they're getting their business in order. And Hearts have signed plenty of players. As I say, if Devlin goes to Ibrox, he'll be Rangers' 6th signing. Celtic, that's not a response at all.
22: The fact that Celtic's season does start later than the other teams in European action and Premier Sports Cup action, does that make too much of a difference for you? Do you still feel that, you know, deals should have been accelerated up until this point? There should be more bodies in the door?
0: Without question. You know, they've got a Champions League qualifier a month away. Now, Karat Omati is still ingrained on the minds of the Celtic supporters from 12 months ago. Cost Celtic £40 million of Champions League money. If that happens again, what kind of way is this to run your business? Where you keep talking about how much money Celtic have got in the bank, the amount of money they don't bank because they don't prepare.
1: There may be,
0: horrible.
1: There maybe is a running theme of Celtic over the last few weeks that everything just seems to be happening in a slight delay, which I think is leading to frustration for Celtic fans that Martin O'Neill was coming in but took a while to get that done. Then Sean Maloney and Mark Fotheringham, that wasn't done at the same time. There was a bit of a delay to that happening. You've then got Alex Oxlade-Chamberlain, who had a deal to, you know, a clause in his contract to extend it by a year. It wasn't taken up at the time. There was a bit of a delay on that. Finally happened. Camilo Duran was pictured in a Celtic top, I think, a couple of days ago, training with the Celtic squad. Wasn't announced until this morning. Martin O'Neill has also said that he'd quite like to get Kelechi Iheanacho and Marcelo Soracci back, but still no sign that those are going to happen.
0: If you can't do deals with your own staff, unless it takes 4 or 5 weeks, then what must it be like? What torturous process are you going through when it comes to dealing with Boca Juniors in Argentina over Marcelo Soracci? Iheanacho, I have no idea what they're playing at. They let the original deadline date pass and now they're still in talks with them. How long does it take?
1: Well, let's hear from you. 01419511025. Celtic fans, how are you feeling? Are you a bit concerned about the way the window's going? Or have you got plenty of time? You think too much has been made of it and you're going to be absolutely fine. You can let us know. What about Paul, who's a Celtic fan in Edinburgh? How are you feeling about it, Paul?
2: Hi, guys. Hope you're doing well tonight. It's an actual honour to be on the show with Mr. Keevans. I've never been on the show with him before.
0: Thank you, Paul.
2: brilliant. Mr. Flanders, as we called you back in the day. I feel it's very underwhelming, Celtic, right? So we don't do deals until we get sales. And that has been Celtic's transfer history probably since the end of Martin O'Neill's reign. And it's poor. It's just not enough. When you've got guys coming off you with the Jamestown analytics, which Hearts are doing, and Rangers are being fairly aggressive. And look, if they even get the Lewis Ferguson transfer, and I'm not saying they will, but we don't even have that kind of ambition. I think we are as a football club, look, it was great to get over the line last year, but right now we're stalled.
0: Yeah.
2: We really, really need the football department to be cleared out, and Dermot Desmond having overseen transfers. I'm sorry. This just can't happen anymore.
0: They're pushing the luck, Paul, pushing the luck with their own supporters, who, of course, will buy up every season ticket, who will buy all the strips and all the rest of it, but they're pushing their luck. They apologised for the transfer window 12 months ago and the effect it had on the game against Kairat Almaty and the non-appearance in the Champions League. Now, if it happens a second time, surely then you have to look at the whole structure of the club and say there are people here who are not pulling their weight, who are not fit for purpose. And I'm very much afraid that the concept of Dermot Desmond running the club the way he does is now outdated. I do appreciate that Celtic have been phenomenally successful under Dermot Desmond. He started to put money into the club in 1994 and Celtic have been wildly successful. But it's now got a tired look about it. Celtic are getting left behind.
1: Because, Paul, Celtic may, in the next few weeks, they might get all the players they want in before the start of the season. They might go on to win another 2 or 3 trophies this season. But just on the face of it, from the outside looking in, does there just appear to be a bit of a lack of urgency around things? And do those concerns kind of stretch back to the last two transfer windows when things have been left very late?
2: I think it goes beyond that. I mean, I would look back, right, to say when we first had Brendan Rodgers in, if you'd given Brendan at that point in time money to go and work, I mean, let's not talk about John McGinn, but let's talk about John McGinn. That should have been a transfer Celtic should have had down a year before it didn't happen. And they didn't do it. Like, Neil Lennon is on record saying that he would have taken Ryan Christie and money for John McGinn a year before that happened. So Celtic have sat on their laurels. They've got lucky at times. You know, they lucked out with Hans Postecoglou massively.
0: Yep.
2: Right? I mean, like, it should have been Eddie Howe, but we ended up with Hans, and you know what? He turned out to be a brilliant coach. We got Brendan back. He was told he was going to get funding. He didn't get it. But he still got us over the line because he turned out to get a game out of Nicholas Kuhn. Alistair Johnson was better up the right with Nicholas Kuhn, and Dyson Maeda ended up being better because then his space was opened up on the other side. But what we need right now is a complete redirection of the football department, because they have not brought anybody in to replace the guy that made a complete disaster of the signing last year and also brought in Wilfred Nancy.
0: Yeah.
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1: Oh, I know. Boy, oh boy. Or barely awake. Paddle to the metal.
2: Oh, man. I should do this for a living.
0: It feels good to be Boatu. It feels good to Geico.
3: Manager Paul, you said it yourself. It's the structure. 6 months ago at the shareholders' AGM, Ross Desmond, the son of Dermot Desmond, read out a statement in which he said that there would be a greater use of data, and the intent was to upgrade Celtic on and off the park. Absolutely nothing's happened since then. Nothing.
4: I suppose they'll be hoping that Camilo Duran is the start of that, coming in for what seems to be a decent fee. Paul on a five-year deal, got those five goals in the Champions League last season. Is that the type of signing you like to see?
5: Well, what I understand from listening to the podcast, that fee's actually been inflated. I mean, it's not actually $6 million. Yeah, I actually really agree with what Hugh's just said, right? We are not doing this. We need to push for more.
3: Yeah.
5: We've been let down by Dermot Desmond and the board, and we need to ask for more now. Because, okay, we won these leagues when Rangers have been in trouble, but that's not enough. We should be a force in Europe, and we should be pushing for more, and we haven't. And that's what, as a Celtic fan, I think I would speak for every Celtic fan everywhere and say, is that's what we want to be, and we have fallen short of that under this regime.
3: There's no question of that. You know, that there have been great moments. They have won 14 of the last 15 league titles, but they're gradually becoming outdated. And as I say, one player in 1 month, given that Celtic need to overhaul the squad, one player in 1 month is a pathetic return.
4: Well, thank you to Paul. 0141 951 1025 on the phones. One of the other big stories today is that Cammy Devlin has officially left Hearts. That was one that was kind of up in the air. His contract was up this summer, hadn't been agreed. Hearts then released a statement this afternoon saying Heart of Midlothian can confirm that Cammy Devlin will not be returning to the club. Cammy was given a deadline by the club to commit to taking up the offer of a new deal, which he's failed to meet and therefore leaves under freedom of contract. There was then, not long after that, a report from Sky Sports News saying that he is a target for Rangers. Gillian is a Rangers fan in Sandy Hills. Is he someone you'd like to see come in, Gillian?
6: Cammy Devlin, I think he's a sensible addition. He's really relentless in his work rate. He's strong at tackling and running the ball. He's experienced in the Scottish Premiership, so it wouldn't take him long to adapt. And he's got quite a competitive mentality that I think fits in with McInnes's style of football.
3: He's also a bargain. You can't get any better than a free transfer. Devlin's been at Tynecastle for 5 seasons. He's done exceptionally well. Outstanding for Hearts last season. So to rejoin his manager and his captain at Ibrox would be a real coup for Rangers and, as I say, a bargain, because he'll have no problem readjusting to his new surroundings. He and Dedic McInnes will fit like hand in glove.
4: It seems like an obvious one. Are you pretty convinced that that will happen? Does it just make so much sense to you that you feel it would be on the cards?
3: Unless Cammy Devlin knows of interest in him from...
4: I think there was talk of MLS clubs at one point.
3: Unless
4: certainly.
3: He fancies that kind of lifestyle, but he may fancy... You know, Dedic McInnes will have a direct line to Cammy Devlin. And, you know, I'd hazard a guess that they've spoken about this. And as I say, he's so much of a bargain, it's a no-brainer.
4: There have been a lot of talk about central midfielders, Gillian, over the past few weeks with Rangers. So many names, probably too many to list at this point. How high on that list would you put Cammy Devlin?
6: I was just going to mention that. It was a question whether they needed another defensive-minded midfielder, but he can just get good discipline and add the energy. He might not score.

0: goals or assists, but he shows good discipline and depth over a long season. So I think he would really be a good signing for the squad.
1: I think Derek McInnes going back to Rangers as manager, you know, it crystallises the situation. Rangers have won one of the last 15 titles. For a club of Rangers' size, in a country of this size, that's laughable. So Derek McInnes himself, on the day that he was appointed manager, said, in the blue room at Ibrox, Rangers need to be relevant again. Brave word to use, but absolutely accurate. So he's got in good signings so far. Devlin would be another outstanding addition. And that's why, for me, I think by the time you and I meet next Friday, he'll be a Rangers player.
2: Do you think he would walk into their starting lineup? You say outstanding, yeah? He would be straight in there.
1: Walk in, no problem. Because also there will be others leaving Rangers. You know, Raskin's having a tear up at the World Cup, as is Asgard. There'll be bids for them.
2: I think Asgard's only played one game, hasn't he? He did score against France, but yeah, I think he's only played once.
1: Well, if he scored against the best team in the competition. But there will be people leaving. Chermiti, that's a matter of speculation. But Cammy Devlin will be an automatic first pick by the time Rangers get to Tannadice on the 31st of July.
2: Thank you to Gillian. 01419511025. Let's play this.
3: Beat the Pundit with the Scottish Sun.
4: For the best football news and opinion online, thescottishsun.co.uk/football.
2: It was a 2-1 win for Hugh Keevans last Friday on Beat the Pundit, and now it's your chance to try and get the better of him. You need to phone during the next break, 01419511025.
1: I'm feeling quite calm about the whole situation today.
2: Yeah?
1: Because if Scotty Scheffler can fail to
2: can
1: make
2: miss the cut yeah,
1: in the Scottish Open, I can blow it and beat the pundit.
2: That's quite a convoluted way of trying. That's good mental gymnastics to try and make it, to take the pressure off you.
1: It's reverse,
2: not really sure.
1: Reverse psychology. Mm. If I lose, I'll just say Scotty Scheffler.
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6: M8 Roadworks update from Amy on behalf of Transport Scotland. Due to essential maintenance, overnight closures on the M8 eastbound between junction 18 and 16 will continue until Friday the 18th of September from 10 p.m. till 6 a.m. Sunday to Thursday. The eastbound on slips at junction 19 and 18 will be closed. Sign diversions will be in place. For more details, visit swtrotroads.scot.
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16: Busy but moving through Glasgow in the city centre on the Clydeside Expressway heading towards Anderson, and Maryhill Road busy heading into the city after Queen Margaret Drive. Usual congestion, Pollock Shaws Roads heading south towards Shawlands, and the M8 westbound busy around junction 15 at Townhead. That's all due to works and lane closures. Eastbound a touch slow after the Kingston Bridge. Elsewhere, no delays on the M77 or the M74.
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17: 0141 951 1025. This is Scottish football's league leader, Clyde One Super Scoreboard.
2: Into the second part of tonight's Clyde One Super Scoreboard, we've been looking at the fact that Celtic have confirmed their first new signing of the summer in Camilla Duran, who's come in on a 5-year deal. Looking at the Cammy Devlin situation, he has officially left Hearts on a free transfer, and there is speculation that Rangers could be interested. So thoughts on either of those topics, or maybe you're looking ahead to tomorrow. The Premier Sports Cup group stages are back. A lot of interesting games tomorrow, so maybe you're heading along to one and you can let us know what you're thinking. 0141 951 1025 on the phones. As always, as we have done the last few weeks, we've been looking at the Scotland managerial situation. So any ideas, any thoughts on that, you can give us a call, but we're going to play this first.
17: Beat the Pundit with the Scottish Sun.
18: For the best football news and opinion online, thescottishsun.co.uk/football.
2: It's going to be Adam in Alexandria up against Hugh Keevans. How are you feeling, Adam?
19: Yeah, I'm all right.
2: You feeling confident?
19: As confident as can be.
2: How do you normally get on?
19: It varies.
2: It's always...
19: varies, honestly. It's like 4 or 5, maybe, at the most.
2: Hugh's tried to take the pressure off himself so far by comparing him to Scotty Scheffler before the break, so we'll see how that works out for you.
1: Good luck, Adam.
19: Cheers, hear it.
2: Right, we'll put something else in the ear of Hugh Keevans so he can't hear us. For you, Adam, it's 30 seconds on the clock to answer as many questions as you can. You can pass if that helps you out for time. Is that all good?
19: Yep, all good.
2: Let's go for it. Celtic signed Camilla Duran from a club in which country?
19: Azerbaijan.
2: Coca-Cola, CIS and Betfred all sponsored which competition?
19: The League Cup.
2: Who is older, Cammy Devlin or Nico Raskin?
19: Cammy Devlin.
2: Who do Rangers play in their opening Premiership match? Rafa Benitez won Liverpool the Champions League in which year?
19: 2005.
2: Name anyone to play in Scotland and win the Men's World Cup.
19: Gennaro Gattuso.
2: Okay, we will bring Hugh Keevans back in. Can you hear us, Hugh?
1: I can.
2: 30 seconds on the clock for you. Let's go. Celtic signed Camilla Duran from a club in which country?
1: Azerbaijan.
2: Coca-Cola, CIS and Betfred all sponsored which competition?
1: League Cup.
2: Who is older, Cammy Devlin or Nico Raskin?
1: C- Cammy Devlin.
2: Who the Rangers play in their opening Premiership match?
1: Dundee United.
2: Rafa Benitez won Liverpool the Champions League in which year?
1: 2005.
2: Name anyone to play in Scotland and win the Men's World Cup.
1: You know, go on.
2: Passing it.
1: Win the World Cup.
2: Passed. That's too long. I think I've given you enough time. Yeah, How do you feel it went, Adam?
19: I think I've done it, aye.
2: It's a good battle, one. I'll tell you that. Right, Celtic signed Camilo Duran from a club in which country? You both said Azerbaijan. You both got it right. One all to kick things off. Coca-Cola, CIS and Betfred all sponsored. Which competition? You both said the League Cup. You both got it right. Two all to kick things off. Who's older, Cammy Devlin or Nico Raskin? Nico Raskin is 25. Cammy Devlin is 28. And you both got it right. Ooh. So it's 3-3. Who the Rangers play in their opening Premiership match? You've both been keeping on top of the fixtures. They play against Dundee United. 4-4. Rafa Benitez, who's been talked about with the Scotland job, won Liverpool the Champions League in which year? You both said 2005. You both got it right. 5-5. You're both on 100% records here going into the final question. Name anyone to play in Scotland and win the Men's World Cup. You timed yourself out. You took too long. Adam went for Gattuso, who won the World Cup in 2006 with Italy. So it is a 6-5 win for Adam, who, by the way, is on for the 10.
1: Oh,
2: you got all six questions right. So you know what, Adam? We're going to give you the chance to go for the 10. This is a very, very rare thing that Adam's going for here. A caller going for the 10. Right. Four questions to go, Adam. Let's go through them. Ian Gordon is the chairman of which Scottish club?
19: I don't know. Hibs.
2: Hibs is correct. Before Ivar Pander, who was the last goalkeeper Rangers signed for a transfer fee?
19: For any transfer fee?
2: Yes, so sign for money.
19: Latizzi?
2: The answer is a tough one. It's Jack Anik. So that is unlucky from Adam. But what an effort from you, Adam. You must be pleased with that.
19: Aye, chuffed.
2: Chuffed. Pretty casual about it as well.
1: Yeah. No disgrace in going down 6-5. So well done,
19: no
1: Adam.
19: No point rubbing it in his face.
2: Exactly. I like that. Adam's casual. And then you've already come up with your excuse.
1: He's from the Vale of Leven. They're all like that down there.
2: Brilliant. Thank you very much to Adam. Just finally, Adam, who's your team?
19: Rangers.
2: Cammy Devlin, yes or no? Would you like to see that happen?
19: Yes, but I think he'd be more suited to Europe than the league, personally, because he's just the way that he plays. It would suit us in Europe rather than in the league. I don't think we really need another player like that to play in the league, essentially.
1: On the basis, Adam, that Rangers have won only one of the last 15 league titles, you need people for the league.
19: No, I get that, but his play style, like when Rangers have got majority of the ball in most of these games, he's not that type of player.
2: Yeah, he's a bit more sort of combative rather than a ball player, but Derek McInnes got the best out of him last season, didn't he? So there's maybe specific games that he'd be better suited to in a Rangers shirt. I know Derek McInnes has spoken very highly of him in interviews.
1: I think Rangers need combative. You know, Derek McInnes is in there to bring to an end the Russell Martin, Danny Rowe philosophy. Rangers finished 10 points behind a Celtic side who had three managers in one season, who had an incoming manager who lasted 31 days and lost to everybody in sight. So Rangers need combative if they want to win a league title.
2: How confident are you feeling going into the season, Adam?
19: I think you kind of have to feel, it's probably, as a Rangers fan, it's probably hope rather than confidence. I mean, it's not been a great, 15 years. But, hey, we'll see what happens.
2: Is it just the kind of scars of previous seasons and previous hope that means you just won't get too ahead of yourself ever?
19: I don't want to jump too far ahead. I mean, I know that's what football's all about, but you need to be kind of realistic.
2: There is also that, I mean, everything in football is an unknown quantity, but going into next season, the unknown quantity of Hearts, because they did so well last season to take it right to the end,
1: yeah.
2: But they've had so much change. Jameson Analytics, such a good name for itself. Are they able to replace Derek McInnes? You know, is Wouter Franken the man to be able to do that? Can they replace the goals, the leadership of Lauren Shankland? Can they replace now Cammy Devlin, who was another key player? There's a, you know, a lot of, you know, Craig Halkett being injured too. Yeah. There's a full spine of the team essentially that Hearts need to rebuild there. So it'll be interesting to see how well they're able to do that and how quickly.
1: Two intriguing stories at the beginning of this season will be Motherwell and Hearts, because Motherwell were outstanding last season by common consent, the best looking football team, a pleasure to watch. But now Jens has gone, and you know, will Masuanisi be there at the start of the season? The goalkeeper's gone. Then go to Tynecastle. Lost your manager. Lost your captain and top goal scorer. Lost Cammy Devlin. As I say, this is the biggest test of Jamestown Analytics that it's possible to get.
2: Well, thank you to Adam. What a performance it was from him on Beat the Pundit. 6-5 in the time frame. He got 7 overall. One of the producers is telling me that they're not sure that a caller has ever reached the heights of 7 before. They've been looking on their spreadsheets and seeing, so that might be a record that Adam set.
1: Well, you see, a Rangers fan, he pulled Gattuso right out the bag there. I'd have been here all night trying to think of that.
2: Do you want me to actually read through who the others are since the question's been used? Janinho, of course, with Brazil, 2002. Yeah. Charbonnier, in 1998 with France. Stefan Givars, the same year, France, 1998. And then Bonetti as well, Dundee United.
1: You would think I'd remember that since I was in France in 1998.
2: Long time ago.
1: Yeah.
2: Yeah, we'll let you off with that. Right, thank you to Adam. What about John, who's a Celtic fan in Provan Mill? What are you thinking tonight, John?
20: How you doing, Andrew? How you doing, guys?
2: Good, thank you.
20: Speak to Hugh, Andrew. Hugh, I don't have a problem with this hype about Celtic not signing players and time and whatever. I'd rather sign quality over quantity, and I think Rangers are signing journeymen, in my opinion. I mean, you have to look at Celtic's record over the years, Hugh. Over the years, right? So if you take it back until Rangers won that the COVID league, right, whatever, we won, after that we won 4 or 5, whatever, and before that we won 9. So do not think we're doing something right, but listen, what's the problem, Hugh, with Martin and you going out and identifying quality players? Quality players take time to get over the line. So I don't see a problem with it. What is your problem? There's no dinner door than now, Hugh.
1: When you go back to the end of last season, and Celtic's luckiest break was Martin O'Neill twice coming to bail them out of trouble. But the last window, the January transfer window, one bad player after another, one player after another, unable to be of any help to Martin O'Neill when the championship was going down to the wire. Celtic, over the last two transfer windows, have watched the squad decline and haven't done enough to bring in good players. That's why they weren't in the Champions League last season, and that's why they're dicing with death again where the Champions League is concerned this season. You may be able to come back to me at some point in the new season, John, and say that you are right and I was wrong, but I think Celtic, in their summer of need, and remember, it was Martin O'Neill who said, we need players, and that's the end of it. Not me. Martin O'Neill said it in Dublin after the game against Shelbourne. We need players. Celtic have had a month and signed one player.
20: I get what you're saying, Martin O'Neill saying we need players. But quality, as I said, takes time. I don't have a problem waiting for the quality to come along. So what's the problem? I mean, say a week before or 2 weeks before whatever, we start the league, whatever. So, honestly, I don't see a problem with Celtic taking their time and identifying the proper player. Now, you know Martin O'Neill's teams usually are like, they're kind of a strong players, bigger players, whatever, right? So, I just feel, let Rangers sign whoever they want. For me, they're just, I mean, they've had more rebuilds than I know, honestly. But for Martin O'Neill identifying the quality he wants, takes time. So,
2: do you have the belief that that quality will be signed, John? Because I think maybe some of the concerns from Celtic fans is that, you know, the business has been left till later in the window, but maybe the required quality to fully improve the squad and the starting lineup hasn't been there as consistently as some would like. And as you say, Celtic have been the dominant force in Scottish football over the last few years. They're still winning league titles, but there might be some supporters that, you know, want to strive for more and maybe just sort of better, higher quality players coming in the window.
20: And I do think that's going to happen, Andrew. I don't have any concerns at all. I think that will happen. I think Mark McNeil now knows he's in the hot seat for the season, maybe next season again, who knows. But I think it'll be a different ball game. I think Martin will identify, and Sean and whoever else the backroom staff will identify quality players. I mean, there's Cameron Devlin, you're saying, you said a bargain, go and sign Cameron Devlin, crack on Cameron Devlin. For me, Cameron Devlin's not the quality to get into the Rangers team, right? I think we can wait until the right players come to you. And
2: is the hope that the summer window is better than the end of January? Because, you know, Martin O'Neill and his staff will have had way more time, you'd think, going into the summer to identify players than they did at the end of January. But Martin O'Neill was saying that, you know, he and Sean Maloney were key in, you know, sort of running the rule over players and picking the ones that came in at the end of January. But most of those didn't really make too much of an impact.
20: What I'm saying, Andrew, is now Martin's in the hot seat. He's got more time to look about, and he knows and identifies a good eye for a player. What I'm just saying is, when does the Champions League qualifier start, Andrew?
1: Early August.
20: Early August.
2: Sort of mid-August, okay. Isn't it, I think?
20: I was going to say, but the 10th of July, I do believe, right? Come on, guys. Next week we could have four players in here.
1: This is so a rerun.
2: The 20th of August is when Celtic's first Champions League game.
1: This is a rerun of the conversations that we're having this time last year. When, yeah, Celtic would get their business done. Celtic would get their business done. And they didn't. And they issued a statement one Saturday night to explain that they had indeed made a mess of the transfer window. And then the CEO, Michael Nicholson, later apologised for that in public. So this is a rerun of last year, and it should not be that way at Celtic. They don't. It's not up to Martin O'Neill on his own to source players. Celtic have no recruitment strategy. They have no football department to speak of. Who is helping Martin O'Neill? Sean Maloney and Mark Fotheringham will have their say, but there's no proper structure at the club. And I come back to it. Celtic's need was substantial. Last season showed that. When they get rid of all the dross that they brought in, then they needed new players. And the first month of the transfer window has amounted to one signing.
2: Sorry, it was 20th of August last season. It's either 18th or 19th of August our first game will be, but just splitting hairs there. Right, thank you to John, 0141 951 1025, if you want to make any final points and how you get your calls in. Let me tell you this, because all next week on the show, we're giving you the chance to head to Glasgow Fair Family Race Day at Ayr Racecourse, which is on Monday, the 20th of July. We're giving away summer sizzler tickets for two adults and two children, plus drinks and snacks from the cafe as well. The day features seven races, plus live shows and family entertainment. And if you call the show next week and make it on air with your point, you will be in with a chance of winning. It's over 18s only, and you can get all the T's and C's at Clyde1.com. So if you've got Monday the 20th off, or if you fancy Trish trying to take the day off yourself, you could be heading along to Ayr Racecourse by getting tickets next week.
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16: Good evening. No delays for Friday. Traffic now coping well on the Clydeside Expressway and routine congestion if you're heading towards Gallowgate. Elsewhere, Pollock Shaws Road, busy both ways around Queen's Park. And to the north of the city, busy but moving on Great Western Road heading into town. The M8 West looking slow around 15 at Town Head due to those lane closures. No delays over the Kingston Bridge and a clear run on the M77 South.
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2: Into the final part of tonight's Clyde One Super Scoreboard. So if you've got any final points to make to Hugh Keevans, get them in. 0141 951 1025 is the number you need. We're going to take a look at the Premier Sports Cup fixtures shortly because there are quite a good few games on tomorrow. A lot of interesting ones. So we'll take a look at those. But let's speak to Ross, who's a Rangers fan in Ayr. Next, Ross, first of all, Cammy Devlin, do you want to see him at Ibrox or not?
33: Definitely, aye. And I would just like to welcome Dennett McInnes. Well done, Dennett, for coming to Rangers again. Should have been there a couple of years ago, but welcome back, pal. Let's get this party started and let's go again.
2: So you're feeling pretty confident with his appointment and the signings that have been made?
33: Well, aye, a lot of boys are not happy with it, but there's, aye, it's Tavernier's away, thank God. That was... No, that's not going to be a miss. But aye, let's just go and let's talk to the players and let's get winning again. That's what I want to see. I want the boys to win again.
2: I suppose the captaincy part of it's interesting with James Tavernier leaving because there's a vacancy there for the armband that hasn't been filled. Derek McInnes, last time he spoke about it, was very relaxed, but someone's going to need to fill that role and probably fill it quite soon.
1: Automatically... thoughts will turn to Lawrence Shankland. He was captain of Hearts. He's now gone to the club that he most wanted to play for. Derek McInnes trusted him to be the captain at Tynecastle. Might he trust him to be the captain at Ibrox? You know, Ross has got a positive frame of mind going on. And many people will feel that way about Derek McInnes. They kind of mocked Russell Martin. And they mocked Danny Rule as well. And Danny Rule's post-split fixtures were a disaster. And now they want to see this concept of a Rangers man. I understand that, you know, if you have a deep-rooted love of the club, it's a help. But that alone will not get you the title. There have to be people who are not Rangers men, who are not Scottish, who come in here as well and help get the party started that Ross is talking about. But I think Derek will bring that combative spirit to the whole thing, as will Ross McCrory, who'd been there before, as will Lauren Shankland, who now achieves the boyhood dream. So I think from the get-go on the 31st of July at Tannadice, we'll see a different Rangers.
2: Ross, Derek McInnes, you know, he's made some signings so far, but the basis of that squad that he's walking into is a squad that finished third last season behind Celtic and Hearts. How much surgery does that squad need? How many changes need to be made in the coming weeks for Rangers to overcome the two of them next season?
33: I think big changes need to be made. Again, I know we've stopped made changes already, but I think big changes need to be made. And I want to see the Blue Order back. I want to see the boys back, because without the Blue Order, where would the singing be? So I want to see the boys back, I want to see all the Rangers fans back, and let's fill this Ibrox and let's welcome Derek McInnes back.
1: Well, there's no question that Ibrox will be full. Even in the darkest moments, the stadium's been full. But Derek McInnes has to instill something in Rangers that's been missing. There's no doubt about it. The Russell Martin experiment didn't work. Danny Rule looked as if it might work, and then, as I say, he fell apart from the day when he drew 2-2 with Motherwell at Ibrox, and to finish 10 points behind the Celtic side, he went through three managers, has to be thought unacceptable. So they look to me, in spite of the previous caller John saying they were signing journeyman, they look to me, Rangers, to be assembling a worthwhile squad that will provide the biggest challenge of all to Celtic. And I'll await Celtic's response between now and the 3rd of August when they play their first game against Dundee. I'll await their response in terms of bringing in good players.
2: He was very pointed in his first interview, Derek McInnes, and you know he talked about all the things he wanted to do at Rangers, what he wanted to instill. But he said, knowing the club the way he does, that literally none of that matters if you're not winning games. And yeah, he says he knows that any good feeling that Rangers fans have towards him will disappear very quickly if they're not winning games, that he can say what he likes. And other managers have said things in previous interviews and when they've come into the club that haven't come to pass, and then things have turned negatively very quickly. So he knows that no matter whether he is a, you know, a Rangers man through and through, and yeah, people want him to be there, it can all flip on its head in an instant.
1: I give you the words of the Rangers manager that they all quote and all loved and respected, Walter Smith, who said any Rangers manager is only ever two games away from a crisis. So, you know, you have to approach the season in that fashion. Rangers, one title out of 15, I repeat, that's almost laughable. They've got the 49ers money. They're spending that money, but they spent £40 million last season and still finished third. So Derek McInnes has got to go in there and galvanise everyone, fans and players.
2: Thanks to Ross on the line. Just finally looking ahead to some of tomorrow's fixtures. You mentioned earlier on you're heading along to go and yep, see Mark Wilson and Alex Ray, the yep, managerial duo, taking on Brechin as Partick Thistle. That'll be one of the more interesting games, I think, especially with Mark's history of previously being a Brechin manager.
1: Yeah, it's an interesting group E, with
2: Thistle, our very own Marvin Bartley, the Stenhouse Muir manager.
1: Stenhouse Muir, yeah.
2: And of course, he's coming up against Livingston, one of his former clubs in that group as yeah, well. They've got the weekend off.
1: But so much to be interested in. St Mirren under Craig McLeish. Mm-hmm. They don't want to have another playoff in their hands, so it'll be interesting to see how they go at Dumbarton.
2: New captain announced today at St Mirren, Marcus Fraser, who I think was the obvious choice, really, was the vice-captain last season.
1: Goal scorer against Celtic in the Premier Sports Cup final last season. Good leader of men, I would imagine. So a good day for them at Dumbarton is necessary. And John McGlynn away to Edinburgh City. Falkirk won the stories of last season. John McGlynn not bothered about the Scotland job, so he has to focus on Falkirk. So time's getting on.
2: It was a very managerial answer from him, wasn't it? I think sort of flattered to be in with you know, people talking about him, but very much focused
1: on
2: Falkirk.
1: Quite a contest. Rafa Benitez versus John McGlynn.
2: And Roberto Martinez has been thrown in there as well. Anyway, we've got a full week next week that we can reflect on the Premier Sports Cup matches that happen tomorrow. There are more games on Tuesday. There might be more transfers over the weekend, more managerial talk. Lots to come next week, of course. We'll be back Monday to Friday from 6 until 7, building up to the start of the league season and the European qualifiers. But thank you to Hugh Keevans in the studio. Thanks to you at home. And of course, as always, on a Friday, the best way to get yourself into the weekend, George Bowie with the GB up next.
0: Clyde One Super Scoreboard.
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21: The top stories this hour. Police have confirmed a man's been arrested on suspicion of murder over the death of Anne Widdecombe. The former Tory MP was found dead yesterday morning. Our chief reporter Andrew Kay has more.
22: In the past hour, Assistant Chief Constable for Devon and Cornwall Police, Matt Longman's been updating a very packed press room.
23: This is an extremely tragic incident. Our thoughts are very much with the family and friends of Miss Widdecombe at this very difficult time.
22: The news of the 78-year-old's death came from her agent this morning. It sparked tributes from right across the political spectrum.
24: Anne was a distinguished politician over many, many years with many achievements.
25: To know that they've been murdered in this horrible way is just awful.
27: She dedicated her life to public service. Obviously, our thoughts are with her family and friends today.
22: A large police presence is expected to remain outside her home in Dartmoor for the next few days.
21: The City Council says lies are being spread on social media in an attempt to whip up a protest in the north of Glasgow this weekend. It says posts claiming a care home in Postle Park will be turned into accommodation for asylum seekers are untrue. What's actually happening is plans have been submitted to create more bedrooms for residents, as well as a better lobby and more car parking. Well, it's as police say recent protests just outside Glasgow have been the result of mistaken identity. Our reporter Molly Tulett explains why.
28: Well, in a statement, Police Scotland says the public must think twice before inciting protests based on misinformation online. Recent unrest in Castlemilk saw large crowds attempting to enter the house of a man believed to be a registered sex offender. The force has now confirmed this was not the case. The statement went on to say some demonstrations in the city have seen instances of people with criminal records trying to take matters into their own hands. The Assistant Chief Constable is warning anyone exploiting recent events to break the law or promote racism will be responded to decisively.
21: And in golf, Rory McIlroy has a share of the lead on 9-under at the Scottish Open, with home hero Bob McIntyre just 2 shots back. But the tournament's over for Scottie Scheffler. He's missed the cut.
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21: A dry evening ahead for most, with some late sunshine, some drizzle overnight, and lows of 14 Celsius. That's the latest. I'm Stephanie Allison.
8: Clyde One. George Bowie, Scotland's number one dance show.

0: Nothing says we mean business like Armin van Buuren doing Depeche Mode. Fantastic. Here in my arms is Armin's brand new tune just dropping today. Loving that. Hello.
1: Hi there. Can I get a shout out for me and my wife Maggie?
0: Aye, of course you can. No brother, I'll do that next.
1: We're doing our kitchen dancing. We usually do kitchen dancing, but we're out in the garden for dancing away to GBX.
0: We bet garden raving's always good. Have a great night, guys.
1: Thank you. Can I get the Zala, everybody free?
0: Yes, you can. It's a tune. No problem. We'll line it up. Bit old school's always good. See you, pal. Get the remix on us. Oh, 333 20 20 400 for your shout outs and your requests. The lines are open.

0: if you're phoning the show tonight, you got to bear with me. It is absolute chaos. It's because of the sunshine. Every line is flashing. I will get you. Hello.
1: Hello, Big Jersey. Can I get a shout-out, please?
0: Yes, mate. Who for?
1: Laura and Paul at Paint the Fence and Adam and Carlene.
0: How's the fence looking?
1: Oh, the fence is looking marvellous.
0: Is it like the Karate Kid? Are you sitting there coming off that?
1: Oh, aye.
0: But I don't know if this is a niche reference, but whenever anyone's painting a fence, I just get that vision in my head, you know what I'm saying? Yeah. Is there a wee tune I can play you?
1: Kids are away at the caravan with Granny Marks. So
0: oh, nice.
1: On the go.
0: Yo, that's it. Don't go knocking. Wet paint, do not touch, and don't knock a door. Is there a song I can play you guys?
1: Bits and pieces.
0: Not a problem.

0: deeper bits and pieces. Artemisia, hello.
1: Hey George, how are you?
0: Hello, Chris. What's happening tonight? You working? You off? What's going on?
1: Working, George. I'm on night tonight.
0: Oh, not good. What can I play you?
1: We got Café Del Mar, George.
0: Gonna play it next. It's a tune. Love it. See you, pal.
1: Thanks, George. Take care.
0: Gotta shout out for myself and my boy who's 9 on Wednesday. I spoke to you at Granite City Festival. His name is Brody, and if you could play 10 and 1 by members of Mayday, that'd be great. Let me dig that one out, right, because that's a tune. That's going back. That was from Ibiza Uncovered, wasn't it? Remember that show on Sky? That was so dodgy, that show. Right, let me dig that one out. I'll get it on soon. Right now, Café Del Mar.

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2: Thanks to Chris for picking that, Café Del Mar. Green One Dream X Energy 52. Seamus says, busy in the tractor, gonna give a shout out to my dad who's in his tractor as well. If you could play 60 clicks for us, that would be great. 60 clicks coming soon. Hello.
3: What's happening, John? You want to tell me if you've answered?
2: Aye, there you go. Result. You're lucky getting through here because it's so busy. It's class. What can I play tonight?
3: Can I get a shout out, please, mate?
2: Aye, who for?
3: Oh, me, Dylan, Amy, Stephen, Jamie, Margaret, Anne, Sophie, Robbie, Leila, and my wee daughter Bonnie, please, mate. Can I get a song, please?
2: Aye, what do you want to hear?
3: Concrete Angels.
2: Coming right up. See you. Have a great weekend.
3: Smashing, mate. Thank you, mate.

0: Vanilla Ice from Ben Walker to play on next week's show. We love Ben. He's such a star. There is 60 Clicks with Flat Out Broke. Be a collaboration. Hello.
1: Oh, hello, GBX.
0: Hello, how you doing? Who's up?
1: How are you doing? We're listening. All the boys are listening. What tune do you want, bro? Tell a tune. You know what tune would be good? Game of Love.
0: Game of Love is not a problem. Let me line it up next.
2: Hey. Clyde One.
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0: much, Hutchin. Joyston, Game of Love, hello.
1: John, can you just look for a wee shout-out and a song, please, mate?
0: No problem, James. What's the song?
1: It's Rebecca Ryan, Just a Little Bit of Love.
0: Tune. And who's that for?
1: That's for my three daughters, Emma, Brooke and Lucy, Paul.
0: I'll take care of that. See you, mate.
1: Thanks,

0: Josh Achun, Rebecca Ryan, just a little bit. Hello.
1: How are you doing, Georgie?
0: Oh, good, sir. What's happening?
1: Can I get a shout-out and a song for my brother? It's his birthday.
0: Right, what's the song, Grim?
1: It's DJ GNC, Every Heartbeat.
0: It's a tune.
1: That's a tune. And a big mention to my brother, Jed McLean. He's 40.
0: No bother. I'll do that, no problem. You have a great night. Safe up.
1: Thanks, Georgie. Cheers.

0: says you do a shout-out to Katrina and play Still Into You. I certainly can. Shout-out for Russell. Just got engaged to Donna, says David. Oh, sweet. Nice. Thank you guys for tuning in. We're here every week, Friday and Saturday night with the GBX Anthems. Special guests in the mix tonight are Kimmick. Very excited about that. That's going to be around about 9:30. Just after 9:30, we'll get the guys to finish the show. Right now, we're on the phones with you lot. Hello.
1: Hello. Can I have a shout-out for Louise Buffy? 70 today.
0: Not a problem. Are you looking for a song? I'll take that as a no. Clyde
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1: Hi, I'm just wondering if I could have a shout out for my birthday, please.
0: I know, but why are you doing it? Why is one of your pals not doing it?
1: Because they're all lazy and they're having a drink, so they're making me do it myself.
0: That's rubbish, rubbish friends. There you go. Well, let's get your song on. What do you want to hear?
1: Could I have Entrance set you free, please?
0: Top choice, and who's it for?
1: It's for Jean.
0: No Balachin, happy birthday.
1: Oh, thank you, bye.
0: Have your phone in the show tonight. Oh, 333 2020 400. That is the number. Good luck getting through.

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We've got so many mentions here. Any chance of Double Dutch, Bring the Noise, or BT Flame and June? Say, David and Leanne, do you know what? Let me dig out BT Flame and June, because it feels like tonight is a night for that. Also, you give a shout out to Andrew on the rapper tonight, and me and Craig carting the bales to him, says William, okay? Working hard. Telling you, man. Farming community, you guys put a shift in. Blast of the Shaman never disappoints, says Willie. Okay, let's do a wee bit of Shaman right now.

0: Shaven. Hello.
1: Hey, how are you, Josh, man? Hey, I was going to ask for Oceanic.
0: Oh, Insanity, that's a tune.
1: Insanity, yeah.
0: Hi, who's...
1: Thank you, through for the ages, like maybe somebody should answer the phone, you know, that one.
0: That's why, yeah, somebody answer the phone. It's very busy tonight because the sun's out, Ross, but I'll get that sorted, pal, all right?
1: It's Ross, guys. Brilliant. Can we shout out for a few of my mates today, Olaf and Thomas and just a few, just everybody. It just cheers me.
0: I don't know if you want to be Olaf in this weather. Mel!

0: that tune right there. Oh, it's busy tonight. We're getting some top suggestions from you guys. Hello.
1: How you doing, boy?
0: All good. What's happening tonight?
1: Yeah, we're just sitting at the back having a few beers.
0: Nice.
1: And I got a shout out for my daughter who was 14 this week.
0: What's her name?
1: Erin Milroy.
0: I will do it right now. Is there a wee tune we can play, Erin?
1: Either Middle Finger or Life is a Highway.
0: Not a problem. Coming up, see you, pal.
1: Good man, thank you.
0: Sounding really inappropriate asking for Middle Finger for your daughter's birthday, particularly since she's a teenager. Let me get Life's a Highway on next. Okay. Clyde One.
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0: Hi, Topical. It's all over the world. Cover, isn't it? Hello.
1: Hi.
0: Hello.
1: Oh, hello.
0: Well, were you talking to someone else? I thought you were saying, oh, hi, to me.
1: Who's that? George, that's not you, is it?
0: That is me.
1: You're kidding me.
0: I've landed in the middle of a conversation with somebody else, haven't I?
1: Oh, no, you have, because you know what? I'm actually sitting here in my friend's back garden saying, I'll just tell Geo that it's G and E, which is... No, T and E, which is Teresa and Eleanor, sitting here drinking the G and T.
0: Oh, there you go. GBX with G and T for T and E. Love that. Is there a wee song I could play you guys before I go through the whole alphabet?
1: Love a wee song.

0: myself and I thought, oh,
1: I think, you know what, your skin's waterproof. It's fine, see, when you've had a wee few G&T. Absolutely. Waterproof. So,
0: but I'm old and teetotal, so it doesn't really work. Listen, I will get it on next. Have a great time.
1: But listen, we're in the back garden of Bishop Rice Golf Club.
0: All right, there's a lot letters going on there. We didn't even get to the MBE. Let's play Pitbull and Fireball. Tiësto dreaming.

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I'm a fireball.

0: was the encore if you went to the gig? 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Tiesto's remix for Pitbull. Hello.
1: We want a wee shout out, George.
0: Not a problem. Who for?
1: We're getting a shout out for Kirsty Douglas. It's her 25th birthday today.
0: Oh, okay. Is there a wee party going on?
1: Yeah, there's a wee party. We're going out in town.
0: Woohoo! Well, let's get a tune on for you. What do you want to hear?
1: We don't need a wee sound, a song request. We just want a wee shout out.
0: Ah, I'll do that. No bother. See you guys.
1: See you later.
0: Ah, oh, lovely birthday party. Right, enjoy you guys. Let's drop something brand new. Newcastle, this is Sunny Tennant. Die for you.

0: somebody phoned up last year, said they were going to see Sonny Tennant live. I think it was at the O2 Academy or something. I said, oh, you guys should do a song with him. And then randomly, we bumped in his producer and told them that story. And he said, well, why don't you? So there we are. Die for you. Let's call the phones again. Hello.
1: Oh, hi, Georgie boy.
0: Hiya, how you doing? You all right?
1: Hi, all right. It's just me and wee Christopher wanting a shout out.
0: Hello, wee Christopher.
1: Hi, wee Christopher Campbell.
0: How old's wee Christopher?
1: Wee Christopher is 13.
0: Right, I was hoping it'd be somebody young and not just a little person, you know what I mean? Oh, wee Chris is 46. He's only 5'2". No bother. Is there a wee song for you guys?
1: Well, Superstar, so Superstar is a great band.
0: Superstar is, see you guys.
1: Thanks, George, bye.
0: Hello to Amanda and Shannon, who are looking for a shout tonight. Looking for Whiskey Roll, I'll get that on later. And Paul Ainsley, Acrea and Brody are all tuning in Tunisia. Hello, you guys. Looking for Still Into You. You've missed it.

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0: just the way you are. That's a tune right there. Oh, this is nice. Alan's been in touch. He said, hello, George. Any chance of the Glen? And a shout out to Shari and Aldo. She just said yes. Here we go. Congratulations. We don't know what she said yes to, but we've got a rough idea, so I hope it is. Congratulations, you guys. The Glen's up next.
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0: Guest mix last week, there is the Glen. The guest mix tonight is from Kimmich. Looking forward to that. Previewing the set for Colours Fest, which is happening at Brayhead next month. So excited about that. We're on the bill as well. But right now, you guys are picking the tune, so let's get on here. Hello.
1: Hi, George. It's Gillian.
0: Hello, Gillian. What can we do for you tonight?
1: Can I get a wee shout out for myself having a wee rave in the kitchen?
0: And kitchen raving on Friday night's always good, isn't it? Particularly in the sunshine. Yep. Nice. Is there a wee song to play?
1: Obsession,
0: not a problem. See you, John.
1: Excellent, right.
2: Hello.
1: Georgie boy.
0: How you doing? Who's that?
1: It's Courtney. What's happening, Bill?
0: It's all happening, Courtney.
1: Brilliant.
0: It is absolutely all happening. It's Friday night. Brilliant. And it's just great.
1: Well, hey, the best guy.
0: The weekend's here. Is there a wee song to play?
1: I have Ultrasonic. Can I get a big, massive shout-out to you, Georgie boy?
0: Yep, who for?
1: I'd love a shout-out for my mum and aunt. Uh-huh. My sister Lisa and her girlfriend Autumn. Bring the weekend on, Georgie boy.
0: Let's do it, Courtney. See you soon.
1: See you soon, George.
0: Claire is in Paisley with her sister Amy and a partner Sarah and wee Ella, and they're looking for Castles in the Sky. So why don't we line up Ultrasonic Obsession and Castles in the Sky right after, and everyone will be happy. Got the tunes for the weekend on the GBX. We're back tomorrow as well from 6 to

0: And now we're talking ultrasonic obsession. 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
1: Hiya.
0: Hiya, how you doing? Who's that?
1: This is Hannah, Katie and Frankie.
0: What's happening tonight? Is it a sleepover or what's going on?
1: So my cousin's over and we're just chilling out the back listening to you.
0: Nice, are you looking for a tune?
1: Not tonight.
0: Not tonight, just a shout out. Let me do it next. See you guys.
1: Thanks, guys.

0: such a top lady in Badal. There is Castles in the Sky. Hello.
1: Oh, hiya, George. Hiya. I'm wondering if you'd play me a song for my son. It's his birthday today.
0: Ah, of course. What's his name?
1: It's Aidan.
0: And what would Aidan like to hear?
1: Can you do... Oh, you done Bits and Pieces yet? No?
0: Yes.
1: You done it. What about Take My Hand?
0: Take My Hand I can do right after the break. How's that?
1: Perfect. Right, we'll be listening.
0: Thanks, see ya.
1: George. Cheers, bye.
0: Better be listening.
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0: Rise and Take My Hand on the Friday night GBX. Right, let's get on the phone, see what you're saying.
1: Hello, is that Georgia boy?
0: Yes, who's that?
1: It's Callum.
0: Right, Callum, what's happening?
1: Ah, not much, just out with my daughter. She's going to turn 9 tomorrow, so she's looking for a shout out and a song request.
0: What is her name, Callum?
1: You want to tell him?
2: My name's Carly.
0: Are you looking forward to your birthday? Excited?
2: Uh-huh.
0: What are you going to do?
2: I'm going to Build-A-Bear in the morning.
0: Amazing. All right. My daughter used to love Build-A-Bear when she was your age class. Is there a wee song can play for your birthday?
2: Yeah, can you please play DNA?
0: I'll play it next. And have a great day tomorrow. See ya.
1: Thanks, George.
0: Bye, guys.
1: Bye.
0: Hello.
3: George, can I get a shout-out?
0: Yes, you can. Who for?
3: Big Sexy Swabbies, the Chicky Babes and all the crew.
0: Are you looking for a song?
3: Oh, yeah. DNA.

0: got Kevick in the mix after 9:30 tonight. Look forward to that. And this DNA from Billy. Hello.
1: Hi, Josh. Can I get a shout out and a song, please?
0: Aye, what's your song?
1: Can I get I'm Alive?
0: Yeah, no problem. Who for?
1: It's for me and Danny.
0: Let me do that next. See you guys.
1: Thank you.

0: that's made my tune, Jill. You said you'd play Flaming Tune by BT. Oh, I didn't. Is the sun still out? Only just, right. I promise to play it. So the World Cup's on mine, on the telly, but I'm loyal to you. Oh, thank you, pal. But I'll definitely do it after the break. Hello.
1: Hi, can I get a shout-out?
0: Yes, who for?
1: Wait, Caitlin, Cassidy, Lacey, Danielle, Michael and Mikey.
0: Not a problem, let me get that sorted out. You looking for a song?
1: Aye.
0: Who said aye?
1: Me, Caitlin. Now I get to set you free.
0: Set you free's been on, but I'll get you something banging soon. Clyde One.
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4: 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Scotland's number one dance show.

0: man is an absolute legend. BT. Flaming June. Feels like it. Wow, it's hot today. We're going to tunes in the sunshine. We're back tomorrow as well. I mean, it's not going to be as hot tomorrow, but still going to be nice. You're sitting out the back. You want a tune or a shout out? You didn't get through tonight. We're here from 6 till 10. Hello.
1: Hi.
0: Hello. Who's that?
1: Maisie. Can I get a shout out, please?
0: Yes.
1: And Ava.
2: And Callum.
1: Ava, Maisie, and Millie.
0: Doing it next. See you guys.
1: Thank you.
0: Hello there.
3: Hi, George.
0: How you doing? Who's that?
3: Hey, Stephen, can I get a song?
0: What song do I hear, Stephen?
3: Angel of Mine, please.
0: Okay, see you, pal. Hello.
3: Thank you, bye, bye.
0: Oh, there's two conversations going on here. He was on the phone to someone else. I don't think he knows I'm there. Let's just play Angel of Mine.

0: shout out for Mark and tell Gary to put his new t-shirt on tonight. All part of the service. I'm glad we could. Hello.
1: Hi, could I have a shout out and a song, please?
0: Hi.
1: My name's Lorraine. I would like to shout out to my sister, Amneen, Lynn, and all my family. My boyfriend, David, Hazel, Rusty, Caroline, Morrog, and Chloe. Singing, and could you pick a song? And I would like to shout out to yourselves.
0: Oh, was that all written down, by the way? Because that was quite slick.
1: Sorry.
0: The way you just rattled all that off, it was really impressive.
1: Brilliant.
0: That was amazing. Listen, have a great weekend. See you soon.
1: Thank you. Bye bye.
0: It really was. It was good. Can you wish a happy 40th birthday from my wife, Catherine? Love from Brian, Jeannie, John, David, Natasha, and wee Kiara. Of course you can. No problem. Do a shout out for Aldo, Maxine, Lexi, and Braxton. Listen to the show in Tenerife. Oh, I love the reef. So many great times there.

0: the Friday night GBX. Kimmich are in the mix after 9:30 tonight. We're back tomorrow as well, and you guys are picking the tunes right now.
1: Hi, how are we doing, Georgie boy?
0: Oh, good man, what's happening?
1: It's my birthday today.
0: How old do you want to tell us? Is that a big secret?
1: 26.
0: Don't, young man, what can I play you?
1: Jumping all over the world by scale.
0: Top tune, let me line that up.
1: Yes, my boy.
0: Have a great birthday, see you, Paul.
1: Bye.
0: All right, this is for Ryan, 26, with Karen, Sarah and Gary. Sit down the back with the GBX on. Enjoy, guys.

0: He's sitting on the balcony in Corfu listening in. Oh, it's all right. Worst ways to celebrate your 50th, pal. Enjoy. John's been in touch. Said, could I get a wee shout out for myself, please? Just me. Because the wife, the Waynes, and the monster-in-law, they're all away for the week. And the window's opened and the tune's blasting. Sorted. If I could have Set Me Free by Armin and Sasha, that'd be great. I'll do it next. Clyde One.
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0: Scotland, George. Can we get a shout out, please, for Mike and Kirsty? We're in Maribus on holiday. We'll take the show with us. I love that. Looking for scratch card Wednesday, if possible. I can do that. Shout out for Mark in Edinburgh. Big love from George and Gary, who are tuned in tonight. Hello, you guys. Right, let's get scratch card Wednesday on the air right now.
1: Remember laughing till we fall, hanging memories on the wall. They're only pictures now. Remember when we had it all, sadness was a destined thought, but it's only fiction now.

0: Hi, who's that?
1: Aria.
0: Aria, you looking for a shout out, Aria?
1: Can I get a shout out? Can I get a shout out for me, my aunt Aileen, and for my cousin Leona and my mum?
0: I can do that, no problem. You keep dancing the tunes, Aria. See ya.
1: I'm electric Caroline.
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0: 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She just turned 40 yesterday.
1: And what's your mum's name?
0: Stacey.
1: Big love to Stacey. We're having an amazing 40th.

0: How good is this? Just released just launched their own record label, and that is out today. Stay with me from Symmetric, Kimmick and the Mixie a little bit later, and very, very soon, actually, about 5 or 10 minutes, so buzzing for that. We're back on the phone with you guys. Hello. Hello.
1: Hello, can I get a shout-out, please?
0: Yes, who for?
1: My dad, Paddy.
0: Oh, what's happening with Paddy? What's his story?
1: It's his birthday today.
0: Is it? How old is he?
1: 43.
0: Right, big love to the Bulgin. Hello, George. Shout out for my wife, Emily. 10 years married today. Just been for a fancy meal. We're heading home now. That's from Mike. Any chance you could play Tiesto's Lethal Industry? Yes, I can.

0: shout out for Sarah, Isla Rose, Emmy, Penny and Lacey. Just had an awesome play date with a paddling pool. It's a bit cold for that now, isn't it? Anyway, we tried to phone. I couldn't get through. Sorry, guys. The phones have been so busy. It's getting cooler now. Get the paddling pool away. George Hickok, shout out for Sean, Frenchie and Andy Boy. Just leaving Greenock Bowling Club. Cheap booze in the bowling club, eh? Jolene's been in touch. I don't think I've ever met a Jolene. I got a shout out for my kids, Macy, Bradley, and my wee Linda. My wee mate, Linda. Have a great weekend. We're having a ball in here. Doing it again tomorrow. 6 till 10. Got a Generation GBX gig in Glasgow tomorrow during the day at Savoy. Look forward to that. Maybe bouncing. Digging out of classics like that. Dance Attack. Massive. For the festivals, we've got so many festivals on this year. Looking forward to Colours Fest in August. Kimmick are going to be playing at that, and they have done a very special guest mix for us to end the show. It's on the air next. Clyde One.
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14: Evenings
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14: Clyde One. George Bowie in the mix.

Part of the show we go, and we have something special for you. Our pals Kimmick are in the mix. I caught them live in Ibiza a couple of weeks back, and they smashed it with Billy Gillies' Amnesia. And now they're doing the last 20 minutes of the show. Just kicked it off with a new song, Where Do We Go, which I am loving. Been playing that for the past couple of weeks. And you can catch them live at Colours Fest at Brayhead on the 15th of August. They're going to be there along with myself and Ben, Nicky, and Billy Gillies, and Darren Stiles, and everyone else. So buzzing for that. We've got

Hope you enjoyed the tunes in the mix from our pals. Kimmick just played you their song Party Girl. You forget that they did that track a couple of years back with Ultra and Atti, who is smashing it right now with that Hugo song. B is jumping in there as well from Morgan Seatree with that Sandy B sample. I love it. A little bit of Drop the Pressure from Milo. I'll be honest, I did have to edit a big chunk of that out because I think they forgot about the lyrics. So that's fine. It's a tune though. I love it. Get ready for Karen Overton coming up. Your Love in Arms is on the way.

0: And that's all we've got time for tonight. Pitching from our pal Shunks to finish the show. Thank you so much to Kimmick for the last 20 minutes in the mix. That was incredible. And of course, they're all over the place throughout the summer, just playing festivals left, right and centre. But we're going to be with them at Colours Fest on Saturday, 15th of August. And I think we're going to be at Summer's End Festival together as well. So that's going to be class. Thank you for tuning in. Catch you tomorrow for the 4 hours of GBX Anthems from 6 till 10, including an hour of Generation GBX after 9 tomorrow night. And Callum is here next. You have a great Friday night. I'll talk to you tomorrow from 6.
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0: night. Let's go. In the mix. I don't need the blessings. Yeah. It's party with Callum Gallagher. Clyde One.
1: All right, my turn then. I'm on for the next 3 hours making sure that whatever it is that you're getting up to this Friday night, you got a soundtrack. I've got the biggest hits, the biggest throwbacks, and hoping for some big requests in the mix tonight. That's Outside Spinners Love Shark lined up to help get the party started tonight. Right now, this guy's back in Scotland soon, end of this month, starting next. It's Calvin Harris with Clementine Douglas. Here's Blessings.

Do it, John, listening tonight. Off to Ibiza, Sunday to Thursday. Calvin Harris getting them in the mood. Can't wait to see him at Ushuaia. Is it on Fridays he does there? Tuesdays and Fridays. Just as well, then, because I was going to say.

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0: Plus, Callum Gallagher here, sending it to get us into the weekend. I'm on to one Saturday morning, back on for Saturday night as well. On the tunes, doing your shouts. Let's see who we got here. Who's there? Hello.
1: Hi, it's Angela.
0: Hi, Angela. Who be shouting out tonight?
1: I'm just driving myself.
0: You're just driving yourself? Where you been? Where you going?
1: Just driving home.
0: Up the road?
1: Up the road for a Chinese.
0: Oh, sounds class. Enjoy your Chinese, pal.
1: Thank you. Bye.

0: Bob Marby and Chunky. Sounded just out on Friday night. It's Callum Gallagher here for show one of two for me this weekend. Here tonight, back tomorrow on right after the GBX again. Keeping the party going on Sunday morning. And if you're still going on Sunday night, make sure you've got Gary Spence on. He's here with the anthems. Get the party going even longer. We're on WhatsApp. Same number you call us on that is 0333 2020 400. Callum, then your message to 61025 on text, and I'm on Facebook and Instagram as well. Got a big shout out to Laura and Ian. Hello to Kerry, who wants to shout out for her Nana's 80th birthday. Hope she's listening. A grooving granny. Hi to David and Gemma sitting in tonight. Abby says, Callum, any chance of Bam Bam? Let me get that lined up next. It's Friday night.
1: This is Hit Party. Grade 1.
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5: 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A record 9 years running.

dancing and prancing, grooving, keep on moving, flying, stop your crying, choosing while you're cruising. Music is the answer to your problems. Keep on moving, then you can solve them. If you feel that you can't take no more,

0: Absolutely class. Danny Tenaglia. Music is the answer. Dancing and prancing. Friday night, it's Callum Gallagher here. Got a big shout out to the cows are listening. Hello to the two Stevens. Struan's got us on as well. Hello to Ruthie. Thanks for let me soundtrack your weekend. What am I soundtracking for you? We're on WhatsApp now. Same number you call us on, that is 0333 2020 400. Callum, then your message to 61025 on text. And I'm on Facebook and Instagram as well. Let's do another call. Hello, is it?
1: Hi, it's Victoria.
0: Victoria, who be shouting out tonight?
1: I'm with my partner, Craig.
0: You and Craig, what are you getting up to this weekend?
1: We're going to Isla.
0: Have you got family there, or are you just going for a wee trip?
1: I've got my flatmate from uni from years ago. She lives there, so we're going there this weekend.
0: Does she know you're coming?
1: Yeah, she does.
0: Thank God for that. Well, make sure you don't go empty-handed. It's been a while, right?
1: Uh-huh.
0: Enjoy yourselves. Bye. Right, I've got a request here. I don't know who you are. Your number ends in 777, the 777, looking for solo music fades. I'll get that lined up. Right now, though, this... It's new from Morgan Seatree, teamed up with Laura Davey, who sounds incredible on this. A proper banger for Friday night. It's Looking for Love. Come on.

0: This is the remix that's doing the rounds right now. It's Aberdeen's very own Dylan McPhee remixing and reworking solo music's Fade. Friday night, the party has started. Callum Gallagher here, keeping it going into Saturday morning. Back on for Saturday night as well, into Sunday morning. Callum, any chance of Clubhouse? Light my fire, let me get that lined up. Back in the mix with some Majestic. He's next.
1: This is Hits Party. Clade 1.
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4: An M8 Roadworks update from Amy on behalf of Transport Scotland. Due to essential maintenance, overnight closures on the M8 eastbound between junction 18 and 16 will continue until Friday the 18th of September from 10 p.m. till 6 a.m. Sunday to Thursday. The eastbound on-slips at junction 19 and 18 will be closed. Sign diversions will be in place. 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
0: 11 o'clock on Friday nights. Callum Gallagher on and in the mix for another 2 hours tonight. I'm here to soundtrack whatever it is that you are getting up to tonight. Partying, working now. Partying later.

0: How good did Let My Fire Sound in the mix there? And that is the Adelphi Music Factory. Then lift your hands up. It's Friday night. Who's on?
1: Hello, Alistair.
0: Alistair, who are we shouting out tonight?
1: Well, it's Cheryl.
0: Who's Cheryl?
1: My wife.
0: That your wife, is it? What are you getting up to this weekend?
1: I'm sitting about in the garden. I've got a week off before I go back to work.
0: Oh, beautiful. Enjoy it, man.
1: Excellent.
0: Hello, who's there?
2: Hi, it's George.
0: George, who would you like to shout out tonight?
2: Just everyone that knows me, basically.
0: Everybody that knows George, everybody.
2: Right, okay, bye.
0: Have a good night. Right, let's get into this. 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Tom Budden on the remix of Zone. But get ready. This is tasty. It's very tasty. It's like a Chinese on a Friday night.

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2: Don't you love it? 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

0: Another new remix of Jermaine Stewart's We Don't Have to Take Our Clothes Off. Something Good and Yotto doing good time on Friday night. Henry, appreciated that tonight. Nice one, man. Thank you for locking in. Hello to Mo, who's out in his taxi tonight. Got a big shout out to Paddy and Grant, who are on the night shift. Cal, many chance of a shout out for the boys to get us through. 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

0: that.
1: Class, it's Friday night. It's Callum Gallagher here. Who's there?
2: Hi, it's Sean.
1: Hi, Sean. Who are we shouting out tonight?
2: Right, okay. I'll shout out to Nikita.
1: To who?
2: To Nikita.
1: To Nikita?
2: Nikita, yeah.
1: Like the Elton John song?
2: Aye, go do the Elton John song.
1: No, I'm not doing the Elton John song. I'm saying like the Elton John song.
2: Aye,
1: like the Elton
2: John song.
1: You've no idea what the song is, do you? Nikita knows, obviously she knows. Right, Sean, you and Nikita have a good night, alright?
2: You too, man. Thank you, bye.
1: Bye. Right, let's get into this. It is, I'm going to send it to Caroline and Woody, who lock in every single weekend. They've got us on every Friday and Saturday night. And have been complaining lately, because apparently I don't play this enough. So tonight, just for you two, a bit of Cosheen and Ferry Corsten. And you're right, I don't play it not nearly enough. It is an absolute screamer, especially as we start the weekend and we've got the tunes all weekend. This is Catch.

0: Mustang Moore's birthday this weekend. Happy birthday, Manny. Hope you have a good one. Hello to Tracy and Reggie, who are sitting in tonight. The bold Kevin G is out doing lifts. Everybody's needing a lift. Kevin G is your man. Got a big shout out to Lynn and Bev, who are having a wee kitchen party tonight. Nice. Thanks for having me on the soundtrack that. Right, I've got Angel City, that Love Me Right remix coming up before midnight tonight. I'm back to it with James Hype. Don't Wake Me Up is next.
1: This is
2: 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Grade 1.
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0: This is what it's all about, right? Tunes on at the weekend, Friday night. Callum Gallagher here. Who's there?
1: Hi, it's Jen.
0: Hi, Jen. Who be shouting out tonight?
1: Oh, a shout out to my mum.
0: To your mum, your wee mum. Oh, what's your mum's name?
1: My wee mum, Mags.
0: Big shout out to Mags then. Right, Jen, you and your mum have a good night.
1: Bye.

0: Callum, looking for a track idea on the tune you just played. This is Ben Nicky Dance, a few years old though, so maybe you're talking about Eli Brown's Electrify. That is brand new on Friday night. It's Callum Gallagher here on for another hour tonight, back in the mix in three.
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7: 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Due to essential maintenance, overnight closures on the M8 eastbound between junction 18 and 16 will continue until Friday the 18th of September from 10 p.m. till 6 a.m. Sunday to Thursday. The eastbound on-slips at junction 19 and 18 will be closed. Sign diversions will be in place. For more details, visit swtrotroads.scot.
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1: In the mix. It's Party with Callum Gallagher. Clyde One.
0: All right, last hour. Let's do it then. It's Callum Gallagher on at midnight until 1 Saturday morning. Back on for Saturday night. And hey, Gary Spence here. Sunday night with the anthems as well. We go all weekend.

0: Hello to Beth, who says, got you turned up to 10. Nice one. Notch it up to 11. Why don't you? Hello to Paul and Ross. Big shout out to Rooman and McKierney. Guys and Craig have got us on tonight. Hello to Scotty Too Hottie, who's working the roads tonight. I don't imagine it'll be too hot tonight. Not in the driver's books anyway. A big WC. Right, let's do a quick call. Who's it?
1: Sammy. Hey, I'm at work. Just started my work, mate.
0: Oh, how long are you there? You there all night?
1: Mate, I'm on 8 to 12 hours.

0: last Storm Queen, Look Right Through, and it's back. Fell on dance floors once again, although it never really stopped, did it? Folks just probably stopped playing it as much. It's trending again. Hello.
1: Can I get a shout out?
0: Yes, you can, brother. Who for?
1: My big sister, Molly.
0: And sister. What's your name?
1: Jack.
0: Right, Jack, you boy, have a great weekend.
1: Can I get a tune at all, George?
0: What's your tune?
1: Give a Hope, please.
0: Come on, have a great weekend.
1: Hello.
0: Did he call me George there? I'm not even noticing at this point.
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0: Joyce in Game of Love. Who's there?
1: Hi, it's Louise Stevens. How are you?
0: I'm all right, Louise Stevens. Who are you shouting out tonight?
1: Well, do you know what? I might have to shout out myself because I'm cleaning out my pet rat and it's really hot and sweaty.
0: You're cleaning out your pet rat?
1: They're fancy rats.
0: Fancy rats?
1: Yeah, I show them and breed them.
0: Oh.
1: There you go. Hey. You,
0: I mean, somebody's got to do it, right? But that's just not what I expected. Have a good night, pal.

0: before I jump in, Ariel Free on the remix. Friday night, I'm sorry, I saw it playing Dylan McPhee's remix of Fade. Looked absolutely mental. Might be in a transmit, actually. It's Callum Gallagher here on and in the mix for about another 20, 25 minutes tonight. Can't have any chance of Arms of Lauren. Let me get that lined up before I go. I'm back in the mix with the two Hannahs, Hannah Ling and Hannah Boleyn, doing Have You Ever Loved. Them together at Doof in the Park was a madness as well, wasn't it?
1: This is
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0: absolute scenes here on Friday night. Callum Gallagher, be back on for Saturday night as well, on every weekend, right after the GBX, and Gary Spence keeps the party going Sunday night with the anthems as well. One last call, who's there?
1: Callum, it's David.
0: David, who are we shouting out the night, man?
1: Just myself.
0: Just yourself. One is the loneliest number that you'll ever know. What a night. Have a good one, sir.
1: Aye.
0: Right, let's do this. Sonny Federa and Crystal, my loving.

0: That's one from me. Tonight I'm back. Tomorrow, if you're about, we'll do this all over again. Saturday night at 10. I'll see you then. Be there or be square. If you're staying up and partying through, it's back-to-back tunes until Amber's on at 6. Have a good one.
1: This is Hit Party. Clyde One.
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9: Top stories this hour. Sir Keir Starmer says it's time to put political differences aside and think of Anne Widdecombe's family. The former Conservative minister turned Reformed Justice spokesperson has been found dead with serious injuries at her house in Devon. A 26-year-old man who police say is a white British national has been arrested on suspicion of murder. Anne Widdecombe's biographer Nick Cochin says she was a performer who sought adulation.
10: She loved the show. She loved the drama, whether it's political stage, the televisual stage, the stage in Westminster talking to those homeless people. She was all there.
9: A man's been charged with the murders of his wife and two daughters in Bedfordshire after being tracked down by police in South Africa. Mark Teshuma was arrested in Johannesburg, and shortly afterwards the Crown Prosecution Service authorised charges. At least 12 people have died and 23 others are missing in a wildfire in southern Spain's Andalusia. Four of the victims are feared to be British, having been discovered in a burnt-out car with a steering wheel on the right. It's the country's worst such disaster in more than two decades. The area is popular with British expats. Aileen Rose is among those evacuated.
11: Police came and told everybody to leave. So we all just packed a few things, passports. A lot of us slept in cars, but we think our house is okay.
9: A Ryanair passenger's head has reportedly been sucked out of a broken plane window. Other people on the flight from Greece to Germany were apparently able to pull him back inside before the aircraft made an emergency landing. Sport now, and England's Declan Rice and Mark Gay are expected to be available to face Norway in tonight's World Cup quarter-final. The pair have trained in Miami after struggling with illness and injury, respectively. And Spain set up a last four clash with France on Tuesday after getting past Belgium 2-1. From Sky News, I'm Chris Milligan.